0: will restore, and I will restore. I'm still praying it again. This anointing is coming on many people. Let there be restoration now. Son of man, can this boat leave? It said, only thou knowest. Son of man, can this family leave? Son of man, can this ministry leave again? Son of man, can this man of God leave again? But I prophesy to you, may that anointing come upon you now. Some of you were seated in the place of honor, and something happened in your life and brought you down. I command, may that anointing take you back to that place. May this restoration mantle, let it take you back to your place of honor.
1: Restore.
0: We are still speaking restoration. Lord, restore.
2: Thank you, Lord Jesus.
0: Restore.
2: Thank you, Lord Jesus. We now exalted, O Lord.
0: Please look up. For some of you, when the devil attacked you and brought you down, he put someone to occupy your place. In the name of Jesus, we dislodge them now. We abandon and cover anyone sitting on your glory, abandoning on your job, sitting on your honor, sitting on your sacrifice. By prophecy, I dislodge them now. There are many of you, like physical fire, you will begin to feel it on both of your hands. It's a strange anointing that God is placing on you. Right now, as I'm speaking, all over the congregation. It's a kind of anointing. This thing is a ministerial grace. It's a gift of the Spirit that God is granting you. Man of God, prophet of God, apostle, pastor, it's time to carry that grace. There is an anointing upon your hands. You will walk wonders with it. Bring them out. That anointing is resting upon you. I feel fire upon my hands. For some of you, it's a healing anointing. Some of you, it's a breakthrough anointing. Let it come, let it come, let it come. In the name of Jesus, let it come. Your hands will no longer be ordinary hands. Your hands will no longer be ordinary hands. In the name of Jesus, hear me. This fire is coming upon you. It's a grace for multiplication. It's not just a healing anointing alone. I'm saying it again. Everyone here who cannot multiply what God gives you, that anything He gives you remains at that level. I release the grace for multiplication. I release the grace for multiplication.

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You are going to be receiving while you look at your neighbor, so that we manage the things that can happen here. Are we together now?

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I'm going to pray. You will be surprised. People will start running. That's why I said, please.

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Some of you have been delayed. In the name of Jesus, you are about to take that anointing now. Shout Jesus at the

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Career person, speed in career.

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It will not delay again. It will not delay again. 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Get ready for pleasant surprises in the days to come. I'm telling you, you will see ordinary people lifted by the mercies of God. A change of story from level to level. There are people who will dance their way here. They will not walk to come and testify. They will dance and you will not even know why, but you will join them dancing. Because they will tell you that the siege of delay is broken over their life. I speak over you that the rod of the wicked will not rest upon the lot of the righteous. Tragedy is too late to arrive your life. You are too late to arrive for tragedy. In the name of Jesus, I pray that God will raise helpers for you. I pray that God will raise lifters for you. In the name of Jesus, I declare the works of your hands blessed this week. Declare that you operate with supernatural wisdom. Testimony after testimony. Every programming for your downfall, we declare it aborted. In the name of Jesus, I declare glory to glory order of testimonies. Favor to favor order of testimonies. Lifting to lifting order of testimonies. I pray for your prayer life. It will wax hotter and hotter. I pray for your word study life. Greater levels of diligence in studying the word. In the name of Jesus Christ. Everyone here whose season has come, I stand as a prophetic midwife. I push you to your next season. I push you to your next season. I stand as a prophetic midwife. Online, whether you are a pastor following, whether you are an individual, the hand of God is upon me. I decree and declare, I push you into your next season. I push you into your next season. A season of strength visibility. A season of announcement. I push you into your season. Whatever you came here with that is a reason for concern, I release my faith with you in the name of Jesus. It drops dead right here. I call you Beulah and Hephzibah. You are a well-watered garden. In the name of Jesus Christ, many will join you celebrating his hand in your life. In the name of Jesus, demonic orchestration against your life by fire, it goes down this night. In the name of Jesus, in your dreams, in your visions, may God give you clear direction. In the name of Jesus Christ. I am.
Praying that you arrive, praying that you come into their space. By prophecy, I push you to their space. So that they will avoid the destructions that have been plotted over your life, your business, your ministry, your family. By all means, may the Lord of peace raise them and bring them for your rescue. I pray for you. May the book of remembrance be open. May the book of remembrance be open. May you be rewarded like Mordecai. May you be rewarded like Joseph. Rewarded like Mordecai. Rewarded like Joseph. Rewarded like Mordecai. Rewarded like Joseph. In the name of Jesus. Every parent here, the spirit waiting for you to bury your children in your lifetime, we decree and declare that spirit is far from your habitation. Far from your habitation. I pray for you. Anyone praying in the secret when you open, for your downfall so they rejoice, for you to go down in ministry, in business, I pray they will not only be disappointed, they will be the victims of their plot. May the curse of Haman come upon them, that the pit they dug for you, they fall into it. Check.

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The applause will not stand. The applause will not stand. The chants will not stand. The applause will not prevail. Lift up your voice. 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The Bible said they shall gather for your sake, but for your sake the Lord will scatter. 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

0: Deixa-me prever, deixa-me prever, deixa-me prever, deixa-me prever, in the name
1: of Jesus.
0: Jesus Christ, the living God.
1: Jesus. Jesus.
0: I declare Brian, restoration.
1: Amen.
0: Restoration.
1: Amen.
2: Amen.
0: In the name of Jesus, there's somebody you can neither sit nor stand. You have to be lying all the time. Whatever condition has crippled you this
1: Jesus.
0: Week, the Lord is healing you right now.
1: Amen.
0: The Lord is healing you right now.
1: Amen.
0: In the name of the Lord Jesus.
1: Amen.
0: Rabako shada. If you are watching on television, pick
1: yes,
0: up your
1: Lord.
0: Phone.
1: My God.
0: And share the link. If you are listening on radio, pick up your
1: Lord.
0: Phone.
1: My God. Come on.

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1: Well, there's no more force or pushing or trying to attain. Rather, it is partake. It is rest and rejoice. Rest and rejoice and partake. Rest, rejoice, partake. Rest, rest. It's not about you. It's about what he did. Rejoice that he's done it, that you're the righteousness of God in Christ. You're a new creation altogether. All things are new. Rejoice for the blood. Rejoice for your salvation. Rejoice in his promises and partake. Partake in his word. Receive his word. Believe his word. Rejoice. Rest, rejoice, partake. Amen. Hallelujah. Thank you, Jesus. Thank you, Lord. I want to put a scripture up that it would do us real good to just meditate. Let this be the meditation of your heart this morning, saints. Let this be the meditation of your heart. I'm going to put it up in just a moment. I'm going to find it. Reading from the Amplified Classic.

says, by means of these, he has bestowed on us precious and exceedingly great promises, so that through them you may escape by flight the moral decay, the rottenness and corruption that is in the world because of covetousness, lust, and greed, and become sharers, partakers of the divine nature. Look at what verse 3 says. For his divine power has bestowed upon us all things that are requisite and suited to life and godliness, through the full personal knowledge of him who called us by his own glory and excellence, his virtue, and by means he has bestowed on us precious and exceedingly great promises, exceedingly great, so that through them you may escape by flight. Through them, through the promises, you may be able to escape flight. Some of you are fasting to escape lust. Some of you are fasting to escape greed. That's not what the scripture tells us to do. It says, by partaking of these great and exceeding promises, we will escape by flight the moral decay, the rottenness that is in the world because of lust and greed, the covetousness. We become sharers, partakers of the divine nature. Christ, the divine Son of God, partook in our humanity. God manifested in the flesh by the means of his glorious incarnation. And so in doing, partaking humanity and tasting death for us, we partake in his divine nature. We too become sons of God, according to Romans chapter 8. We come to him and we become partakers of what he has accomplished for us. This is 2 Peter chapter 3, 1, verses 2 and 3. 3 and 4, excuse me. Hallelujah. So friends, when your mind begins to wander, place your attention back on the scriptures. Rest, rejoice.

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Partake in his word right here. Partake. 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

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Nothing. Just present yourself before Him. Have a cup of coffee with Jesus. That's what prayer is. It's having a cup of coffee with the Lord. You don't have to say anything. You don't have to do anything. Just be.

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But it's not about doing, it's about being. Just be still.

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Children, sons of God, don't beg, they are just being. Take his yoke upon you. His yoke is easy, his burden is light. Surrender and rest, you will begin to realize his glory. His glory is here. The noises of our heart and mind often intercept with that glory. It's already here.

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Some of you are coming in and you're beating yourself up for what you've done or a sin that you've committed. Okay, confess it. You've confessed it? Great. Ask God to forgive you? Great. Move on and rest. Rest. Rest. 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

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Midini Apostle Bismakosu. Asafunu ye Light of Liberty Ministries. Ye wa Tesano. 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Police station echi. 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

0: 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Yan kwa radi ane mu e. Yan fast da me radi ano pe yan kwa radi ane me di aseda me radi. 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
1: Thank you Jesus, thank you Jesus, thank you Jesus, thank you Jesus.
0: Yeah, oh yeah.

0: Senior Radini a best son and a one year son in the beam. Share a hot on free nipan chain. A hot on and free with nipan chain. A hot off from Yamiho and Eba.
1: Okay.
0: Yeah. A hot on and what yet for Sassy so. A free with Yami Neba. Nessa was some noa what Yahoto dom.
1: Okay.
0: Sa was sorry noa what Yahoto mount. Sedra no say this and we in a yet tonton pejan dia and quadra numeran or the assumje and ya hoto be the amount. Sha Obi was sika Ness and I'm some one sum ya minti on ya hoto a drum of draw won't mean na. To say what would it be done? A hoto, a winyamiho. 1 hour Sadia Radeno, 1 hour tontum Radeno, Ozovo. 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
1: Jesus.
0: Now send your tear, Pierre.
1: I go.
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1: Amen.
0: Shranka Rade and Yankopon. A deal for Yanka said, Amen.
1: Amen.
0: As I want to pay a Radebeka say home.
1: Jesus.
0: Now assemble what a year Radi. And until a deal for you on a sum. Now on tear when Yamiaso. That be a metaka say. 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
0: Enipa bi nyini 900 and over years. We've been in 800 and over years. We've been in 700 and over years. We've been in 400 and over years. 300 and over years. We've been in 100 and over years. Nenso eba neno, eba neno. Osofo eba this season no, eba this time no. Osofo e wiase aye ho.
1: Okay.
0: So what do we need to form now? Share one hour these days. What you said, this particular person, enka wa wa wa ding, it just sank what tenacity. 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
1: Okay.
0: I brand tibutums are fine, what sisua, all bob braka kraka kra, and your master is a air picky. All of a sudden, we want to say, what should it? 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And yema e koswa. And many pashiri won kwa no osofo anordain. And we must pray. We must pray. You see the month of May, she young ministers are suffering. Young ministers, and they are dying like something. We've been namho. What do you say? Nipa wa namho iwa yeti ase wono namho. Do you say na kuma kura nyajuma? Acha a few days. What is genua? Unhuno. What is happening?
1: What is happening?
0: What is happening? A dear pain and a echo so. Olamo. 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I share once. The mark of death. The mark of death. And my word and Revelation chapter 6. 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Obeko hospital no one way I want me some few.
1: My God.
0: I'm telling you something. 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One way I want to me some few. Because our son will be the hospital no. Ni ekun dada. But an opa mi wa hasa onyame akwa onyame asuma no. Ebe ka asem bi di a kire o asem no se ewurade be ma o enkwa tenten no matter what the enemy has done so o boni fo no e the mark of death akawo maso we are praying a prayer
1: Jesus
0: ye de yesu moja ye de people o wa senso de
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0: Shabalabasa, Yakatos, Parakota, Satimakope, Panda Baba, Panda Balababa, Pasha,
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0: One year bo one pass a young kuon. One year bo a month for pass a young kuon. They make an otias here.
1: Papa Vitias here, pa.
0: One year poison woman. 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One year day a rear. 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Share mame ka se mitchell. 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
0: Jaiwate. 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
1: Yes, Lord.
0: No bemo wanim guasia ad dani wanimonyam.
1: Amen.
0: And you want to give up, you feel like giving up. Don't do it. For God is about to surprise you.
1: Yes, Lord.
0: For God is about to surprise you.
1: Amen.
0: Yeah.
1: Enkwehia.
0: My main cousin B was Psalm 91. Verse 16, Psalm 91. Also, verse 16. I say, with long life I will satisfy him.
1: Satisfy him.
0: And show him salvation.
1: Jesus.
0: I say, na memano edi enkwatentin amen. Also, neche se enkwatentin wohwe onyame na di ma.
1: Okay.
0: Tien ye. Minim dietitian na ono ne tena we so or tena TV so church se aduane we wudia emwa we wudia ebeboa we wudia onyinche we wudia but say or chira chira manfo but at the end of the day we free we ase mu na chira se nkwa tentim ho yi en free doctor ho
1: David e
0: free gratitude ho
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0: kwa tentim en free dunsini ho e free gratitude ho and quatentin or so for if we're running chain ever and quatentin near so for a sense of so for nimpono bet my day and quatentin a will running 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
1: Yes.
0: You die a premature death without a salvation. This is my message of the day. 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
1: My God.
0: A young lady, Damotrawati, men nini padu duetin kwa ye bonin and fawokranko womb. 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
1: a Mudaho, Papa, a Mudaho, Papa, Sirus,
0: and Shaya and Quadje bet me a bow.

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1: 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Ti asem ni pa. Now be work up with some gem. Now I know what cool one. What's such a nagging?
2: My God.
1: Now on your media channel. Now on a swan wound on your heavy uncle. Hey! Hey!
2: The grace does exchange.
1: Hey! Hey! Are some name what do? What's okay, bro? For me,
2: the greatest exchange,
1: the greatest exchange
2: in life.
1: in life. Wow, what tenny? What am I doing? Tenny,
2: I'm not doing it.
1: Nelson and Quadia, dear. What pen more for you, Sonny Crown? What jink? What jay bonayan? What that now? Am I being cool, more being sell? Pretty oh, bribia, far pray wonka, a wo radimu. A dear Bako Yanosuno, people go to places to seek protection. Why brand Nippon or go seek protection on Hornos will be. Nippon or go seek protection on Susiki protection. Ah, or more baby a jarry, or more baby dear to a sine, or more baby dear go comb, or yes, yamon, or yes, yamon, or yes, yamon. A brand to be called Jan Wardinro. Nanny Banos and Wardinro Afedia Tro into Osa co acope superpower. Okoduru ya yesi papa yi ten de bia strike free throw ekun
2: Messi
1: ya ten de bia strike free throw ekun e wiase ho ye wo bribi ho a free throw wo nipa ntumi control. No matter how powerful you are, you cannot control it. Say free throw ba osobo e free throw ba e free throw ba you cannot control it. But this morning I love the word of God.
2: Yes, Lord.
1: Mami San Kembium, Psalm 91, verse number 16. 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
2: My God.
1: 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Tum say yes. Afedi asasi so oba ye no wadi nfie nanyina wa men ozofo wa ye satisfied.
2: Yes, Lord.
1: Wa ye satisfied. Wa ye satisfied. 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Everybody is a blessing.
2: Yes, Lord.
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2: 89 years wa tie messages apa
1: 89 years wa tie messages of friend ba say send the sofo no 500 Ghana no fa mo nya me juma

0: There are some people. 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
0: Those who are dying, most of them, they don't listen to the word of God.
1: Asutie.
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0: Dear Tosum, you know, Osovo, or Nipa, what didn't see Cabonia Mijuma? 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How can 89 years man, after hearing the word, Frenny Basse, Fresophono, Necatchen, say, men so made the way supporting Yamijuma? 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Yeah, yeah. Ozovo. 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
1: Jesus.
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0: 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Ma will nipa by your crati as a fool.
1: Yes, Lord.
0: Yen Yanko Pon said, Yeni pe wu asasi, so I know a day my.
1: Oh, Jesus.
0: Yet yes, moja prepare o wa sensu de biara.
1: Yes, Lord.
0: Fa yes, moja ne sayenso.
1: Yes, Lord.
0: Jenny and ma, ya bush yen yen afu a womb.
1: Thank you, Jesus.
0: My young quatente me was as his
1: own. Yes, Lord.
0: My young quadji.
1: Amen.
0: My young quadji.
1: Amen.
0: My young quadji.
1: Amen.
0: My young quadji.
1: Amen.
0: My young quadji.
1: Amen.
0: My young quadji.
1: Amen.
0: And in quatente me was as his
1: own. Amen.
0: Oh, Jesus Christ, your demon.
1: Amen.
0: So we are here for us to be our yarn.
1: Jesus.
0: Me bomb pie your mouth.
1: Jesus.
0: I had a son pay your mouth.
1: Amen.
0: Well, yes, so Christo Denim.
1: Jesus.
0: When I was sung at a whoopee when it bristled. On Saw Yadi.
1: Amen.
0: Dear one, my and to me, sir.
1: Jesus.
0: Dear one, yes, you be a cassias and son.
1: My God.
0: The demon thing.
1: Yes, Lord.
0: Dear one, yada, sir.
1: Amen.
0: May you found a yadi beer. Dear doctor, I can't. Dear doctor, I diagnose you. Receive your healing.
1: Receive it.
0: Receive your healing.
1: Receive it.
0: In Jesus' name.
1: Amen.
0: In Jesus' name.
1: Amen.
0: In Jesus' name.
1: Amen.
0: God say amen.
1: Amen.
0: Thank you, Holy Spirit.
1: Bless you, Jesus.
0: Ozovo.
1: Apa.
0: Yeah, bo. Yeah, nkwa hwa for ye. Oh, 100 Ghana cities. Also, what do you bo won kwa hwa for ye? But you bo why? Ema wo biya nche chido. Yeah. Oh, 100 cities. What do you bo won kwa hwa for ye, bo? Oh, 50 Ghana cities. What do you bo won kwa hwa for ye? But you bo. Pacho bo wati anope bo wey fa won kwa ho e wey fa hon kwa ho ha odofu bia won pese obe firi mu no bobi ma no
1: ah
0: o 100 Ghana say we dey bo won kwa ho for the pacho bo o wo 50 Ghana say what dey bo won kwa ho for the me pacho bo ade ba ko nipa nta anye no enkwa ho for the enkwa enkwa tenten ho for the people don't do it Number near
1: 053 597 2966.
0: You are doing this thing for yourself. Alright. Yeura me when I'm back and say I am seeing fire. Because in the fifth day of the fifth month, something happened. Nebuchadnezzar edie ja ekoto asori dem ene wo she no ozofo ye bo ho mpa ye bo ho for the ye ho direction amam for free dia dances papa we as me gas say we as me select say we as say ozofo ye antonio ne badu this month ya a few mam no papa tin beautiful wonderful house e ja tom a she one for one pin
1: merci
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0: Albert Mensah Kweku. 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I will satisfy you with long life.
1: Yes, Lord.
0: And I will show him my salvation. If you ready ho. Na ye won yin mabi wo ho aye ye wo urade ani mu a. E ma wo nyame ma ye nya nkwa tenten e mei. Ozofo. Yeah, there are so many things. Ebini de ye. Any papi ne tie mi anopai. Ozavo. Nay so I'm here and go through next month no. And you won't you not be can't as a form.
2: Okay.
0: Yeah, make an emuda ho.
2: Yeah, Baba.
0: Yeah. Because day in and day out, and you panny be free. And you panny be free. Nay so me bomb pie say, one obey yes so tea. Ama radia sema no pay no on yami be bonny ho by. No be man in kwa ten ten. I may watch as far as is. Ben Zito, you are the man who attended for mommy. What Isaac Hinakwa, you are the man who attended for mommy.
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0: Monica Ego. 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She may show come, you will come back home safely. Yari ni fa unko wo mu da. Yeah. Yeah. Obi ti me all prepare ko show the Huni Pebi hospital as I'm speaking to you right now. All prepare to see America say. E radio fa yara send ni wanim kan.
2: Amen.
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0: And your first June, now you're going to share your man. What's up? Now you're going to share your man. What's up? You're on the 20th. And your friend, you're going to share your man. Na nshirai womo no ye mubi ye nsaye dey aka. 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Yeah, it's a blessing. It's a blessing also. Obi tie me onye ne de. In fact, obi kura bu ofu won se ma make ka no ho. Menua baba e men prim wa koma. 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Yeah. A bedroom may be now castle who could discover brain into the share why yarasa, but a prinquat and answer see so. Nezwebi and Nanquano. Never that. Yeah. Because many men, a sicafua, they try to give what they have to survive. Nelson, quite a free one, son. A free one, son. Ebi and then that day, and it just so your way. Now, one young quatin ten ya me was as see so. Now, so do want to the old also a drop ya one. Hey, medicine can fail.
2: For sure.
0: As of a medicine can do what can fail. Anybody be a woo or tell for Sassisua a your error of medicine a drop na ancestor ya de ma womo. Any you come my womo. And a human free attack for sassis.
2: Okay.
0: Human error.
2: Okay.
0: What's up with the American Mudaho?
2: Bermudaho.
0: In the unquamohoi, it is from God. Was it one no cum? 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And I know pay was over my unqua. So what tea nasa more? Of a man qua. Would the obey any bogunqua for you? Ebi afeni andu radio na to omi FM 95.1 wo dia obeye no but won kwa ma for here. It is so simple. Oh, 100 Ghana bo, oh 50 Ghana bo, 20 10 whatever you have bo.
2: 053
0: 597 2966 Esther Adi. Ebare ma on kwa tente.
2: Amen.
0: enchena me sorry onye wo de patoto mika ye nisia enkova wono obushia enkova wono obushia
2: 0533 597 597 297 597 297 297 297 297 297 297 297 297 297 297 297 297 297 297 297 297 297 297 297 297 297 297 297 297 297 297 297 297 297 297 297 297 297 297 297 297 297 297 297 297 297 297 297 297 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
2: Because the health insurance scheme is only as strong as the trust between the state and the hospitals that provide the care. By ensuring our providers are paid on time, we ensure that our citizens are treated with dignity. We've also confronted the rising tide of non-communicable diseases by launching the Ghana Medical Trust Fund, also known as Mahama Cares. This fund is a lifeline for those suffering from non-communicable diseases, cardiovascular conditions, cancers, liver disease, and renal failures that were previously a death sentence for the poor. Mahama Cares is ensuring that specialized high-cost care is not a privilege for just a few, but is a right for all. Ghana, I'm also happy to report, is on track to exit Gavi funding for vaccines by the year 2030. And we hope to transition into a donor in the not too distant future.
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3: Private businesses are about making profits, and those profits they paid to you over 8 years at the finance ministry as corporate taxes. Policy decision and policy leadership ought to make sure that we took steps to protect the customer. And I'm saying that we, under this reset agenda and under a responsible government, have done so.
4: Honorable,
3: I'm also a member of parliament. Don't do this. Please, I am on the floor,
4: Minister.
3: Honorable.
4: I understand.
3: Let me make my point. No, you won't heckle me. Don't
4: I'm
3: play sentiment.
4: You, but we beg
3: Chairman,
4: you.
3: Until and unless policy
4: and
3: decision
4: see,
3: is made, honorable, you need to rein in the honorable member. She's being unruly.
4: No,
3: you are being unruly. Please, this is unbecoming of a member of parliament. Please,
4: Minister. Listen,
1: Only
4: you don't
1: FM,
4: have the floor. No, I have the floor.
3: No,
4: don't
3: you have asked
4: me
3: a question. I have the floor. You will let
4: Minister.
3: Me answer the question.
4: Minister.
3: No, you will let me answer the question. No, you won't do that, Abina. You won't do that today. Let me finish.
4: Minister, respect
3: me. Let me finish.
4: This is our committee.
3: No,
4: you don't
3: have
4: tell us what you want to do.
3: But you've not brought me here to talk
4: Minister.
3: Down on me as well.
4: Nobody is doing that to you.
3: I listen to you
4: Minister,
3: go on. You are listening to me as well.
4: Respectfully.
3: We have asked them to
4: turn off your mind.
3: We have asked them.
4: Respect me, can you turn off your mic?
3: The chair gave me the floor, please.
4: Minister. Minister.
3: Honorable, don't do this.
4: This is our committee. Minister, respect me, I understand.
3: So if it's your committee, then don't invite us. But if you invite
4: Minister,
3: us, you ask us
4: law.
3: A question.
4: Minister,
3: so
4: respect
3: if you ask us a question, you listen to us as well.
4: Minister,
3: it's not a monologue.
4: Respectfully.
3: So respectfully, let me land.
4: We will let you so land. Just a minute. Side. Minister, respect, we will let you land.
0: 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boy, SI and am, Mountain 96.1 FM, and no Obenya, I would do Krumakia Pem, na Oko Facebook, and so on, so Yen Sampa Jumadi Nina, and I'm so Adama, wait me, I like your page, baby, I will be ya, na 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
0: 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Na a sisano and an archer and painful behese. What do a new creature we see our new pussy? Sisis is in Temu, a beco aqua, non marcas at the actual man for a so mu eight more animal. It's a central regional minister, ne special aid, a Madame Jeanette Kwanza. One no and a dinner near a cochilumu, our home day, a cohead dear, and Yoma SCA, a dinama, I say, a man for Huchia, at your animal. Now, what the Atuja actually say, regional coordinating council, no, when a bedwombetimi bia na efi ya che so ba ni hu ye se se de nkofon project se chana mo se de no mu si o wo hu se wo ma si gata ni 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
6: informing regional minister. A regional minister, so because of central region from 20 no, or Accra ministries are all she said, obetimi na in Yama Ehiama region, no, waiting me the Hunjuma. Dear Banisano, nay say, O to Yaya, Yeni Yajuman is soon a Yababich name. 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Ain't you know, as action man and soldier man, you know. Ye hani say ye beti me na we cha in soon is ye by na traffic wa baba si say ye be sha we cha emma insuno a sunny. Ni nani ye ni
1: instruction.
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0: We any and some at Mamfua, one a war, Sina, Briku, Eddie, a two, Ija, as a mampam no Sisia, woman doctors are every almost all the doctors and a bay, Irano, ya, Adiho, Abosor. Now, Wahine, ya, what here, Chelsea say, a war, a wood to small land and Nana, Koku, Ahin, or also a cassad in Simsi to ya.
9: A kutrani, a mukuyani, mampam, and I bet one so hot, the mampam work as yak as an abigo. Someone so cramp on a hoof now, Kowa, a young woman, and he passe. Any plan is I'm one of the friends saying, and so was war. And he and work as I can say in Akugu, as you quite be any home. The quiet no more in our baby, I know. Nippy be a yale a bataillon, and as the Indian is some sukura and yet Jama yale de ta yale yalepa. They say, you ever call what I say, ye mother and child, and I say, Winniba. In fact, ye bre.
0: We a year old to small land and a henny out, or share a chilly sea, a friend and now Kwaku Ahin, and a day at two a jar, actually, or how ya womo ekum, and you saw Musru say, one bit me aqua sight, walk rampo, aqua head.

The NBA playoffs are underway, and now you can trade every game on Kalshi. 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Kalshi. Trade on anything.

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Your mom, you know, she ain't your who's a to me, woman.

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Indeed, my Mamunina, Chimamunina, Papa, Muamute, a trotrum, Muamute, in your private cars, Muamute, with you. I don't pay good morning to you.

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I don't have any to speak up. Bobby up here could be highly grateful once again. Welcome to your Yesempa between now and 10 a.m. Stay with us. Let's have a very, very, very, very big and important conversation on this network now. I don't pay the news and happenings in Ghana. We'll bring you up to speed on this. 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

0: African Radio.
1: Yes, sir.
0: Yeah, Taliban
1: are your presence.
0: We are come up.
1: We are fire.
0: Oh, we are fire.
1: We are street in this hotel. We are Taliban.
0: Yeah, Taliban.
1: And this one you hear. When you are Jay-Z. If it's as I to say, I see a Taliban. When you are you hear.
0: Taliban.
1: We for broke. Why we waiting there? You visa said to say you bunch of me here. And dum dara class. Say you yet talim.
0: Yet talim yet talim.
1: Talim. We waiting there. Yeah, same.
0: More deep.
1: Na bibi ya come on here.
0: Oh, bibi ya come up.
1: Bibi ya fine oh.
0: Come on oh. Come on pa.
1: Na adwuma yi a nru avesi adopa mu aya na jese mo de fa na mo de na ma eh enti we no adu asem bisa mo se we ni nyina no be kwa ku wi sei but eh den so se ye adwuma no
0: o se ye som Ghana o
1: se
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0: yes eh Ghana som na Ghana som na.
1: Una di kaya ba som Ghana.
0: Ikuswe som Ghana ni adia.
1: I see.
0: Inti adia information ya se Ghana fono.
1: Inyano.
0: Inyano.
1: Na. Ano ni adi beba.
0: Ni abu e chini ni adia bro mo.
1: Okay.
0: Aha. Iwo abu e chini.
1: Na. Me manu ho to say.
0: Oh, manu ho ye pa. Jolu manu ho ye. Jolu manu ho ye pa. Ndwa no mo send me videos bi ni adia.
1: Okay.
0: And there are videos and almost send me feed the public account committee.
1: Committee, or no?
0: Eh, who? Papa. Man, I had here. And there are almost videos. Pa. Oh, man, who pa? Man, who here? I'm say a meeting. I'll buy a check. You know.
1: You remember?
0: Buy meeting. I check and say.
1: You remember? I am Munyani. Say.
0: Sir.
1: I some kind of bitch. I am Munyani.
0: Sir.
1: Wait.
0: Me the best leader in
1: the world. My leader, yeah, well, says at the end of the show, you see it. You see, no, me one now.
0: Pa,
1: open me, I'll be open.
0: And then a crack. Your bread pants and
1: such. You say, no, baby, I first now come because they say, in town, cook.
0: Ah, yeah, dear. Oh, yeah. Yes,
1: you hear me, I'll break.
0: And crack.
1: Jay-Z, Machi.
2: Opinion, appear could be.
1: Yes, sir.
2: Na bibi abokɔ de
1: twedi ampo ada roma ehoye
2: na
1: we for bro for the ever try na ye free ho na
2: ayeyo
1: na biza ze de yo ye talib sey
2: ayeyo
1: ade asem kru eh
0: I'm
1: terminology.
2: Hi.
1: Oh, sir.
0: Oh, nice. Wow. I was the
2: kitchen. Oh, you secure to a mile 7.
1: Mile 7?
0: Oh, nice.
2: Okay. Mile 7.
1: Institution Bemo.
2: I'm going to go to the house. Yes, I know Pebbia.
0: I will be in Petra.
2: I'm referring in a caca.
1: Okay.
2: But security or NI. And you'll be called
1: National Identification Authority.
2: And you'll be called on them.
1: Okay.
2: We'll do security post. No, say, and you're coming here.
1: I see.
2: No, you answer. Ah, open you. We don't need that. I was doing here. If I was okay.
1: I see. Now, a Holiday Inn. Chief security or woho odun suti e pa
2: security for my dear the assembly
0: omo na namfo omo na
1: so wo mo adwuma ya o ye
0: omo na namfo na omo assembly bi ya ya come on
1: say if you want to associate with the ordinary people as I necessary ye wa me bo mo mpe wa assembly say you know en cry ha baby abefa bi a trotro drivers nyina ye namfo
0: oh yes
1: there is no station in Accra a wo be fa no peya
0: yeah
1: eh wo be fotro tro bi
0: ya
1: ha o ye wo afo a wo de be ya ha na wo ti e wo si a the next one a be sa afo
0: yeah
1: obi an ho ka bi mom eh wo mso do mo asa mom bo man mu
2: ba no mo an na
1: enti ye de mo an na na ye said ye mom assurance de bi ya ne mo a enche be hu yen mo stations a ho do nyina e be ba ho bakwane
2: enu a obi so frere me o frere me se o sendi message yen fi no o se frere no Abel Abayatei
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1: Abayatei
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0: e dangbe ni
2: se o se o fi nungwa Abayatei nungwa adogono
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0: adogono
2: nungwa adogono o se na enu a ni birthday.
1: Oh, sir. Oh, young wishing.
0: Oh, happy birthday. Happy birthday. About happy birthday.
1: Young wishing a very big.
2: Abel, really. Happy birthday.
1: Is it nurse if you are down for four? Doctor, you are down for four.
0: Nurse, you are down
1: for four. Microphones with TFA. Lawyers, no.
0: Oh, yes. Interesting. It does interest.
1: That's a for them TFA.
0: Interesting. It does interest.
1: Be a domo bruta. So, I said, we have a
2: microphone.
1: And you be a woman, you are CBI, you are interpretation man
0: oh pa
1: ai e fe dia gross ah adie bi e wo wiase bia ai okay your opinion on it
0: and then correct and then correct
1: bi an so no wa e hinta ni powers as
0: oh dabi e timi hinta ni powers and there
1: na ye chia ye nua no radio stations no bi tie yan sa no mo akona
0: no dia e ya mako yo mo dia ne
1: wo ni je wan ape na ye mo mo abaso
0: yes yes
2: minya minya ntia se minya ntia se na radio station bi wo e crop on side ana of fire no pa no
1: mountains ana
2: debi yes mountains radio there so no of fire da.
1: Oh, okay.
2: Mountains fire da but we know
1: the last time na me confirm it
2: Wofa na send ma me.
0: Okay. Oh, okay.
2: Yeah, Wofa. Nana yo pae. Ono send ma me o se ewo Ekuapem North Municipality.
1: Okay.
2: Ekuapem North Municipality na odu ho na edem kese pa.
1: Information centers be bi nan so fire pa.
2: Wofa ya no pa no.
0: Oh,
1: nanti.
2: Nanti ya ohne na wo ho no. Ohne na I see eh ohne ni radio station.
1: I see.
0: Oh, okay.
2: Me shi mo ano te no. Kofi mami form
1: eh woman e Kenya nsasem en kran nyina no woman e kasa nsasem
0: eh yeah ania dia ntino
2: nyezi ne ya tire yesim ye ko across the country en che ibinya bi won bi so north me show se obi fire word da kran so
1: mi
0: nyanya we
2: omo e fire so yi nim nyina no wo fire na eh wo me fa na manu to ana
1: e fa to homo na na
2: fo penyi ja number no
1: I will find it.
2: Jolu and special forces. Better operations.
0: Operations that you want to do any more though.
1: No, I know I'm good to a wee.
0: Operations that you want any more though.
2: Operations. Operations can see a part. And your operation can see a part of a fire.
0: Any more though.
1: Yes, I'm crazy. Is it? That's the same. I'm going to put a party drink one.
0: Sure. That be who say M4
1: huh
2: M4 the whole business team, no. Communicator, I mean, so she all be here. The whole business team, so different. Team, we different, different.
0: That's why we are here. Yeah.
1: The team is here. First of all, your band no pass in. I need your person to perform energy. Obi Oho, I was sorry, you know. The home was from pa. We're very down. Now,
0: when you meander ye,
1: Ose.
0: And I do when you meander ye.
1: Again, that one day you.
0: The first 15 years, my dear.
1: Obi Oho, opening one year.
0: I'm meeting two when you meander.
1: I dream na.
0: Esa no chu sa. Bibia na yin o yase.
1: But the truth is that as gatekeepers, you know, as I see who say by near my war yen in Tutuya war yen in Shishaya war yen, Timemufono in Yasum Faso, right? Na Sam Faso no need to Pontia. A binding Shishay any policies at signing in our buy, you know. You be making sure, say, a be materializing.
0: Of course.
1: Now, insofar as say a buying a catcher, you say, why yen Shishay A, B, C, D. We launch policies and our programs A, B, C, D. It is our duty, say, you better say, Ghana, you know, air benefited from policy A, B, C, D. Right? Say, as soon as you answer one year, you better, and you answer, you better. Baby, as I say, you better say, I buy any beko. Now, what's it in the name, man? We'll still talk about it. Now, I feel yet to me, Eddie Hon, and Como. Now, Andrew, our Public Accounts Committee, Equa Setina. President Mahama appointees no be mum raffle. They teach you Sam George or mraffle. Why? Kwame.
3: Oh, sir.
1: NDC for one in Kanchen is or mraffle.
3: Na oh, pray.
1: And yet one on Kwani appointee. Kwame. Or Wabine Wim. Listen. Or mraffle. Temperament, you know, maybe be no Kwame, and raffle. I mean, they should come down. Never for men say,
0: oh, yeah.
1: In my communication, quite alpha soon in the Pakasa. You are national TV, a minister of state.
4: Right? 95.1.
1: There be a Sam George Ayer Jumedru as a member of parliament. He should understand, say, committee be to answer the frewa. It is not just because, say, a year parliament in the and a year parliament in the
0: and you know, more
1: into the acting committee, say, committee in fro. Now come and account to the people. And yet, if I was again, a year, embrace me, Johnny, na Emma Yen, whom for so dear be our. A juma womu yeni munti akwa kwe to say a beye normal trend.
0: Yeah.
1: The public accounts committee no yeno. Kwame. They don't do it for themselves. Womu nyama womu ankasa. They do it for and on behalf of the states. Yame cannot yes. Enti se public accounts committee ni ton sa de frewa. And for the trust, I say, and your wawa young kufu, I your mutim rashebe jemuntino, who bet me a buom when imtia at any point in time.
0: Yeah.
1: And for the trust, it is only because, yeah, yeah, near money be all this year, sir. Yako Public Accounts Committee, Nkrofua up here, eh? I mean, embezzlement, misappropriation of funds, any idea kosuni nyinano. We don't get to punish people. And in Crawford for the trust, as a trust, but in a serious country, the accountability, Juma no Kwame. Public accounts, Juma dia womu dino, is as important as any other state thing. I mean, SSC, yeah, dia adrian koso. But appointee is not fireful. Jamaica not yet. One more fireful because the end point of Public Accounts Committee in Juma Womu Yen Yinano is to ensure accountability.
0: Yeah, sure.
1: And said ye debia mekano. Kwame, et said ye, we ye mami, we ye ja. Na wone wo batifi. Right? 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DNT SSS saadi ye no, ebe ye problem. 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Omu ba, de ya cheeky. Answers omu penona, ye debe mao, they are very cheeky in their responses. Very irresponsible individuals.
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1: Kwame, responses ni bi eba. Ushe obinum dimina. 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
1: by virtue fact say omampanya bontoa right akọ across the country any of my money nyina di nkomo edru ba bia kwame wo mokoto no mo asere se ye pamochew mumfa tumi ni nyede
4: emaye 95.1
1: kwame. Then, as reasonable as we are, because I have vulnerable in Tiana, now you see a moment, some more candidate. It is not as if someone in Yansa chair to me, Mufono, and it is not as if someone is special human beings more than to me, Mufono. You are not. Don't deceive yourself. Why? By virtue of the offices they occupy, sometimes I hear na would jaw who are not power ni row mua say I say who feel say we are special than any other human being on earth. You are not special in any way or form. Eh? Wokitan senum fingers ye num media ye num. Uka ben kum ni feng in abo mua e ye do. You are not special than anybody. As I speak to you have classmates, people you sat in the same classroom with, from kindergarten to university. You are not a special human being more than any other person in this country. But by virtue of the fact that the president went across the country, called on the people to say, look, this is my vision for the country.
0: Yeah.
1: At this point in time, many suadi hununye, ahana mimi susu se, samu buami mami nyetumia, meti miya pejo o mae numpuntu odia ede.
0: Edia kodru.
1: Kwame, reasonably, na omampenyino, asre, na mamfuwa na tenasi no mwa jenin samu di aede, edia tum. Na mamfuwa no, yenye vulnerable o kwame. By virtue of the fact, he say, yempese dede se basa basa, yobi abebo o mae nim.
4: 95.1.
1: Na amount for a sorry anopa. Every woman feel. Time one combat in the Koyo Mojuma Pro Musica de Akromon Honio Mobusia. They go and waste those times and those periods at their respective polling stations. Right? Now one more could lie, so I could to abba. Yet two are baby yaking canning in our Macumacua. Kwame, ye kai obi adie baako baako one after the other.
0: And omo kan no so na obi omo omo to aba no ye no so omo ho.
1: Exactly.
0: Omo gade.
1: Na omampanyin no ya bobose omampanyin na awi ni. Na ye de sia konwa so. Na by virtue of a man for na race mu a womo wo omampanyin mu nti no. Omampanyin so enwuma no enkrabata ne don so menko amani nti menko ba bia. For that reason. 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Now, fe Kwame Obin, echo das, so ye nanua. I fe BBC was where when I will be G information, will be sunny so Kwame, and ye then aside ye will see ye. Ube ye leader, I buy no call yenny ye near ma in that sector. Sanso ye hono bi obi betena ho behwe so be ye adwuma emfie mwotwe. There should be handing over notes. There should be documentation to certain things. And ye maybe wo hono wonti ase policies bi wo ho akọ ho no kọto se ye a wonti ase a you need to call for accountability.
0: Of course.
1: Kwa me enu so ye boni ayaye. 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
4: 95.1.
1: By simple explanation, ya no pay and chemu ya me de mawi. 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A drew time by Yasuo, Sika Yadima, Fimuinano, Wokasa would be A, B, C, D. Afina quoted we and Tibebun contacts there. Was I a problematic? And no whoopa, whoopa, answers our whoope, and our dear day, what the maye. Ye besides, a dear ya woke yen tiasia, a banisena way quosi say, a banisena way ye say ya, na wo maye cheeky answers. And ya hana bepeja metris woo.
4: Unyefe. 95.1.
1: Why? 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Sika na wo die ye adwuma ni nyaw sika. Enya obotom sika o. Ah, na wo as an individual no. Eh? Se wo bia wo company. Na wo manage wo company. Na wo accountant wo mani sika allocations. Okay? Na accountant no misuse sika na as a chief executive owner of the company. Adwuma wura wo betra so obi mismanage wo sika. Why do we do things as if, say, as a reasonable human beings? Any conscience. And everybody in this country is afraid to talk about it. For a better name to form, because a woman now, who is a Ghana for dear. And a jumeru adnum wo every mandate and every responsibility say, one be demand the accountability. This country does not belong to one single individual. When we do not understand certain things, Kwame, we will call for accountability anytime, any day. And it is as well your responsibility, sir. So far as what is our office anymore, who occupies our office, you know, and who benefits me, I can't be a war genie. When we come to you for accountability, don't talk to us with that disrespectful attitude. Those sort of disrespectful attitude, you know, don't showcase it. Because I'm what we are in this country. You say, I say, oh, your minister, you and me can't wash them, we are more with them so. You may cannot hear. Yeah. BBC now could demand for answers. The Omo Pen, Omo Kadich, though. Why should that be the case? Kwame, somebody should tell me why that should be the case. And why, as I say, I know the Bayer status quo, say. Tell your minister until you're untouchable. Somebody that is supposed to be the servant of the people. Mo amun sum ye. Sum papa ben amode sum ye. Wame. E sum no papa ben pa amode sum ye. The president is even humble enough. Right? O man penye, e ye humble. O wa ho brasye enough. Se gane ni bi kwa kan seme se se so man penye ne bufua. Kwame. Na o mampenyi na brand ho ase response ese so ode ba no na ode aba na wa wudi na chi a wo no wo ye na point ya wo no na ama wadwuma sa ye maye. Why do we keep doing this to ourselves? It was very unnecessary yesterday of Sam George to go to the Public Accounts Committee and to demonstrate those sort of attitude and behaviors. And in some now what will be sound. So when you are training, I will train them anymore. Now, Eddie, go have a day in the busy. The questions that were thrown at you. So, maintain your composure. Now, when you are training, I will train them anymore. Now, Eddie, look, we've done a lot of work and we are busy. I'm not paying. Coders program by Yedisi Kashim. Go have the 1 million coders program. President Muhammad Nibe Gwasi, HM program. I am telling you on authority. And now, centers now, Mwan Kasa, who communication minister, who say more creative, and Modi Yakodes program. We've been to so many of the centers. Nothing is happening there. Now, when you see, do a DSA Kodes program. We will show the pictures for Ghanaians to know. Yebisa say, a policy like 1 billion Kodes program, a coin ben, a buy any befasua, or be in, as a man, man can't just say more better to you to know in ICT. Right? More better man for no kwanya ye fasu ye programming. And the akika kahunina. And to one kasano, say we ye youth, we ye babunu na wudu who says our program ni mua. The expectations no any say. Program no be kone we and say one kasa to me nyan san wa juma.
5: Now to me ye.
1: Now to me ye. Now what to me cry for from one so abe day. Abe yebi. Say a drew baby necessary buying cry and this kaka crab so was saying. So muna wankasa utimi kreti wo tech company ya. 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E the computers less than 20. 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Oko wa yesi kore video. 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Na mi hwe video. Yeah. 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Wabra obi anchire mi hwe. 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There is no instructor. There is no facilitator. Ah, mi kwa nwa ko bizani so. Adi ya mi hwe yi kre chese. And don't know si we implementing policy. Ah, nenonu yebani yebe bisa anwa se ma. Then you speak to us in that manner. You are very arrogant and very disrespectful. Tell some joy so I'm raffle. Now you so near maybe some as and your money if you had to say if as a country like Ghana, you are bigger than the states. You think you are bigger than the office you occupy as a minister? Hey, na country be the any sir. Eh? You are bigger than the state powers. Yet the state powers said that the public accounts committee to summon you to come and respond to the queries on what they want. So what are you telling us? Kwame, there is no individual in this country. The president is not even bigger than the state. Oman Penino, ye number one gentleman, one soon see on my Ghana. So Sam George cannot be bigger than this country. NTC had the state powers, legislative powers, had a subcommittee in parliament. Say your questions, Mao, come and respond to it. You don't come to us with that disrespectful attitude and manner. 95.1. Are you too many? We will go through the budget. Kwame, appropriation, allocations are wunyaye to implement 1 million CODES program as of last year. Eh? Appropriation are wunyaye for this year. When himself President Mahama, the biggest vision, ASR 1 million CODES program, no, mm-hmm. when it comes to the ICT sector.
5: Mm-hmm.
1: Eh? When mm-hmm. it comes to the technological sector, it is one of his biggest visits. Odia, woman from Ramon Fanko, one of the Mrasa, the Empedia Pedia Betisa. Nobody.

0: The NBA playoffs are underway, and now you can trade every game on Kalshi. 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
1: Please, let us respect ourselves. Eh? Kwame, tell Kosuno, woman you be and find you free in this country. Wouldn't him see car empty and necessary across South Africa? True repatriation. And you got a fosiga. And why is it? So if you are taking my money and you are not providing me with any better service, don't I have the right to complain? But because we don't want chaos, na yem person will be able to answer or call MTN. I could demand it for answers. Enti na wey sector minister, right? Enti na wey the NCA as a regulator.
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1: Money companies na yem one. And instead of fighting for the state and the Ghanaian people, no, they say Ghana for one crack them. Na yem demand the answers. It's more or less like yani yem huwa yes yas yem pekasa dodo. What are you saying and what are you telling us? Ah, what you mean to internet? Eh? Obebo ni ate no na internet ne ko. What can you say yen fa we internet? Won fa why internet? Won to abandon obebo ni ate ne ko.
3: Ne ko, yeah.
1: Won mo use table net e wo fie. 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Please, let us speak the truth to the people in the offices they occupy. They are not bigger than anybody. Mummy and can Ukraine in Jay as a country. Why? Ah, do you know the companies are? Eh? One more service, one more the year, do money services are. One more here through internet in T. The Biagana Hankuana, Abeco Bank, yet me catch also network
3: article. Article the Bia.
1: It is only in this country. And as a Yabab, ya normalize ya, the Nintino, as a Woko Kahuasema Opekasa. What kind of country are we building? Did you promise us to improve the situation and the condition of what sector name at the time you were in opposition? Kwame, everything we have in this country is problematic. Now, you be saying a question that with the arrogance of power and the pomposity. Eh? Is that behavior for us as Ghanaians? Mamin kasa, tell Kosini yesay. And so what? At the end of the day, the question is that the bottom line is that has the services they are providing for us, you know, are you better now? Increasing service, are you better?
3: Has it improved?
1: And you'll be a predecessor, Kwame. Whatever, sorry, I'm not poverty at your bowl. Listen, we are in a country and nothing in this country is for free. Bibi and your free war, my way more. Huh? Tell Kosuno say omo offer free services and come back come up your money mako. So omo buy ye no. Ana wo mu nyasi kan free Ghana for no Ghana for no patronize wo mu a. By now, eh? And come wind it up and come ko.
3: And they make a lot of money from us, eh?
1: Na ye ka ho asema anda mo de abufuo na asia ye kwa na mame nkasa na mame nyese. Enti sa question ye ye bisa we. When are they going to improve their services? And you might almost want more yen. What are the timelines? When I will catch you, so they are building this, they are doing this. What are the timelines? So that we can measure what you are saying as a minister. In a situation, why yet the spokesperson? And you might companies, and I say, when I can companies, and that's a moment. Give us timelines. Let us deal with you equally on those matters. Abena ya kwa ya na chese ye peja ye meti niye ye niye mebi. Ah, what are we saying? What are we talking about in this country? Hey, tobo ase wati. Na NDC ni nyon kwa na wumu. Ah, Mama Sam George ni tiase se NDC ni nyon kwa na wumu. Rollins ni kwa na di na NDC be weweja hoko. Arrogance renfo biya nko bebi ya.
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1: Any money be your honor, my would be one, Kwame, one Tiasi. And see, I'm not be ya normalized in this country. Or your multinational company. Right?
2: Yeah, money chemso.
1: And not by Ghana, no by virtue of Act 992. The Companies Act, we're better register with Ghana. We're establishing in Ghana. It's in Kanasim. Huh? MTN is even worth heavier than Ghana's economy. It's in Kanasim. And so what?
2: Huh?
1: MTN is richer than Ghana. It's in MTN Asim. Yenka Telisel Asim. And so what? What services are we provided by any poor? We will tell you in the face, service now, what they may know. And you're poor. You must improve on it. Now they tell you free. Voice call ban a warrior in this country, are you free of charge? Video call ban a warrior, are you free of charge? Let us be serious in this country for once. Say, Jumana, you're dear man, a bro, so no one to me, yeah. Kwame, Obian say, wo, a public office. You can resign and go and do your. Now what do you Kwame, one person speak about better radio, so I'm a board, you have a eh? Obian shell. Such in China, stay within the public service. But insofar as what service in the money, there, we'll talk about you. And the OTS here won't TS you. Issues nearby, you better whom come what discuss you. Hey, now, sector here, you won't be here. It is almost monopolized.
2: Mm-hmm.
1: Right?
2: Mm-hmm. Yeah.
1: We are dealing with a monopoly in this sector.
2: Mm-hmm.
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0: Parliament, don't do this.
1: Minister,
0: you don't have,
1: you
0: don't,
1: you.
0: Please, I am on the floor,
1: Minister,
0: Honorable.
1: I understand.
0: Let me make my
1: you.
0: Point. No, you
1: we
0: won't, you won't, you.
1: You
0: won't heckle.
2: I won't sit here to justify anybody. But private businesses are about making profits. And those profits, they paid to you over 8 years at the Finance Ministry as corporate taxes. Policy decision and policy leadership ought to make sure that we took steps to protect the customer. And I'm saying that we, under this reset agenda and under a responsible government, have done so.
1: Minister,
0: Honorable, I'm also a member of Parliament. Don't do this.
1: Minister,
0: you don't have,
1: you
0: don't,
1: you.
0: Please, I am on the floor,
1: Minister,
0: Honorable.
1: I understand.
0: Let
1: I'm
0: me
1: we
0: make
1: beg
0: my
1: you.
0: Point.
3: Only
0: no,
3: FM,
0: you won't,
3: 95.1.
0: Don't play sentiments. Chairman, until and unless policy
1: and
0: decision
1: please,
0: is making, Honorable, you need to rein in the Honorable member. She's being unruly. You are
1: Minister,
0: being unruly, please. This
1: Minister,
0: is unbecoming of a member
1: floor.
0: Of parliament. Please, stop
1: Minister,
0: doing this.
1: Listen, you don't have the floor.
0: No,
1: you
0: I am
1: I have
0: the
1: upon us.
0: Floor. No,
1: so
0: you have asked
1: me
0: a question.
1: Minister,
0: I have the floor. You will let me
1: Minister,
0: answer the question.
1: Minister.
0: No, you will let
1: Minister,
0: me answer the question. No, you won't do that, Abina. You won't do that today. Let me finish.
1: Minister, respect
0: me. Let me finish.
1: This is our committee.
0: No,
1: you don't
0: you
1: tell us what you want to do.
0: But you've not brought me here to talk
1: Minister,
0: down on me as well.
1: Nobody is doing that
0: so you,
1: to you.
0: I listen to you
1: Minister,
0: go on. You will listen to me
1: to
0: as well.
1: Respectfully.
0: We have,
1: respectfully,
0: we have
1: can
0: asked
1: you
0: them
1: turn
0: to
1: off
0: go
1: your
0: out.
1: Mic?
0: We have
1: Minister,
0: asked them.
1: Respectfully, can you turn
0: the
1: off
0: chair
1: your mic?
0: Give me the floor, please.
1: Minister.
0: We
1: Minister.
0: You,
1: respectfully.
0: Don't do this.
1: This is our
0: don't
1: committee. Minister, respectfully,
0: don't,
1: I understand.
0: So if it's your committee, then don't invite us.
3: Only
0: but if you invite
1: Minister,
0: us, ask us a question.
1: Minister,
0: so if you ask us a question, you listen to us as well.
1: Minister,
0: it's not a monologue.
1: Respectfully.
0: So respectfully, let me land.
1: We will let you
0: we
1: land. Just a minute.
0: Sites.
1: Minister, respectfully, we will let you land.
0: It's the same
1: Minister,
0: thing
1: we
0: said.
1: Are not coming to repeat anything. Respectfully, we will let you land. Please. Minister, we understand you are in an important position. We understand the sensitive role that you play. When you come here and we address issues, it is not that we want to talk anybody down. Never. We go, you and I, we go beyond this. We go beyond this. It is not that we want to talk anybody down. But Minister, the situation is serious. And that is all the sentiments I'm trying to carry across.
0: And that's the point I'm making, that serious situations require serious actions. We didn't see that for 10 years. And I'm saying to you that we've given a policy direction in January. On the back of our policy direction, MTN is rolling out 800 new sites. Telcel is rolling out
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0: Between those two companies, you see 1,150 new sites. However, that's why I said to you that this is engineering and not sentiment.
4: 129 million. End in the claims was 1.2.
5: So that is my communication minister. My Ghana's communication minister. Kwame, that is Ghana's communication minister. My communication minister nye.
6: Mo say mo communication minister.
5: Take politics away. Kwame, oko committee in any more. The chairman of the committee or the chairperson of the committee, Okasa, no free say, or will follow up question cry the mawa, Gen Z, or at liberty to interject
6: exactly.
5: And ask you. That does not mean say, will be talking down on you. And then, the panaka or talking down on you.
6: To direct conversations at the committee level, or direct conversations, you know.
5: Huh? The chairman is supposed to direct. And again, public account for your politics.
6: Dabi.
5: And when your campaign platform.
6: Dabi.
5: We are dealing with serious national issues. And you want to bet you say, under responsible government and under the reset agenda. Reset agenda and the network is still and yet. We are telling you this morning. And you want to bet your partisanship, Debbie.
6: Edumani
5: e dia se onsane ne yesi maye answers wo honye wo politics a wo be ye ho enye research bi na obi pertie
6: edumani
5: wo
6: questions ne ye bi
5: sa bi sa
6: you have to focus on you know.
5: You should even know the forum now wa appear ne se enye ho na akoy your politics. Just tell us, assuming crash wo de
6: I mean,
5: as a require no na, wono no so e pese o ye ne ne manti no o lead you on mo akoba bi a wo pese o ko tie we
4: 129 million. End in the claims was 1.2 million and the amount validated in the claims was 614 million.
2: Chair, you are confusing the issues.
4: No.
2: The amount, Chair, no.
4: Have you seen the copy of the...
2: Chair,
4: that is why I'm saying
2: there is
4: that we
2: nowhere
4: must also
2: in
4: take
2: the
4: our
2: report,
4: time.
2: No, there is nowhere in the report you are reading where it says that the 129 million that was validated referenced the cybersecurity building.
4: But
2: the ministry had
4: but
2: these,
4: in
2: no,
4: this
2: chair,
4: report.
2: Chair,
4: wait,
2: the ministry
4: wait,
2: had
4: wait,
2: other
4: wait,
2: aspects.
4: See, 95.1.
2: No, Chair, but
4: wait.
2: I'm asking you. Let's not mislead ourselves ourselves.
4: No, wait.
2: If you would let
4: that is why we would want clarity on it. That is why I'm saying I am reading from the report.
2: And what you are reading, you are reading wrong. So allow me to correct you.
4: No. If you say that one, I would disagree. Wait.
2: Do you see in the report that the validated commitments refer to the cybersecurity building?
4: But there is nothing that they have
2: and
4: also indicated.
2: And that is why I am saying
4: so
2: to you that
4: I'm reading wrong.
2: We did the validation.
4: So don't
2: you
4: say
2: didn't do
4: I am
2: it.
4: Reading wrong. I am only telling you that based on the report here.
2: If they validated Digital Youth Village, which is a completely different project, and that has been validated, how do you want to equate that to saying that
4: that
2: they validated
4: is not an equation. We are talking about
2: cybersecurity.
4: We are talking about monies that they put into this. And that is why I said there are portions of all the monies that they've put in here that they've totally rejected.
2: Only everything that is in our audit relevant to cybersecurity building has been rejected. Don't befuddle the issues.
4: No, it has not been rejected.
2: It has.
4: It is based on validation. Because you said the 708 is related to the cybersecurity. And that one has not been rejected. They said that amount to be justified before payment. That is not rejection. But when you come, they have amount rejected, 263. So let
2: the
4: us take our time.
2: The amount that is rejected is because the ministry has confirmed to the auditors that there is no payment to be made whatsoever.
4: Yeah. So they are different.
2: So you cannot compare apples and oranges
4: but,
2: and seek to
4: But you
2: quit.
4: Said the 708.
2: But if you ask a question, you won't allow us to answer.
4: I have given you the opportunity.
2: You would engage in a monologue. Wait. Allow us to answer.
4: You said the 708 is in respect of one.
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5: Some of these things, na ya ne hami. The way our people are making all the efforts, say, wamo di NDC ya bain we be baform temunu. Aya ne hami.
8: Eh, okan wabi.
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9: priya no mo peso
5: yes.
9: Abane
5: e man e kwa the way enkrofo ye niema say all of a sudden enkrofo confidence wo mo wo wo NDC muni President Mahama munu they want to bring everything to ground zero all of a sudden less than 2 years
8: ogu abane no ogu no ogu abane ye pa
5: kwani
8: ogu abane no
5: one why your report
8: ogu no.
5: Right? One watch your report to.
8: The whole report munsem ni ebisa wo.
5: Oh, Kwame. One was submit a report to the committee. Ana mensia North MP afa o report no. Right? Ana certain paragraphs within our report now with the
9: abad.
5: What kind of report now? All quoted directly from the report. And wo kind edi action.
8: Ano di ebisa wa wasem.
5: Ano di ebisa wasem. Wo you are reading wrong. From our
8: report no.
9: I'm incorrect too.
8: What report?
5: And what report? No written report. Now what submitting? No. What did the oral correction? Now person will hear before the committee. Them. What person already corrected the written report?
9: Yes. Then your correction and son I will submit to a report. No.
5: So the question is that did you even go through the report? Because the nipa no a reading from the report. Now what say any no correct? But the who can any no cry? Yen take it. Yen fan.
9: Yen fan. The report and
5: the question is that did you read your own report? And son yes, submit to a report. Nana.
8: Manungwa by name, yeah.
5: Wouldn't you answer when he be brass and is you?
8: Yamuri mana.
5: The good one. We are in the fifth month.
8: And a good one, maybe so.
5: Maybe the fifth month of the year.
8: Maybe you're over this.
5: Kwame,
8: oh,
5: the goodwill of President Mahama wo. Eh?
8: Mm-hmm.
5: Kwanya wo diabo tre. Eni obuo, ebu o maiwi.
8: Mm-hmm.
5: Now all of a sudden, you have people wo mo commentaries, wo mo attitude, wo mo posture.
8: Mm-hmm.
5: All of a sudden, one person, wo mo di, mi nim se ye in this info, this wo mo wo the 7th year there, mi dream wo amin tiasi.
8: Maybe ya.
9: Njubebya.
5: And Kwame, let everybody understand. So by the constitution, there were two terms for every president.
10: Mm-hmm.
5: Regardless of whichever political party, ticket I would ginaso and they may pray to me.
10: Yeah.
5: Right?
10: Yeah.
5: And the 8 years, you know, two terms they make it 8 years, you know. Mm-hmm. And you're guaranteed though.
10: David. It's not.
5: Kwame, and you're guaranteed. You're here first. I mean, 4 years, you know, one more day more. Ghana for the decide, they say, yen 2 hours, so anasi, and you're done. Yen see you for. Say you're guaranteed that, Kwame. And President Mahama made the president between 2012 to 2016. Mm-hmm. And my Ghana for one sin, for money, continue for 8 years. And son was a praise for baby BMO. So 8 years is not guaranteed. Why would Trimu Yo Desa NDC Abba Paway? Mobeko 8 years. You know? I'm just telling you, say, and you're guaranteed. And San Yama way, it derail confidence in the government and in the party.
10: Boys, no more say a guarantee.
5: Who want to say 8 years, you're guaranteed? Hey, more and Casa more history.
10: So, no more Casa. Yeah. Oh, I think you're about Tobo. I think you're about Tobo. Your second term may be in the year.
5: Oh, second. Hey, Kwame.
10: I want to mean, because you say your second term, you're bare.
5: Anyway, first term. Ebia, one more dear. What can I cry now? I could say. Na na ni so ade hunu so be di minister we di minister
10: we di
5: in politics
9: and I say ni wuja o di nso di mbone nso di asa aka bo na ni we di minister be di yen yen hu do ye ye
10: bi ya munyu wa say ne wa
5: in politics, what is the highest office you seek to call occupy?
10: The president.
5: The presidency.
10: Yeah.
5: The presidential seat and in the vice. Every politician and you'll be an audience of video mampany. But don't do na a munyo mampany, especially say, or call the name of the minister. Ye in a free sector way, ye did not sect away. Or say a sitting member of Palo, or say, who is there? A possible so video mampany.
10: Yes, a possible so video mampany. Since you are called a starter for a church and an opa. None of you say any da. No one say, ah,
11: he meets me.
10: I did cross and said, and you didn't cross. I meet me.
5: Mommy, dear coffer, before any a hand time, some union I buy ye. Network. Network a wow party for you should the year you ma network na nye
9: for was sumo money go pram for any na afem
10: and your ma a course over the last 8 years are you complaining here no
9: and
10: where imagine say minister ba kuna no war communication on na obetina public accounts committee no be we are
9: and
10: na in Casabri and you
9: see, because media and so on say, I am an akai horse, they be a baby, and they relate. There is, you know, yet at the moment, so one,
10: yeah, they're related bonnie scene. I don't
9: know. I mean, now, hope I saw just a damn normal policy be a moye, and I bind that down the decisions be a moye, and when am I face problem? Who care? No, I never know, be a sure this, no, be a mouth, and say, well, bra,
10: yeah,
9: now, so be take each other, let me my improvements, and ma, but I am an akai, and I'm not ourselves a rare king, because who baby related to a good father, a bayan. It was the same.
10: But Yama Ghana force in Yahweh said, now Sam George, yeah, deputy ranking member on communication.
11: Right, ranking member, actually. He was a ranking member.
10: Ranking member.
11: Yeah.
10: On communication. And he issue be an ever communication for so be a no name. Oh, Yahweh.
11: Yes.
10: And the all ban no name, sir.
9: Yeah, abreast with whatever was it happening.
10: It should be a minimum, me aware. Because I'm brief you.
9: Yes. So you should be well prepared.
10: Wonderful. And you know, and there might be your honor ma, and you're new to him.
11: There be that.
10: And there might be any honor ma, a war communication ministry honor ma, and you're new to him.
9: We
10: be a unimo ya aware.
11: Yeah. Our industry knowledge.
10: Good. Why me? Yembo Rim with 1 million coders. And I'm a boy.
11: Good. Program now, my register and say, me a student.
5: Kwame. Program now, a coincidental and a public accounts with the Ababishi.
10: Ababishi, because Andrew and Angus and I, you may be one way in Kanea by any say, we
11: saw. Hey, one way, Juma.
5: Oh, Juma, dear, yeah.
11: In Adena. Okay.
5: So, Kwame, first of all, Yen Sass here from the NDC's manifesto, 2024 okay. Manifesto. The promise they gave us about 1 million coders program.
10: Mm-hmm.
5: Obianya clear about it, right?
10: Mm-hmm.
5: Na yewia yaba se President Mahama ba kunyaso, right? Mm-hmm. Se Ghana mampenye on the 7th of January 2025.
10: Mm-hmm.
5: Ebesi enyano peya ye kase ejuma wamwa ye about the 1 million coders program,
10: mm-hmm.
5: right?
10: Mm-hmm.
5: Na yenge yenisa ankomono.
10: Mm-hmm.
5: We'll talk about it, but you have the sports in Nsubeba. But before that, kwa mwenye manifesto no?
11: Yes, okay. Mwenye this manifesto no.
5: So, yem called the communication sector.
11: Okay, so I'm trying to extract the particular section kasafa 1 million coders no. So yes, so I have it here. And this manifesto 2024. So I say the 1 million coders is it's targeting youth, students, job seekers to receive training in high demand fields like software engineering, web development, application development, cybersecurity, networking, and data analytics.
10: Mm-hmm.
11: It is to form a broader part of a 3 billion investment package in Akoya. So, the training is integrated with the country's national national artificial intelligence strategy managed by the Ministry of Communication and Digitalization. And also, I say, now, our target is they wanted to train 1 million people, 1 million Ghanaians.
5: That is from the manifesto,
11: yes,
5: right?
11: 1 million Ghanaians in tech skills, basically. Mm-hmm. Tech skills, no?
10: Mm-hmm.
11: I will mention a couple of them. But then the targeted Ghanaians, no? Youth, students, job seekers. Youth, students, and our job seekers.
5: So that is the promise. Yes. So at the end of the 4 years of President Mahama, Nenisuadi Hununi said, Obetrini 1 million.
11: Yes, 1 million.
5: 1 million Ghanaians in tech related what?
10: Skills.
5: Yeah. Okay. So that is the promise from the manifesto.
11: 1 million.
5: 1 million. Okay.
11: No, 1 million.
5: So, because we apply to the program.
10: Yeah, we apply.
5: Okay. Mayemra from 2025, from the time I womunya power, no, right? What time and you launched the 1 million Codes program? And so far, from the national budget, you know, Sikahe and your devotee for that program.
11: Okay. So, 1 million coders program, no? I think last year, Anna, launched 1 million coders program.
5: On which date? A month?
11: I'm trying to get the exact date here, but it was launched last year. Last year was a launch. It was launched on April 16, 2025.
5: April 16th, 2025. Okay. And Yemfan is a 1 million coders program in 1 year.
10: Because
5: we are in May.
10: Last month in 1 year.
5: Okay.
11: Last year, no me a phase one, no pilot phase. Pilot phase, no. Omunya applicants about close to about 92,000 applications.
5: Okay.
11: Yes. And from that pool, almost selected 1,000 the year pilot.
5: Almost selected 1,000 at the year pilot.
11: 1,859 and a complete year. That was meaning the total number of applicants almost to me almost they bear 1% of them and a year pilot. You know? Total number, the percentage of people who completed as against those who applied for it, 0.91%.
5: Okay.
11: Yes, indeed. That was last year. The budget allocation was 100 million Ghana cedis. I'm allocating 100 million Ghana cedis a year for that particular project. This year, it's very, very similar thing. They allocated 100 million Ghana cedis for it. MTN also donated $2 million to complement the amount. You know.
10: And MTN donated how much?
11: $2 million.
10: Okay.
5: And you be defending or more?
10: Oh yes.
5: And MTN ye be bia, you be defending the
10: power. Obia must go defending. As a man, okay.
11: Yes, more. And honor, you call that in your foundation, means why I say, when they're that in your do say.
10: Was the foundation so they're no credit? Foundation is so they're no credit in there.
11: And the first two, no, started this year. Omunya 120,000 registrations.
5: And for this year? For 2026.
11: And any part 30,000. And admit here, I'm really 30,000 in your main charge.
5: 30,000 local home.
11: I'm an industry person at that, but when I sign apply,
10: so would you more?
11: I assume more, dear. I'm a coder.
10: Okay.
11: I'm a coder.
10: But
11: yeah, my mum is.
10: Me per se Ghana for it here and day. Ye yabu train explaining your manom to me tia see ye. Codino.
11: Okay.
10: Una yamiadum a banner IT on ya ma Baka Darum pa Iamu Masters. But I don't me, Bessemi Rudia de Cacra.
11: I'm a sign 1 million coda.
10: Wonderful. Team Bessemi Rudia, Timmy Rudia, and what I explain your mammy.
11: Okay.
10: Now I'm checking what coding is. Check as it be a codina. Coding is the process of writing instructions in programming languages like Python or JavaScript that tells computers how to perform specific tasks.
11: Yes.
10: What I remember, I don't know. We explain it, mama. Na ordinary Ghanaian TRC and in charge and say coding. No, in charge and say based on your meridian.
11: Who say? So coding. Who draw instructions at the computer? So computer, me person who you see, mommy. Into instructions now, which one any friend codes.
10: Okay.
11: So our codes, no, your language is different ones. Are you the choice our codes? No?
10: Okay.
11: Your Python, your Java, your HTML, your C++, your different ones, baby.
10: Okay.
11: Languages, there, baby.
10: Okay.
11: Your IDB friend is syntax. Into syntax structure, no. Vary from language to language. Into Python, syntax structure is different. Older, like programming language is a bio visual basic names and one and one
10: this is the
11: and we see a trim
10: video outmoded
11: and we see a trim.
10: Okay.
11: And you know, I say Kwame say Kwame a computer. Now we say computer and echo to a deal with echo to watch a bremia. Sa may catch a computer and say koko to watch a bremen. Sa dear na may catch a computer and you could.
10: I could.
11: Into also showing in course, send a bayer computer and a betty ass.
12: A bit me a more feedback as I saw them.
11: Send a bit me at TRC. So the language, you know, is the code.
10: Okay. Language in a code, you know.
11: Yes, so the language in a code. And also your different. So who bit me I can treat, which me I can cram, which me I can. Intina your different programming languages. Into your Python, your C++, your.
10: Okay. And so patch so big person Osuya. Averagely, how many months? 95.1. How many years? And they say obitum this year I am finding so person in the area of the ABA JavaScript. How many months, how many years and they say obitum this year na unya san entity any ye? Unya san in the
11: It depends on the language. Mind you, there's certain languages are more complex. And then there are also certain fields. Say Usunyan language ni we are. Now you need to learn how to apply the language.
10: Okay.
11: A lot of the times, what training, short courses need to do is they introduce you to the language.
10: They introduce you?
11: Yeah, they introduce you to the language. I say, ukwako a short course for French. Your child basics were Jesui in Ebi.
10: Okay.
11: I say, those times, you make one vacation class with Alliance France. Jesus in me.
10: Okay.
11: 95.1. You tell the basics of the language. But sa basics no not mean fine near a yigidigidi bia.
10: Basics in a chair no, ma won ye a coder.
11: No, you see, if we say someone is a programmer, you'll be a juma or soon.
12: You are an expert in it, right?
11: Okay. If we say someone is a one of the things that when you see what tech field no me say, a lot of the time people feel like on bit me a show YouTube videos now I'm a tech expert.
10: Okay.
11: And you know, or show YouTube videos now one or two. It takes a lot of education, a lot of certification, a lot of, in fact, there are certain jobs I may apply for certain kinds of jobs. I mean, yeah, even with my experience in programming, my experience in tech, in the tech space, not even now.
10: Okay.
11: Because me need certification, professional certification, internationally recognized ones. So there are different types of certification. May a course be in cybersecurity. Some 3 years ago. And it was a course in cybersecurity. I specialize in a certain kind of field. With that, you know, you are even supposed to do an international certification on for any CISO, your CISO or home, your ISO 120, your different certifications are also here. And sana with many a juma in that field. Even though with many a bu organa ha locally a ones no, but no,
10: I am
11: 1,005, but some 1,005.
10: Okay.
11: Ha, and no money. But
6: what these kind of trainings and mm-hmm. courses online once the AML say mm-hmm. it introduces you to the skill into knowledge on we
10: mm-hmm.
6: so it's supposed to spice that spicy up with interest
10: basic knowledge
6: Alliance France, no? Mm-hmm. Especially with interest in French Casano. Since the Bayer, who could invest in our best major French, wait me up, acquire French in a year.
10: And you know,
5: come is that the response in the time, so and I was here, Koba,
10: and the American come around.
5: No, so I just want, Kwame, me per se, what's the program name, right? Now, you need to explain the modalities. After the launch of the program, modalities bear in the war. So, you have heard the numbers. Numbers, no, the first badge, you're piloting, right? And this year, also over 30,000, and I'm really on the program. But I need you to explain the fact, say who enrolled on the programmer, what are the expectations? The NSS say we yeah, at the end, you film, and the Shreben NSS say we yeah, right? And sana. Obviously, you know, what coming out of the program. Now, Getimiaka said the objective of the policy, you know, right? The objective of the CODES program, you know, has been achieved.
6: Okay, so a buying program where are you? A buying the OE. Okwa, you register, you declare interest. Your tests be obey your online. And no, a quantitative test.
10: Okay.
6: Quantitative, yeah, test wagons, so utikan, and so. If I want to do this on a computer, what do I use to do it? Is it a keyboard? Is it a mouse? What is the may yes, I test in the night?
10: Okay,
6: yeah, we are not yaba simple mathematics. DB yaba you want way plus way.
5: Therefore, so it's more of an aptitude test.
6: Aptitude test.
5: I did try one second when your program is
6: quantitative aptitude test.
10: Okay,
6: who could choose our test in the eye? Then you come and do the verification. You verify or not your extra to Ghana card details and then you are here a year now. Applicant ID amount.
5: ID card.
6: There be ID card ni yes omo enrolu wo mu wea.
10: And so omo ID card.
6: Okay. So you remember applicant interface.
10: Mm-hmm.
6: Applicant interface no. Now for what started. A selective program type out there. Now the program types no, there are about 16 programs a wahano. So the
10: I bind the OE. Your program styles be brave.
6: Yeah, base 16 of them.
10: Okay.
6: UX designer, cybersecurity, data analytics.
10: You can one by one. Wadaruma, Yambutre.
6: Okay.
10: Mention the first one. Wadaruma.
6: UX designer.
10: UX designer.
6: Yes, UX designer.
10: And then how many months now? I said to me this year.
6: I bind the normal year 210 hours.
1: Oh, yeah.
10: 210 hours. 5.1. Yes. Into 210 hours. Yeah, say, how many days?
6: And see, if there are 24 hours in a day, and I say, the infant is so soon, I 10 hours a day, cry. Then I say, we'll be here 21 days.
10: 21 days?
6: That's if you do 10 hours in a day.
10: Okay, which is 21 days, which is almost a month.
6: Yeah.
10: Infant is 1 month.
6: Yeah.
10: But in a professional way, where you know, how many months NSA would you see as our course way?
6: Who pay basic knowledge in it? Normal ones, basic knowledge, like those who go to universities and then they go and learn something small about UX designer. It's a full semester course.
10: A full semester course?
6: It's a full semester course.
10: Because
5: you are supposed to do 210 hours, right? So 210 hours will give you 8 days, 18 hours.
10: Eight days, 18 hours.
5: Good. So, they are all wrapping it up, cry with the 18 hours. I was in fact, it's 9 days.
10: Nine days.
5: Yes.
10: Yeah. Good. Because, Nianti, I'm going to ask a question. You know, and say, the, as some of them, they say, when you train you, you become a coder.
5: That is the objective.
10: That is the objective.
5: Trimupono.
10: Trimupono say, you train you become a coder. That is the reason, I remember your starting fee, who a coder is. How many months, how many years, and so to me this year's idea? Because Sebane said, you just want to introduce me to it. I'm not a coder. What's that here?
6: It makes, I get your point. Your point didn't make a lot of sense. That's one of the things, you move sometimes you advocate.
1: 95.1.
6: Okay, yes, certification programs, short courses, new year. e be ya san ko school ka ho
13: eh because o tire me say you want to train people to become coders because that is the language coders that they can design their own thing they can program something then I am asking an expert here who is telling me that no want to mean first a few hours we and kusunya and we to become a coder because a year obi a program 4 year course I work university akọ ye no obi program akọ 4 years akọ ye no so Kwame
6: yes my young for first sports nimra it's 5 minutes after 8 sports in this and unya asenka
9: no then no
6: interest though
9: omo any interest as them agenda yes starting and run yes e be full ah so na bibi akwa ko
6: sinti no course I may here no say mo be say mo here na say mo che I buy the course aba me ye bi I am mo be say mo ya na mabe mu o ma ye
13: ma ye maga na for ye we say ye ko ba ye won ma bi a e bi ya tro mo so as well
9: no 1 million ko des program
13: e no a ye won ma bi e bi ya tro mo na
9: no
6: ye I was just stay with me but been try me honda me fa bo afon kra to him remember sports no ever to us stay with us
14: I was seeing a cot to be a wooden beco senior high school and say, Marso.
15: Ah, ma, oh, how big cranny? That's your big brain. No, my son, so young, you're my juju. Enough for being home, I feel it's me. I'm only now the kind of registered Edupack that I mean, best metal more.
14: What's your more registered Eduden? Edupack. Na Eddie and Sununu.
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4: Eu sa da pay mo a chem wa kwa ba heriba unia 95.1 what if man a pay e bread to e bra so say an a pay sin kunia ye the very latest in the world of sports that a pay ye the sumo e wo yen sampa juma 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some and a pay when you come over now, and so Ewa Ghana yet under 17 or more. Akasi Ghana Premier League in Komo, Ekakra, and so Ewa Black Stars in Komo Kakra, and so Ninana, Yawabuan, and a pay, Yadinano, Yadi Esumo, Ewa Yen Sampa, Juma Jenison, Media Alfred, Tichi Mensa, once again a pay, me and I had the part GH, and Yakaboman a pay, Sikunya, Yadin Semino, Yeti Esumo, Ewunya. 95.1 FM Mountains, 96.1 FM.
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2: Yes, some passports.
4: Right, if you are pay, yes, sir, and come on, I say, and 10 times so now, you're free. I'm on net near new commodity, if you're free, for cross, so and I'm a pay, yes, sir, come on, I say, now, you're free, and now, the part of the HMO, our Arsenal team, and I catch ya, or run the team, and so at Mikel Arteta, Quaquay Juma, didn't empire our Arsenal team, and I catch ya, and I pay, and yes, so come on, cry. Now, I'm doing HMO, our Arsenal, or more a training ground, sir, and the Arsenal pay the former modern power, it's a Quaquay, I mean, Lawrence Blawich na me new come back crap and fire trophy no Emma Ghana for fantastic Mikel Arteta ama and the designer ababa designing UEFA Champions League trophy and after the Premier League trophy no Eddie C and they team from Arsenal on a training ground so omo hwe no say hwe be na ko pon ya madom na ko say that omo etimi ewi ni the Premier League now, likely, sir, Openino, over here now, Omotimi, as so trophy, say, call. A direct trophy now, Baku, a Munu, Baku, a Jedim, that is a sunlight, our home comer. Baku, so dear, you do not say a jumpet, now your song, Kania, Eddie Sitchley, where you Mikel Arteta, the Patro, Juma, Openino, and so our Arsenal team, like a chair, and I pay, yet a moon come on, yet a bar, the Tintin Palm, Patro, and ye as some, come a yendi Arsenal. Okay, Yanko Abretin team and so Eric Casimiro Nakachi Bacha and Chaye and a Casimiro Betuja, sir, and they Udwin HMO, our Manchester United team Nakachia, and now they bet my trusso, Ayajuma Pium, Ete Ama United Bokuno, Nano, Anna and Ra, Anna Joe Arante team, and so Ete Casimiro, Ebama de Pa, Efa, and they all the awards are. On a Casimiro Emini, a plan of Siaka Edema, Manchester United. That one line in the app, come on, Ewa in the table, no so, and Ojinichi, and then Foni say, Kikrow. Into your Facebook, and so we're some part, already team, Eddie Casimiro, Ojinichi, or no old chat, and then Foni come on, and one day, all the awards are, waiting me in Carabao Cup. player of the day, Winya, and the English Premier League player of the month, which means you be pretty nice. So that finema akosu nyano, akosu kama, kama kama pa. I know if you home na at pa na yako Arsenal team na catch. Enra Arsenal, Ebo game. I play Arsenal, Ebo home team pa. Arsenal Emirates Sports Stadium na Australia pum a Monday night football. Arsenal and Burnley, and I'm at Ebo ni game no Ebo na we na Arsenal. I should go back home. It is Burnley. Me patcho Burnley intimate na car events. And I unya go no etu atim edema Arsenal. Me patcho way I'm Arsenal. And run because some kese pa. And I omo etimi aye way a goal and run. I'm ready to take car events. Epi me etu atim no. I'm a go no. Ababa the 19 different Premier League games goaler. Arsenal team na che with and they set pieces. It's Arsenal goes back up 19 and on my different sides and on my the Premier League game at first at set pieces. A concern way Ababa pair a joint record. Our team na here at first or more 38 games sections. A concern and on and command if you are not at the airport, but your goalkeeper on the screen you see. A brother team. So at David Raya, the Pacha Osiakim, Edema Arsenal, Spain, and Abrete, and Sakwadai, Ninchi Efim, and Rab Arsenal came on Empire against Pelino, or keep a clean sheet. Where am I, Brenton? It's maybe 19 clean sheets. Our Premier League, yeah, Bonum. So David Raya, and Rab Gemma Arsenal, and Burnley Boy, and Obiant me for go. Antuna Tinem, into Abrete, David Raya, the Pacha 19 clean sheets, and I call Edea Manum as Arsenal go. Keeper and we let us up the patch of if you ho na at a banner hurricane and so I am back with some kasepa our German abundance hurricane Ababa and the first and the Bundesliga player the patch in history where we need top scorers not to also in premiums three consecutive time and hurricane me patcho we winning and the premier and I said me bundos legal go king me patcho 2024 season hurricane as 36 goals and go at nemo and winning go king award no our Germany me patcho 2024-2025 season no hurricane and 26 goals and go at nemo energy and they go king our bundos legal name me patcho this particular season hurricane as I said 2025-26 season, you know, the patch 36 goals and hurricane. What's in a shady guard? Somewhere, them a pan. Our German bonus again, and way, and I'm because some can say, Pah, the patch hurricane. I am three consecutive time and hurricane. What you go, you know, and that was why the patch another pay. You didn't know, yet, Emma, it was a four, and so our Jordan, so and rap. And I bet you, just already, the Carlo and Charlotte. Or the squad I'm to drop more air call and then Brazil. And I say air call US. Now could see a kind of Brazil squad no. And Roy Carla and Toti be two jam. Emma and Yansen come on name of Junior when you didn't make his squad no. Now and that's also playing the team and it jaw Pedro. The Pacha Corano said I come boo Nera ho Nini Nani said or yeah to me bia. Nanka with me and make you squad no echo PM and so USA Canada for Mexico. Now I could say a kind and the amount Brazil. Nan so and ra names the Bab Monteno na and the Arete de Jao Pedro. The patronity and the Brazil squad in him. I'm a bread you say when you're broken heart. Now come my hand is yap. It's an say or edo with me bia or trying the best. So bet me put up a good performance. Now when your opportunity, you could see a kind and tell my Brazil. Nan so 4 years and 12 times you're gonna bam into where yeah. Obekwa ko so esi akai de no ho sada baya the next round of matches and after next World Cup no we beti manya kunya na we ko si akai na odi amane country Brazil and no en koma me pacho ifri ho na et 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and the Madrid for the first time no Mourinho a sign is great signness and after Mourinho kroya as as we pump and they another Galatasaray I said Galacticos for Brina and every team name na Mourinho e pump already team at the Raul Gonzalez or Pamini Freehole, Robbie Mourinho, Epam Rafael van der Vaart, or Pamini Freehole, Moreno, Apple Red Team, and so Eddie Diarra, or Pamela Nifio, Moreno, Apple Red Team, and Rostal, Nina, Moreno, and Yomina, every team name, Eddie Anjo, Bretton, Ante Maria, Moreno, at the Empire, Mosit also, Moreno, the Empire, Sami Kadira, Moreno, the Empire, Cavao, and Moreno, at the Empire, Sasso, and Pedro, and Neo, Moreno, at the Empire, Fame, Sergio Canas, way a place, Moreno, Adam Empire, Apra, Obehead, my Bejuma, and the Emma Madabukurum. It's very likely, Sam Moreno, Power Paddle. Players don't know. Every fit team name. Now Moreno assigned. Assigned Eddie Bim. Assigned Ashim. You know, in Tessa Daniel Cavazza. We think kind. I name him at Tuma next season. Old Sakaim and Farmer and Tatima. Your former will call him. One more and a film. One more and a pa. Yeah, Monata. Jose Moreno. Name common. Not fair. Home common. Yeah, they are Tom Ghana for SO Ewa Unia 95.1 FM. So I know. I am Komaka Crab. Me patcho a free ho. Now at Epa. Yeah, we are Manchester United team. Nakachi. Now, already team. And so at Bruno Fernandes. Bruno Fernandes Akasa. Bruno say ne ano pay yen fe fe ke se we so na yen ta Brian Mbamu yen na se papa pa e we juma eno a oye ye ara over the weekend oye ye de Manchester United oye juma oye ye na e wo so papa pa and they we team make 20 assists and we team ya e the Premier League him ababa ya abakosama we call Thierry Henry and already team e Kevin De Bruyne on a record or say already team Brian Mbamu one key factor or boy, and my son of my winning on it's me a course. Nana Pedia or the Naseka Sepa and Echo na Ote Ama Red Team Edit Bright in Mamma Way. I am Koma, me patro, I'm renting a team and so the Bruno Fernandes. Or that to try and pay Yeti a moon community be Yeti and maybe so for our mountains 96.1 and I feel Unia 95.1 FM.
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4: All right, if you are far, if you some Ketuebi and Soso, not yes, Sorosuna, Mr. Speaker, Emra, not the Akechebiano, on far, Emma Twasso, Emma Ghana for Ewa Jumajeno, so my patch, yes, Sass, yeah, Enfant Free and the Black Sass, Timino Akache, not Black Sass and Commono, my patch, Morte, Pemprado, and HMA, Black Sass, Timino, Assas, a training, Kama, Ewa, and the Medical, Ninjano, Eya, Yanquia, Akensia, my patch, Yamia, Tuma, a better film, until for the very first time, Orak. Cars cross and any team no in your opportunity is your Black Sass players are your tons of from said Mexico friendly maximum or mom ramage one and emma it's me a koye kama and I'm a team to about first we some part and I'm a so and run first training sections it's me a call so out himself part and I'm a koye and my Black Sasa the patch of any awesome come across I know and come back a crowd. If it Black Sass team no, I can say air pass. So local boys need to Sasa from the foreign players no, a pinum a two and ra trade me beer and so across so come out. Yes, we had a home come on yet a man in Ghana for and a pay. Ewa yen sampa jume dien so. Yako PMO Ewa Kofi Adams na kachi. But your honorable minister to jam as just ended African Alliance Championship no. And yeah, there are not problem beer away the idea who. Probably be a new hole. Now, one said Ghana for an opinion. A report here said there was a lot of problems. Oh, Yente Kofi Adams.
5: There was absolutely no problem with feeding. You see, the problem I have with the media, you speak with an athlete outside who first started by saying he was giving half egg. Then he changed the story from half egg to one egg. Then he said he was giving one chicken. Then he changed again that he confronted them and then they gave him two chicken. That alone should alert you that the athlete was not telling you the truth. Then he now went further to say in South Africa, he eats 9 eggs. We did not make provision for any athlete to be fed 9 eggs. If any athlete has special diet, there's a form that you fill so that the LOC can factor those needs in. Nobody fill the form that they needed that kind of special diet. So one athlete speaking on some levels of need should not have become the running story. Because on that same day, South African athletes were being fed and full of smiles and thanking
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5: We were not interested in talking about those ones. We were interested in one athlete who did not provide any evidence beyond his own statement. Food was one of the things that the LOC did very well. They scheduled it in such a way that two groups were providing breakfast, another set of two providing lunch, another set providing

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1: The World Cup. We play against South Africa. South Africa first game, we winning against Senegal.
2: Yes.
1: And to Algeria. See, Algeria were 4 points. South Africa were 3 points. Senegal were 3 points. Ghana were 1 point. You to me share South Africa, you also beko 4 points. Algeria and Senegal, whatever happened in that game, say Algeria shows, the Senegal show, we just need to win our game. And that is what we are currently working on. Ghana 4 points by Bontaichi.
3: Ghana 4 heading by Bo Ebetai and 17 team no echi and you are shaking in coma or the F you and so at a buyer and the anope yede a moon commodity be yama ebusua for na AFCON me patcha qualifiers and yamia tuma and ne a penny for bear groupings no come on pot no it's me ababon ten Ghana ewa pot two na emma and a woman at the pa it's me patcha pot no and I won so pot one Morocco Senegal Nigeria Algeria, Egypt, Cote d'Ivoire, Tunisia, Cameroon, DR Congo, Mali, South Africa, and Afe Burkina Faso. Afe Oba Port Tuna, Cape Verde, Ghana, Guinea, Gabon, Uganda, Angola, Benin, Zambia, Mozambique, Madagascar, Ethiopia, Equatorial Guinea, and Afe Comoros. Omo and Ewo Port Two. That be win answer. It's port three, and so yeah, AFCON port. Share AFCON port, no mami. Yes, share AFCON port, no mami. Four, not young call. So port three, Kenya, Libya, Tanzania, Niger, Mauritania, the Gambia, Sudan, Sierra Leone, Namibia, Togo, Malawi, and Afe Rwanda, Omo, and the world port three. Afe over the last port now. Zimbabwe, Guinea-Bissau, Congo, Central African Republic, Liberia, Burundi, Ethiopia, Lesotho, Botswana, South Sudan, Eritrea, and Afe, Somalia, Wemo, and so and making port four. Nti Wemo, so far, Porta, the Patron Penny four, Ete Ababon, Tia, and Ape, Yete, Emunche Munibi, Yete, Emma, Ebusua for fantastic, and so Ewa Jumin's way, Uda Nechima, say, and a port Ninano, the Patron, a CB, Fatia, and the Anape, Yete, Emunche Munibi, Yete, Emma, Ebusua four, and so Ewa Juma Dien, so, the Patron, Oko Piemo, and so Ewa Bema Camp Supply, Omo Sports Complex, the Patron, National Volleyball Team. 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omo air training ro ha and then anope yes, so you didn't come on to be yet a money it was for and so a what you made in so engineer Ebenezer Edu a municipal assembly member and as Edward Ahanta West opening a casa at the affair Miniama Sporting Club Rina Moerini Ghana Premier League room yet in summer engineer or the 2FM
4: club licensing team at the kind of banana because apart from that, we've already signed on into another kit sponsor. Nearby, your best for next season in Ambu, you're starting a year with my dad. And on that chain, Yakoba Africa, a senior players are Omo Abobi Pay, a senior be every fear team no more. Indeed, you will good team there, but we need to beef it up. Indeed, me did say, and also so I had the starting pool. Dada. Indeed, we want to be competitive. Yampersa Beko Africa,
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1: 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etimi eti amoba and then anape ma and come for a mouse, there's a workshop here at Basum, our UPSC. Me patcho am the Otumfo Center for Traditional Leadership. I know an air Basum, OCTL, Otumfo Center for Traditional Leadership. A seminar, me patcho air Basso, our University of Professional Studies, a wa cra. Patcho open source or invite the chiefs are hudo nyina ewo jumedi na sim sanso and a queen one sahodwa and a pimuti me or two force or invite mu nyina staff of traditional councils and regional house of chiefs are more participating ewo day training workshops nyina no munyina mo part of it. This workshop no e basically strengthen the capacity na and leadership mo ewo traditional institutions sahodwa ewo ekrum ha etiwa dawroma. A very necessary say, Nami Atuma, a joy that day, Nimi, over join the BBR, and so it's me a costume, and Ra, and a Jumediano, a sassy, a copem say, if you had a day, Nimi, ye baby, in patrol training fee, no, a 2,500 Ghana City per Sika, yechi, it's me tria, na yenfa, this training, yenfa mao, come on, the BBR, so and costume, and for mao. 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
1: soap. 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
2: Star oil ejima krabi anumunu. 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Star Oil, fango su obia.

there is a condition and a situation that happened within our health sector. We are just about to have that conversation. You know about join this, right? Now join this. The mortality rate is at a point where we are recording approximately 21 deaths out of every 1,000 deaths. Now, a very sad situation, sir. Yeah, who babies, 1,000 beyond one. Over 21 of them, and a free woman, due to a year, join this. A very sad situation. By the 2022 data, that is the current record, over 60 to 70% of newborn babies, and the Onua and the Three Foundation, together with the Pediatric Society of Ghana and Africa Health Suppliers Limited. Dr. Benedicta Amuafo, or your pediatrician in the studio, meaning obedient commercially. And to stay with us and punch up. Oh, yeah. A fresh mother. This conversation is for you. Fresh daddy. So, this conversation as well is for you. And to choir your befaswa, you be to me and to join this. I say, a childbirth, no? DNSS, you to me, a year, a tuning in, no? I say,

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1: Na kwacha mpo mu te sen.
0: Nyame adom bibia ye na
1: wo so. Eradi ada roma, menso me ho ye pa. Said e waye di, waye calm ya. Oba ye watina see, you know. I'm so grateful.
0: I'm grateful to you too. Thank you.
1: But I don't pay, you may be joined this Hong Kong or anti member doc, so surely na maybe son is I mean, first of all, doc, mami and sassy say, you can't join this, yare benya na a DNT, and they who are here say, as I see it to me, Eddie Hong Kong.
0: Okay, thank you. Meda with you for us, Meda Pediatric Society for us, AHS, and also, Bonia Foundation for this opportunity and this collaboration. Yeka John this basically no ASA main canal in terms of Emofra, because that's where I'm coming from.
1: Okay.
0: ASA Abofanini aye yellow. And as a who say ne skin no aye yellow. Skin there because of ye color ninti. Aye okay. I won't tie in who say and I won't mean shenan sun ye, but within the first days of life, no be who say Abofrano. Any aye yellow.
1: Say yawa kolane for front.
0: Yawa kolane for front.
1: Okay.
0: Ebia on the first day we'll be notice. On the second day and I say bibi say. But most of the time no, on the second day na ubi hun say nini no asha se aye yellow. And there are a couple of reasons in tia nini no ebiti me aye yellow.
1: Okay. Reasons ni be a day in tia.
0: In tia reasons ni be say in the first 2 days of life no ebia na mame no wan sha se amma ne ba no nufu ntem nufusio no nti baby na ye dehydrated se ne hunsuo asa kaka, so then ebema jaundice no ache woni ni.
1: Okay,
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1: Yeah.
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0: 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Sometimes also your infections.
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0: 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Preterm babies, very likely say ombenya jaundice. Well, there are a lot of factors. Factors, yes.
1: Okay.
0: But they are more often than not, preterm babies tend to have jaundice. And our babies know say warm wa. Omomoja na level ni very high.
1: Okay.
0: Yeah, yeah, na mwa omomoja level ni 11, 12, 13. No babies ni be beba no. No omomoja na 19, 18, 17. So because omo moja near high na fe omo aba ye yen from anmu moja no be start to say e break it down, they are losing some of the red blood cells.
1: Okay.
0: Like I said before, red blood cells ne byproducts ne break it down that's a yellow pigment ube huno inte no so so ebema nini na so ada yellow.
1: Okay. Mesa about so si ya na maybe say e kwan be na ye betimi so the fact is when you know so ada yellow no enough signal chair will say this is what is happening and SSC a treaty and now say how do we ensure early detection. But mamima ebuisa money my very own colleague and boss actually na na kwaba from 3 and then Onua Foundation
2: yeah
1: na empomo to say
2: Mpum de ye pa.
1: Mpum ye ho.
2: Asi da kese na de bema enyankopon.
1: Ya da trade am po ase.
2: Na MZD kan nso no. Me da woni producer production team na se.
1: Okay.
2: Mati ase se wenzu ka ye adwuma no.
1: Oh yes, of course.
2: Say, was say yeah because foundation adwuma de ye voluntary. Like unya ho kwa na wa support.
1: Yeah.
2: But sisi ano ye aye mandatory. Say in the sense say charity work na yeah no. We do it to support societies, communities, and so on and so forth. So be what community no here help.

0: The NBA playoffs are underway, and now you can trade every game on Kalshi. 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Trade on anything.
1: We'll hand you over to the surgeons because there's a window I say or mutimi ekokoye surgeon so that your liver will not become permanently damaged.
2: Okay.
1: But aside that specific ones, you know, the other ones, once you treat it, you know, it is cured. I mean, the management leads to a cure.
2: All right, Doc, I'm grateful. I know pay na maminda your partners, no, I say, and the Ghana Pediatric Society, right? Minda Womwasia no pay, and Minda the Africa Health Suppliers Limited. And so, as a three foundation, Unia Foundation, and a Monsua Mutie Ningina, Yenda Munina, say. But, Abu, just before you go, say, Obitie, or person contribute, or person offer for further clarification. Do we have certain numbers?
3: Yes, Unia Foundation, MC, your war, Mumu number, yeah, you did to young crop for a contributor. But this time, special account numbers.
2: Okay,
3: for a consent because we are a separate project.
2: Okay,
3: and Pesce Scanababe mix it. Yasigana, a waha dadan.
2: Okay,
3: and you know, me bob was annual money in a paper confirmation answer. But sir, when you want to help us, sir, you see you contact.
2: Oh dear, bra.
3: Program you speak, a 5-year national
2: project.
3: Program.
2: Mm.
3: Yeah, yeah. And you will be say, you about pa anything. You 5 years, dear, and yeah, you will break down. And I'm just sima ba kope me ma will break down. You per se, you be year five, no. Na ya boa hospitals. Bakun 50 hospitals throughout the country.
2: With equipment, right?
3: Yes, with equipment. Okay. For better equipment. Omodube brain na yama hospital. Na enye enkrama mantem hankwa. Nti year one, yenya anka, ye better 10.
2: Achiche.
3: Year two, yenya 15 yepe. Year 3, 25. Na ye de chiche. Year 4, 30.
2: Okay.
3: Aha. And
2: year five.
3: And so the air can say, Yebeko Pantan Hospital. In the first week of June, Yebeko across Eastern Region.
2: Okay.
3: Donko Krum. Na Yakoche across the from the Sintin Yebeko Akotina in Zubuntu near across.
2: Okay,
1: me person me dam with your phone in a sibium. Mammy phone papa for mooty and person chum will say, curable. Then you're curable on a crown. When we see it early, we hand you over to Omoa Ombiti me aboa. So, whatever it is now, and your death sentence, and your idea, or they call then a hawk or two, a real muse, oh, a real be cure, or baba, kun ye be na. Oh, yeah, okay, it doesn't mean that the second child,
2: a
1: be okay, in see as much as possible, no. When you see it early, report it to your nearest health facility and let us help you.
2: Thank you, Dr. Benedicta. And what you can
3: just a second. Your number, a direct contact, the Fred Union Foundation.
2: Okay.
3: And we are 0249
2: 0249
3: 33 33 55 55 45 45. Very simple. 0249
2: 0249 33

0: 55 55 45 45.
1: In the time being, whilst we establish the direct bank accounts, any contributions, nipa omo mpe somewhere de beba na ye dia ye save spot the yellow, save a newborn. This number of free beba ye ho direct in the any direction, sir. Yeah, open. And yeah, when you beat me at the amount. Number name is 0249-335545.
0: I will make that say, auntie, thank you. And then a very big thank you to Dr. Benedicta Amwafo, pediatrician. Thank you so much. Spot the yellow, save a newborn, right? Thank you, gentlemen and a lady. I'm grateful for your time.

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And I send the WhatsApp message on 0243-143-143. Now, when come Princess Boy be messed and then he roll on. Together with a style up and then he roll on. But your a your papa and will drop my soul. Now, a mouth, a very irresistible scent, and good smell, and watch out. Maybe I wouldn't be a little public travel, Mutia Sansu, I feel you. Where your bar, what do you know, and your princess body mix, and in the roller, where your bema, what do you need, style up with you, and in the roller.

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1: Okay. I didn't guide her. Yeah, to me, I'm going to go to Boni, Abba, Jenny, Amaye. Say, okay, my policy, I'm going to buy ye. Mr. Speaker, Peter, I want to sort here. Uncle, the court here. Say, yeah, you know, I'm going to and yet, and he said, Munchamfaha. Nurse, obey. Ah, you want a whole communication minister. Ah, you to me, I talk about a university and. Me hunu ni air de airco. When so I'm a make country of any point to one or hunu na 95.1. Huh? Na half minister mwa. Ye hunu ni also buy as I bubble la said I don't know. And then so I'm from metro say ni policy a wode bano m wa.
2: And then no si mus.
1: Mamma kamasa na only the comment oh mamma kasana bra.
2: Sika some and yes can be wasanimano.
1: Sabi who can take a toy and yes can look at toy. Any policy?
2: What you be
1: any policy?
2: Oh, I say no, baby, as I say, Harry.
3: Huh? Broilers. Broilers.
1: I say not talking.
2: Maybe so.
1: As our project, in your policy, in your buying policy. And 2%, I am a much now say, oh, and go get it out of toy, you know, and can also auto buo, Nanka audio mushim, no more mutunko, she had a mawo. Where's your idea so far? I'm a fair one. I may come in commasm.
3: 24-hour economy. Ah. We are who did this?
1: A career saying,
3: did you say,
1: I'm a veteran? I'm about to be running a 24-hour economy, you know. I was so first, we industrialize it.
3: Yes.
1: So, a friend saying, demand no our lower. What to mean your 24-hour economy?
3: Even demand-driven economy.
1: Of course, yes. We industry slower. What turning you need?
3: One just set one for tobacco.
1: Warehouses in a good and I in train and in crantier. I do one for now. But characters, I have a thing. Can't you say? Quando go to Dohon, Quando go spray home, not for now. Go go. Never get us yet to me, and I'm a family dream in my age. Oh, my man, yet
2: Ova, enti sa wakani se ya, na mebe mwa, wabekase mbe mpese wabekasa.
1: Woye moderate, I think I'm moderate. Na jene, yekasa.
2: Eno na miye moderate, na miye bisa our questions. So, at least, yesi kasem hon shise ye, hon komo na yedi. Now, uwa u policies, uwa u programs. 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Se, yefri IMF programs nasia. The level of expenditure governments are back on you now, and the DSR Babidru baby, I hear the Babidru, right? For instance, NDC before exiting power in 2016, over before I want to free up by Mono, no more the IMF program. President Akufo-Addo buy, you know, near what IMF program, right? And I'll bet to us so extending a kakra for some month, almost a year, and I free mo. Ye free movie again.
3: Two months.
2: Before 2020, 2021, 2022. By 2023, ni asana kose IMF mubim. Right? Ani yase IMF mua babedru May 2026. 3 years na so. So the question is that. At the end here, IMF no e wohono maudensi se ene maye niya. Yitimi diso. Base ye free IMF program nasia. Ye niya yense se ya maye hon. Any yamra ni ye law say wohono. Yentimi fa nye jumantia.
1: Because.
2: Ebesa mi ya kwa hui yamubi.
1: Because.
2: That is the question.
1: IMF no. Ni surveillance no. Ewo high. IMF surveillance no. Ewo high.
3: What
1: in
3: the
1: car? Nani esan. Say. Me kachira wo say. Kya fa left. Mi jina mi hiyo say. Uwe kya afa left. Ne mumu no. Abay enso sebi yo. Or the policy ne ba. Why ene eche se ni pa ya medin na kwa tuwe juma ya no. A juma may say only ma or mine, or this a juma na. Why in a rest adiano? Time by an ye quaj, a bay juma ye for, time by na mukwe juma, time by na mufri on offices. Why in a quacha, I said, or be Adam Fitch.

0: tire ha
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2: enti aye choice ana ha Ghana because so your leader now with the manifesto a to Ghana for him say a kwan we ne be fa so aye o manam obi a hoto no e be for omonte what leadership entails as leadership
1: e ye bo apayo anasete no
2: meba wo mo adwe o mo say when they, we vote them into power they capture the whole state forgetting say state ne twa ka bo so me to do the will of the people hwe I'm a fa ye ko no me de me nkom adwena me hu say I'm a for Ghana pen forward e suma si dwa o mo de boa economy no wo mo nya kwan bi fa bi ko ba bi ko ye de o mo pe other than that no e like a critical thinkers de nim anim de for okruma say de na me nua ebu say na wa o policy a so de be ye adwuma ama Ghana for 120 to abama no afade wo kwa oni gidi e wo mo say boni fi ni krom ana ba ba tene tene sa policy no implementation strategy amount ah
0: na ye kwa na say
2: ye kwa na say ye
0: kwa say bai and you see, I can say, Ubeyi, Ube track, I say, big push. Big push, yeah, also, dear Beya, Anke Beya, Quain, Bronino, and some matter, I will say, oh, big push, yeah, would you have a Beya Quino? May you for Conongo? Yifa, no mekan, ya, what's in a mekan? What did me do? I'm not going to say, Bonnie, big push, yeah, would you be? I'm a matter, I will say. Okay, why are you going to say, Anka, oh, yeah, 8 lanes? And see, I hear, wah, 8 lanes and fatal. The sobra 6 lanes. 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
2: Ma memwa wa. 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E nye feasible na. And na domama pe so gina so e ka tse Ghana for say so me to me implement 24 hour economy na I'm a four directives a o mudi abano enu ti apa me nua bone date e da odi na no bo 24 hour economy so me ka tse so on ti me implement da e be chiro mudi secretariat e a fere o se 24 hour market
0: market na for
2: there na ko di bi anajo 3 times in the night and as I say
0: we be konna adwadifo mai omo market e budoga zakosi so en ye dwiriguo esen krofo ne ma a ye mmom nkaye en mai e de esu
2: da mama promises be blow promise ya wo hu se on time nye
1: okay
2: eti ay me foi
0: o dwana ko
2: se am fa me to Ghana fo anum se policy A policy B policy C now enye feasible eti ye move on with other meso pa mark ma
0: dem be on kaso enye fisi waka se IMFC
2: enye
0: enye fisi bo enti no enye mi na me kan ye IMF na kan ye
2: omo ya ko sha IMF achi adoje policies a na ye returns a omo ntime nye
1: okay
2: enti no omo ye sade no
1: ofa me da se ma be Awa Muhammad eti ye na bidon there's also me nchi a oma no
0: yo me gene so
1: awa thank you so much say you are open bia monitor me na men dey minu anu no now mayemra the issues of democracy we are told say democracy no is under attack because they say wo kasa ya wo post bi on social media na yaba ababa be fa no I raise a lot of concerns now last week na me ka say so far we abain mo fo na e wa banda da ni ma na wo mo som sa so afo e free ho a Ghana fo a wo mo akoka bibi wo mo aye say wo mo post bibi e wo social media ya che wo mo police a invite wo mo ya di obi mo akore man ni ade so far over data nature say for the past 1 year ni 4 months which is 16 months no every month bi a ye chi nipa right and we have a total of 18 arrests our money individuals our no on serve wa buy bm but wakoka bibi yes abrantie bi de David Sando wakotro say Dumso is back ni akochi no na police I afre no near the natum sa niema no yes, sir, yeah, why you be a yeah, who not any idea? No, mommy, ain't you a war and no, na memra one desk so and son, yeah, yes.
2: Jericano, you're right, Idi Amin, I can't see me chill Uganda for.
1: Oh, Idi Amin,
2: I'm all
1: referencing an opay.
2: I know Uganda for a press speech and freedom of speech. So, yeah, state broadcast was
3: 5.1.
2: Dear Ugandans, freedom of speech, I'll give it to you. But freedom after speech, I cannot guarantee. So what you say?
1: Yes, Bridget.
2: Achichachi chende mi yakura umune se. Ye chinye bo henya. Na akotre ho. Okay, ayi adenta kumi.
1: Yes, adenta kumi, yes.
2: Na semne kusi se. On se di siti. E di akwaya victimization. Yeah, score a
1: Uyemi be and rant to me yobi. That's only the boomer.
2: Yeah, the web mine. Yeah, remember, but himself reset a paradigm shift from our governance behavior.
1: And you might who that no. Yeah, Daniel.
2: Yeah, you departed from it. But send Robesham canna. Doom so now come at him every 4 days in it. My top well every night, 700 Ghana. Meetings ago, and open me by my tire me to me the generator that to you. Omu do me a canyon ra. 8 p.m. Omu son 1 a.m. Omu son 1 a.m. Omu said 5 a.m. Me by nani do me a canyon. A 15 and 8 hours, 7 hours canyon dooms are. Na say we are by a say you use common sense. And a dibu mana. What job is say? Bremska prepaid. Namima Kanya. Aya contract. Want me of a Kanya Namano? What's in the path when you write? Sir, or put to the mouth where the money is. You don't want Ghanaians to put their mouth where their money is. What do you want Ghana? Ato. Every letter so.
3: Oh, yes. So
2: the better.
3: 5.1.
2: Power.
1: The Dumso situation.
2: Situation. I'm sure what's at the 15% count? Now, Babana, Banana Republic, crowd met my sir in Simu and my family. Anna, Sam George, no, that talents and some name, Woodnamana, a call off.
1: Networking,
2: yeah. Networking, yeah. Now, Mukasa, yeah, and Mwabina Mudiaso.
1: And then, no, a public accounts committee could be signed here and the Bufu, yeah, I was it. They are talking down on him.
2: Yes, because. They have been emboldened by a big hand. Other than that, no, young Ghanaians can be pure car. Now some may root on Ghanaians. It doesn't happen anywhere. It doesn't happen anywhere. You're a mama. Wama Muru and Yama Bibliwa and Kuya Dumsono. Make Rabbi Baba a big borrow a
3: catcher. 95.1.
2: Jubilee House. Miami Baba see big borrow at so Dumso is back. Now for the opposite way, I mean, what will come here for you? I didn't know what I'm from, sir. I didn't see what Ghana. I said, yeah, yeah, Katie, some first class citizens, Salada for. I don't get it. It's a result in me. Okrano, I was so woman when you say, Obama, a band should be an adum swaba. And you some can say, ma'am. I very wanna protect, shield it. Failed ministers.
3: 5.1.
2: Doom so reset nanny. Yeah, Ramama, reset nanny. We are not feeling it. Yeah, we'll be a different a departure from the normal governance business. I'm obey a channel. We be no change. No cry back. Say the public should also say, well, my dollar coffoma, my brother, Mammy Cassam Cho. And yeah, ma, Ghana, I can say, yet none of them cry of dollarization. Say, oh my, it's serious. And ye export. Baby bar. I can dollar crack him when you didn't. You're failing your man. It's your currency crack. We don't have confidence in our local
1: in our own money.
2: Now, most are at the way. Baby, achievement. I'm a title on your achievement, sir. Dollar coffin. Wabra Godra, God board car will move.
3: 95.1.
2: God board. your transition from gold border and that precious
1: PMMC.
2: PMMC. Now limited liability company. Yes, all the state enterprises should be limited liability companies. Now, gold board, the status again. Is it corporation?
1: A public corporation.
2: Ekoban is saying. And yes, Akuyechi. Ekoban is saying yes, Akuyechi. Sansa Wena, Ukobusa, no bear enemy. Kaoseba now, ya capitalize you, Musa. Gold board, ya mamma $200 million. Monfanya, my fibia, mebunkutan Chregana. Sana was aye.
1: Mo boka, munya bailout be.
2: Munya bailout be. Samobaka, a better
1: set. Mwa moja padia ni a beton dear to
2: you. Sa!
1: Or mining me to ya hey.
2: Other state enterprise, you see Jimna and your limited liability. Omoboka, you. Gold board, 95. A munya clear. Ya export to gold, I export. Dumsa buy it to me, and so dumsa.
1: Okay.
2: Ubiko Biana, I say, add it in a one who didn't scare top prepaid. Was you on your service, you know? Eti. The way an excessive would need any implementation strategy a bit mamiana reliable efficient energy. But why money? You're a mama. We're dear massa and yadia ya pet here be new.
1: Okay.
2: Now why are we here? Way and near my question. And this is a woo jahuako. If you don't know, let me tell you this.
1: Medase, Rapita Wonders, Bramuna Yen.
0: Medase. 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I fed ye, ye knew I'm saying, and I am being. 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Sure, Oda Mahama per se, Oya Ghana, an extension of Idi Amin's dynasty. 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
1: The okay, police officer be war a ye oh ablekuma main ablekuma traffic light nase ablekuma junction no traffic light nase police ni bijina wo ye solid papa na me peni di ma ya bona baso
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0: Sa?
1: Yes, yes, yes, yes.
2: Sa, sa bini yewe.
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0: Christian Cancer, for se, oba baso dia. Ene nano meko, ayi, hospital, the health center bi wo, Kantamanzu. Wo police station, no, echiho. Woman be a friend or nurse be friend William Hudu. My men on also or a fantastic.
3: Oh, yeah, fair.
0: Or boy, you my father, a nurse. Bonabasso. And to make a quasi say Christian Council. Oh, a day. You bet me a
2: peace council.
0: Peace council. Oh, a day. You bet me a refresh halfway say Bambacho, Monis, Yano, and Casa Mayen. Casa Bia, a boat of mine. No money among Casa Mammy. And so be your Casa ya. Yes, me wo to me. Kasabena Sam George anka wo man mu ha. Sam George fi kasabena anka wo man mu ha. Na emu hwan na ekoso wo pa. Essence democracy nti. Ti me na me afutu amede ma yewura Mahama his excellency ne se. Monkas kedi Ghana. Into India means dynasty. Se unya kasa ya ya so pa. 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
2: Your mama. 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Mr. Your Excellency, Sao Subano, say, Utimi Jaya Bebo. 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And moi, ma, and dignify.
3: Oh, yeah,
2: Obian come in first video, so, and this will be blessed so far. This victimization.
3: 95.1.
2: And call ye.
1: Okay.
2: Mesro.
1: Thank you. Of course, you are the ODK. Founder and leader, Union Government. Peter Wonders, the election, AUCB. We need a speaker. Call me up here, Kumi. I'll pay on behalf of my team, of Penny Jan, and I'll call me Jay-Z, Bakayoko, Lois Dogbe, Ella, and Afi Beno, together with the technicians on duty. I'll pay. We want to say a very big thank you for your time. I appreciate you so much. My info will see Felicia Ose comes up next with a Juma on your radio from now to 12 midday. Stay with her. And in your programs are Kenya. We'll be back again to serve the nation. God bless you. Enjoy the rest of your morning. Good morning, Ghana.

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2: Hey, what's up? 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I told me Adam Go Get Him. They did the Adam Go Get Him. And you're listening to Ijuma Juma on Unia 95.1. Let's go get him with my number one lady comedy crush. 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

0: me mobi achi mobi akwa aba eba jumede so ahaye ejuma juma onu 95.1 FM meeting the police say fine girls woman in a class prefect so when it's me home bro so I'm from Ophili in me producer and me DJ 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
0: And my who's yajima oh. 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And Santa, and the man sent me dance and sent me a comedy on share on sa. Now, Bomb, what did him could do a juma, mammy, and me, and outside the menim kind of edim drew fears and dream, and mamma bush and four, yan tias and bonny beer. Ain't he pray and make a move? Say, prayer is the key, prayer is the key, prayer is the master's key. 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

are locked in. It's 10:30 on a Tuesday morning with your favorite person, Felicia Say, mid morning show host. What's my friend Ophili? And I have another. So be on your abnada cabana for and check a sepa and a new year boy mudia. What yes, I'm moving to us. Yeah, the omokanamin team. I'm the best.

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Today. Hey, what you to say? And right, the end to me, I'm afraid you want your day. Next door neighbor, so when you pan. And the traffic is all chrome in the grow. And it's Tuesday, pan. And now, crowd walk around traffic in Musa. And the baby are choking. Me assure the baby, best thing I could fear. Better from boss, a boss, but you may do more by me and me do ya. Or so, corner, call your homie. In 2 years, Simon, sir. Perform for a was next year, as if Lisa say, traffic is good criminal. Now, there will be a far kind of soap and so, but not quite more to say. Car be answer, yeah, a quaint be answer, yeah, but traffic, pan. New fa kwa kasa no wo mo ko ben ne de chenda traffic is akra mu bi ache ah wo bi asani message de inter traffic o kwem bebre ni se abaye bi ko sra crash bi na crash ne kasa ko fie na message ni mo ba money ko fie na message ni mo me yo mo mo nka ko so jina hwan pren pren o jini sika na be ma ne se oh mini cash inte message de wo. And again, it's not came who drew baby and Mukakana or send this canoe. It's Nippa in a coupoir by my crowd would dinner and ask them so. Monsieur Mamma de Montan canoe. I say, go home, I'll send it for Gary. It's Nippa in a coher by my crown to what to me a castle would dinner bosh so sano. And on our traffic, you walk with Musano. Hey! Mania Jama by a crow. Any inch of crack when we bed at home. Timuni soak a crab. It's your driver, it's your passenger, Sina. AC and the Beneza Castle will be your man in the client, no mutier, a young monk castle will be you. And so, so, so, see a driver, ni Sana Manasa, a siren, see a driver. Gabby Susu Chica. Drivers all class at the Bibrio. This song is for Abdam Covenant. 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
0: Them say. 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

0: 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Same wish. 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Opa oba ne nim dre fe ne body fe. 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Iba gara de makanai. Hello, good morning.
1: Oh, fini.
0: Hey, I'm on call, sorry.
1: I am on call, sorry.
0: I am on call, sorry. Bye bye. 0556 692445 Hello, good morning.
2: Good morning.
0: Pacho bibi aboko.
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2: We no one need to be tie yi pa o.
0: Papa.
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0: Pa.
2: Me se minu ya no mo adadafo no. 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But your dawson, it won't cheer me back. Now, so put me as some of the first night channel. My name, Obama,
0: yeah, Mokas, Kenneth.
2: What question are the buyer? No, Penny Booby say, I won't fit in Tiaka. It is a nineteen amma and there are whatever my dear my admitting banner. If you say, oh, baby, I wouldn't say what dinner, who bunny, and nuntino near your pet, and our
0: yet.
2: And nuntino, so no, no, no, no, no, no, no, no, no, ono onkyere ne ho na obeka bia ose yo mate nyame nka ho
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1: hello good morning
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1: 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Now, on Benny Swami, then we can't wow, walk out three. Then Mammy can't wow, or back up four. Papa see, yea, or Mr. Bagazay, hey, or Babany, Master Fogarty. 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
0: You is it us. Or so upon your bar, seven and nimty, sir, as Robo cry, and Yanassim. Now, I'll be Brennan once. Uncle for Ban Wolfen, I'll be sorry I've ever seen a console.
3: Hello, oh,
0: Kaylee. No, sweetheart, let's say.
3: I don't want to wait.
0: My way, Pa, Mamma.
3: My Philippia, no more kind of car.
0: Oh, Oscar.
3: Ah, okay,
0: then come the problem. Upon no. Send crying, send a crying, you are some. Upon no.
3: Okay.
0: And crying, or send a crying, found him. When
3: I felice is so hot. So hot, oh, I couldn't
0: know who you're fit. No, you're fit, no Okay. Sure. 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Pacho bibi aboko. 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
4: Me ka so si agna bi ako. 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
4: O de ni de be ma me bu fe nna. 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
0: Na papa nye ne hwa na o ko bro no. I'm going to go to the house. 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You were neat. She's a program of class, you'll be to me or so on my roof here. Hey, Bama won't want the idea, and Cafafa Bay for Bama won't want the idea, and kindly bay born someone dirty, and I'm worried. Hello, good morning.
5: Morning,
0: Pacho, Bibia Boko.
5: Boko, I'm saying.
0: Yamia Domehoya Pam.
5: Okay, I came near Pam Pram.
0: Ah, you froken, or don't meet you.
5: Okay, no, because I have a new shimmy.
0: A day.
5: Let's see. I have some mark of Fabano. Hopefully, Andra, Sumani, here came. Did you do that?
0: Debbie.
5: Andra, because her tear will be.
0: Debbie, one, yes, sir.
5: And if you walk apart from you, so. Hopefully, let me say, in Confederate, what do you want apart from you, so, and that year. Me, I can come in, command school, crab,
0: Kafra.
5: Champ, I shall minute 20. So come by here. Uncle Fred, the only young person who saw and the own. I bought the old dear, for your mammy come and come out to me answer.
0: Okay.
5: Open for your dear, what dear your mammy?
0: Matty.
5: Samiana McKay and I'm a sambo.
0: You.
5: Madame, there is a male room out on where room. Miana McKay, South Cap, Nan, come a sambo. What do you do, Nemo, Chairman, Miss Strong? But tell me, man, can you cry? Man, can you cry?
0: Akim.
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0: Nukre.
7: And this is really my challenge. Yes, I'm not in my life. My entry would be a team. My overall would be a makeup. What I say? Now, see, you choose your mom, my friend, or mom, when you say. 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What I say? I'm off, I was tall. So, we took on class the same thing. Now, you have to pack a bit, SS1. 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And he or bow them all with peace of mind. Not the home yes, person here, Tanana. And then you said, a honey yet, Dan, or Banning West, and now like a bear howard in whom you imagine that a crown.
0: Matter pie, D, ye das a pine or a drink tree, ye das say. Obia were opinion. And into the house, I was over more than our fresh wadrino. 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Hello, good morning,
8: Madam G.
0: About ye, he.
8: Madam, you see, he.
0: About ye, me see, he.
8: No, master.
0: No, show. Period.
8: I'm not going to go. Maybe I'm the one I'm with you, madam. Oh, madam, yeah. Madam, you're the definition of entertainment. Oh.
0: Yeah, yeah, yeah, yeah, yeah, yeah, yeah, yeah.
8: Oh, David, David. Minyaon po.
0: Kaish.
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0: 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Hooray! Business woman, entrepreneur. Kaish, into a chassis and a wooden chassis. Amen, amen. You mean sure, mom was contributing in na. You mean sure also. Into a chassis and a. Hey, into an awkward, Juma. Hey, into ni meka sa wo dwuma na ni meka sey. Business woman in the building. Matipa Doris. Amen. Amen. 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You Doris. You. Bye-bye. Bye. Oh, nano fiada. Now was so piscar to be dee. Or see, be dear botany 110. It's over top of Tommy and which is 310 CD. And order number 2, ja. And it's our fradassin. But in the crew, only say, whoa, or you'll be a doya. Or be so when you already so. San and Anno party choir, yeah, and the Pacona friendly beam. Okay, it's a party, but the bebo be doing already so. And Pacono was seen Bacono. Or friend, I won't find it. Aha, one more, yeah, them or won't penny deal with bedroom cry. Two frowns, oh, now no bread be a boy, minting a mishrano. Who besides me patch me more do a radio so I'll cut my penny out in iron and my body. 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The mishra boa for Mushetra or Mubanko for I just a yin ni more. The mishram wati. Hello, good morning.
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11: wose
0: opede no honye fe
11: Oh, yeah, yeah, one of all.
0: Okay, okay.
11: Yeah, yeah, one of all. And in your walls, bang. And then a mepe.
0: Yeah, tears here, pa, lost man. Yeah, tears here. You dare see.
11: You.
0: I lost man as well, pa. A honey hole. On one who nyefe bebre, on also an enemy munya, idum canyas or becho. Obi sending message, Josephili. Minya camaro ban home for proco. Made him one dinner, idum canny a pan or shed demoa. This a metal one timmy or so. You chose or be built home so. You worry a finning 6 months. Now made a dear chibian and who ye who made a wound ya near you, and I want sans ring. Just said me who be that. Ose adia chi se enebene ye, adia chi anidi hubeye huwa chene. 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Oh my God. Hello, good morning.
12: Oh, yama.
0: Fresh.
12: Yes.
0: Yeah, what them? Oh, fresh in me. Oh, oh.
12: Wait, me bay table see inside and see me so mommy inside.
0: Oh, Yamisha.
12: Yamisha.
0: Yamisha. No name. Debbie.
12: Oh, about the other one yet for the school. What?
0: Mm.
12: Opa do I?
0: Period.
12: Now, character will be so good. And because me, me, me, me, me, me, me, me,
0: me, me, me, me, me, me, me, me, me, me, me, me, me, me, me, me, me, me, me, me, me,
12: me, me, me,
0: me, me, me, me, me, me, me, me, me, me, me, me, forget, forget, forget.
12: Me, me, me, me, me, me, me, me, me, me,
0: Chai.
12: Debbie.
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12: Nancy, mm.
0: Period.
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What the one no sound? What the one no one? 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And I want more so. 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I also a pen one candy. Yes, so could you not buy any more taffeta for an uncle Robber Robbins and I'm here for some massa. But the song will be also. Uniska now Cassia be brave. And I meet Tramna Mihuna. And Saturday, I'm a time for me and this girl sat a fetter friend. 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I know not that than the tea, no rubber open and sassa. Emmy Sonya, me a baby, I mean. Aha, Emmy Sassa, you I'm risky, you are risky, Miss Row. Because baby and who was about approach you about that than it is here. The first and me who wanted to me. Mother. That name time, cross. That name time. See, you know, for no page, you my yes, I precise. Yeah, well, bow on one also pebble more taffeta for another free free mumma or no son only in the monk or more. Nija, one more mon persani, a manager, one more monk or four musubi to me, I saw two more. Rich nigga, rich nigga, say rich nigga, rich nigga. And you know the pan, DJ Baka, and the watch, the horse, the horse, the horse, send a boy be or thou or tin you were could ready in a set a good call home or compared you my year. I thought I was here count to just say I can't say come more. Yeah, or barrel last sick. You'll be relaxed in the house, which is very dangerous. And yet, I swan just about him. Oh, yeah, media. I'm watching with the wooded to the for pace. Can you be in or toast anyway? 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
0: 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Hello, good morning.
2: Hello, good morning.
0: Pacho, bibi aboko. 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Yemi adu.
2: Ah, my program is teaching the video muso. My new program is programming women.
0: Kafra.
2: Me, if you are the one, we only have the man at that. We build my machine and we only have the man at that.
0: Let me show.
2: You know, my meditation is here. From morning to evening, my man and my team.
0: Je das. 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
2: Let me pull you back to me.
0: Kafra.
2: You know, as I'm okay, you know, I bet you
0: must be. Pacho, low, what pity in my feedback? Already, you know.
2: Pacho,
0: hello.
2: Pacho, you're
0: okay.
2: I could see my solution. May not begin amity. May one amaranted amity. Dance a moose to come on. And I'm not before the balance with the north and no until the damp midnight time. So, about 2 minutes, I'm just one amity. Let him maintain or your co market or your tone, food, and get on your mind. Everybody, you know, I buy you another small order than a big weapon, no credit.
0: Se obedi obachi pa kwotena da wa kumde emwa na titiro ba na sadin sika han dan wo pe woni munyam ma nye sadin ebi to no machi se wonu ni hono poda no an sika na han dan no so de gene ye no e dan rent no so ya na so mutu hono wan person gene betena bo mbi. 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
0: Odo.
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0: Oh.
3: I am a quart and pan American.
0: That's sick.
3: Me will call PPS. 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
0: want.
3: But who station is there? Any nipa first of funnels questions in the ban. Yepa.
0: Yes, yes.
3: Na ye adisunya. 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What box so could be so good, so my family could so mount. 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
0: Debbie.
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0: Sweetie pie, darling.
4: We begin our kasasa.
0: Kafra.
4: Good morning. 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
0: you, Cindy. It's you.
4: Oh, yeah, some more. 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
0: Say, scanny be no, Cindy. 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I'm
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4: Mate
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0: 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Hello, good morning. 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
5: hello
0: good morning
5: Good morning.
0: Pacho bibia boko.
5: Bibia boko. Isaac and Sophie Peter.
0: Ene de facha yen. Ene de.
5: Ta.
0: You cry name.
5: Da da da da me chewen ye ye. I don't know how to do that.
0: Okita natural color.
5: Okita natural, natural, munat.
0: Oh, Fremo. Oh, Fremo.
5: Oh, Fremo. Billy?
0: Isaac.
5: My question is, we are Bemma, which is so, a blank here, which is so, and need to be bringing. Say, we share, next year, yeah, copper was a quarter plot. A punetti baby cra or cotna caught up to one room. Sisia will buy away our branch, I will buy a cra. Where to clean up the crumb, scatter carbon, sim. Let Uti, hey, nobody, hey, we can wonder. She can in our own cell, unim or chanel sim. There was single room. What I said to her baby, call open your caught up front. We see we single woman see so we are up or bad. I just said, no, it's a natural color, but natural color, don't say, natural color, not natural body.
0: Sir,
5: and yeah, we see one woman see so. No one or barn up with him. No one tall. Now, Miss Minidia, me, I can't look at him. I think I clear this moon. Tema, I feel there only a compound house. Obia, the same was them, Obia, the same was them, the same were the same was them. A clear crown, old Ben Mano, or Bamba reporters. I say, whatever pet woo or barn, I said, woo, you're not said, obey that person. I feel the woo, Ben Man, why your boon, some oil sample. Once you hear, I am yam pata. But you will get another way. It is Ramon. Sir Shasuma Mukra with a Benman, Quatinum, or Banusum Quatin and the Bush in the Don Pire, the crackers, well, but yes, the cap are rented there. What were rented up on Banus or Bob Brass is the other, may be big a crack or rented down to Branny and Bob Bra. Asa.
0: Isaac, yeah, that's a final contribution. Many are so baby.
5: Bye bye.
0: Isaac, is this a fresh woman? You cry, Obeka Koye. But say, pan, say, when you hear any quotes now, mommy, if you want it, dear. One to me, yes, sir. One penny, now, one, yes, sir. Hello, good morning.
6: Hello, good morning, Philly.
0: Odo.
6: I was a bit of a I'm a man.
0: Hello, good morning.
7: Hello.
0: Good morning.
7: How are you?
0: Odo.
7: Hi. Oba no ni be man.
0: No ko tra na se ni fi ho.
7: Ko tra because one cast of bet na ho forever.
0: Okay.
7: I see odi na chi ta na atuje baba.
0: Atuje baba.
7: Se be man no mbe di me.
0: 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Or so banning Nina Chin Quats Nana Seneho. Nami, I mean, Shadam Becca say, oh, my medal come over me, Nibia. Some Becca say, me, no bomb you, because Miss Sunday mean to me, didn't come over brave, maybe be a maida. To my banner, my dabber said, now bow, why didn't I be a wadan? I would be a wada. Me, Yanapa, maybe the be a mitisi for my maida. Libia, me, Gemini, Libia, me, Jamichi. Oh, some no dosso. Ready me in any want ya say. No, you be a maswa de famano. Hello, good morning.
8: Morning.
0: Pacho, we be a woko.
8: Pacho, El Bano Monco. 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Who now bear day? Who so need that?
0: Say, or ban and call high dine. Don't any mammy and sending quotes him, say, Bear my nip penua, or beba. Or betty, as I said, I mean, my crowns in Pemmy Rassimi. As soon as there's been your meal, you won't be to the mini me, rich and got nothing guru more near my home or danger dying muscle. Hello, good morning.
9: Hello, madame, bonjour.
0: Bonjour, bonjour, big Joe, bonjour.
9: Savatrem
0: BMSC.
9: Okay, here I was happy. Miss you.
0: Aye.
9: So many diamond when papa.
0: Aye.
9: Aha. You can show more ma.
0: Oh, more mammy and sir.
9: Aha. You can say, Beman, if free more, only says I dine you off you, maybe I'm a moon here. Only say, no sweet me, the sika, every I sense and call Anna, mamma, meaning the man. Maybe only the rent here.
0: Aye.
9: I have problems and so only say, Beman, which is a free more. 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
0: That's it, Bobby Joe. Bye-bye. Just will be our drink today and nice. We'll be our... I'm going to be on the pet. Can I tell you? Oh, yeah. I'm going to be on the pet. About 10 men, I was a dinner. I'm interested. Quawum pipier. And now Quawum the million price and pipier. I be a man a month in a year. Yamin Shramun, my man for last call, and I fancy news of one I cardo. Hello?
10: Hello? Good morning.
0: Good morning.
10: Maybe I am near. I'm a man of Manukunu. No foreign to die. And no woman yet better.
0: Okay.
10: Because them and then I didn't say it. No, and you know, no, you can buy. And John Sack, I'm on first and to send it. Or can't tell you, say, your money and your social foreign to die.
0: Okay. 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
3: 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San Antonio is currently trading at 19% to win it all, meaning a $100 trade pays out over $500 if they take the title. On Kalshi, you're trading against other people in a live market. 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
2: Penny asue ye. 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Civil society organizations baku baku edu nai. E bi eti sen. Transparency International, Imani Africa, One Ghana Movement, Africa Center for Energy Policy, Star Ghana, Odikro, Parliamentary Network Africa, nuwa neke kakono. 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
6: As you heard the lead counsel Kizito Beyo, you know, clearly put before the court. We believe that the, when I say we, not as lawyers, I'm talking about the CSOs that are coming in, believe that the court deserves a certain view that is currently missing in the argument. And that's what have been put before the court. And thankfully, as you heard the law, my lords, they have read the brief, and they appreciate that it is important and it will help the court to come to, as His Lordship said, the Chief Justice said, a lasting solution. So this is good news for us as a team. Yeah.
7: You've been given 14 days to complete your processes before the court. What, from there, where do we go?
6: Our process is literally complete. They have already read it. But as you are coming today, you cannot come as if the door has been opened. We came knocking on the door, and it has now been opened. So we have now been given 14 days to file it. But I can assure you, we'll file it far in advance.
8: The arguments in the brief that you submitted.
2: Eti we say ye lawyer Samson Ladi ayini ya che se wo gina mu e dia massive society organizations ne ne bua cho se assembly no koso wonso de won de account ya ma wo mutumi ni akwanya se ne fuwa edu 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
9: Because I think briefly, as you heard, our lead counsel, senior accused today, you say we are appearing before the court on behalf of these 14 NGOs as neutrals, and as neutrals to bring a certain perspective to the case. So our main argument is for the court to look at the history on the establishment of this office, and we are calling the court's attention to some interpretative matters that they will also need to look at. So that's what we can say up until this moment, because we are now going to put our full arguments before the court, and we do not want the court to be hearing it in the media before it gets to their table. So this is what we can say in
10: brief. Okay. Thank you. Thank you.
9: My name is Clement Kwadwo Akafam.
10: Okay. Thank you. Okay.
2: Enti send your card any argument ya bam de nyen nene kina no mbe sori so asem de no mde beba wie ye we say eye plaintiff asem nu emunu Clement Kwadwo aka lawyer no no na ne nyina dam executive 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
11: Well, I think at a certain point, once we decided that really the right forum was the Supreme Court, since the matter has already been triggered, you know, by the applicant, I think everybody realized that that's the forum for resolution. So once we decided that we needed to join the matter, because really there was only one side, given the applicant and the Attorney General are in agreement, we needed to provide an alternative view. At least our view has been different from what the AG and the applicant has put out. So we're happy today that, I mean, it took about just a very short time, about 5 minutes, that the Supreme Court is in agreement that, you know, joining would add perspectives that could help the court come to a lasting solution. And I just want to remind everybody that this is a very, very important case, not just in terms of the you know, the implication for you know, our sort of anti-corruption efforts, but the entire sort of work that has been done by the OSP since 2018. Because if the matter was declared as unconstitutional, then it would void you know, work that has been done for many years. And we don't think that that is something that, you know, so we really need to look at all the different ways in which we think that position of the Constitution should be interpreted.
2: Mina na bese se akom ne ne nkyire mu papa we wakanya sasempa wase kyerɛ se se attorney general ka ne sa na se ɔmo amom ani ambre na special prosecutor ni 2 minute ne mra na ɔmo abɔ ho ban ya na kyerɛ se free 2028 eba no hyaba sa wote asɛm wa prosecute nyina no ɛyɛ null and void o
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3: If we really live the life of Christ, it should reflect in all that we do. We should be conscious about of our environment. We should be conscious of everything we do. Christ must be in everything we do. If we do that, we'll see, you know, the life of Christ reflected in all we do. Corruption will be minimized, and so on and so forth. So we are just nominal Christians. We go to church, but the actual reformation, transformation that we need, we don't have it. We need that to happen. It is good to pray. It is good to pray for prosperity. It's not bad. But the essence of Christianity, the essence of the gospel is transformation. You see, when you are transformed, by God, by His word, if the word is preached and people are transformed, it will go into every area of our lives.
0: Ebusiawei ene ensemua Reverend Professor Frank Desmond Kofi Fuga wono eye former Kumasi Presbytery dwom treni edema Global Evangelical Church ene ni odi afutu semo edie ma Christofor se obetimi abompa ya peye die e wan die kwan bia ensi wo ho nemum yemfa kwan pa so
1: Bible say Bible was see ye ndi aduaba ne habanka say ye ni asase
4: bo nu efe
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0: debi
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1: gold so
0: gold one bar ni two bar ni de ayest steps
1: oh ni de ayest steps na na mso sa yes so sorry a wo ti wo say ya Ope a ye assorted your love fries.
0: I saw
1: na be see when him.
0: Is there a buffer no mono so more? What can ya with him in it? Ah,
1: na be see. Then I go draw your papa.
0: Oh,
1: your papa no wa. Go draw from us as his baby. Who could see it? Yes,
0: but can I get you? No, when you cry,
1: I was saying go to cry. Who grab a bread? Sam Bridge ready.
0: But the opas is a good back at him. Never by me, no, Bako, and welcome Kuna, but Ubian County. I can't remember what that
1: be
0: 95.0.
1: Oh, yeah, when I go to Amna
0: near Tatao,
1: near Tatao. Having what, dear?
0: Maybe I fear.
1: So for any preachers, I say, men, baby, we'll honor my way because it's off. I was out for you to fuck with PMU. I was sentimental muna, Edra, Mampo, Edra, Quantin Ponso. 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
5: 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Yes, sir. 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the part of the camera new contractor road minister are you know my one year aba your hand was it here
1: okay na say ni ntempa so and the also road minister e ye bia no wa ye ya wo mo ba ho abehwe se ni esitie ni de animanim yo mbetimi aye ho
5: ah si si ya ai ama ya ni sa ama ye ni road minister reps ani engineer so no na e wo be basata so no o si si ya
1: Honorable Yusuf, now we can be some my temporary beer. Cars air fast, I don't know, cars I can see it to me fast. And I say beer, a cars in Kitwankwa.
5: I temporary idea, but cars I can see it fast on Kitwankwa. The beer is under control.
1: Beer under control. Now, honorable, I mean, when you say, obey MC, a big push agenda, they be now, where you, municipality, why a municipality answer the street?
5: Municipality,
1: how you MC Yampa? Big push, you know, a big question. Or saying you have a big push, it's okay. You didn't never hear bridge, Yamamu.
5: Oh, daddy, we're emergency. We're emergency. Blank your character. Big push in the Yampa.
1: Okay.
5: We're the emergency. A big push in the different direction.
1: Okay.
5: Within the municipality.
1: Say, before we move our project, big push in you.
5: Your project.
1: Okay.
5: At least 10 kilometers of the big push in the rules.
1: Okay. Okay. Honorable, we are in Miana Wasi, and I'm more well to send you a UK. If he said the NCA, and I said, 119, what do you know? Yeah, that's it. It's the MCE, the man or man for Omo Ewa Mampong Municipality, Honorable Yakubu Yusuf. We will catch us at Adrian Buaya, Dina Bridge, Bua, or so am I.
0: Oh my ye.
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7: Yo, my Joe, so any a cheerful yana, and a Accra Metropolitan Assembly, and our my friends and trap one, and you know, integrity for our more Edija, our Makola Jum 31st December Makola Market, and our more Eddie Batu just come here and say. 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

Yamia, this year, one of the evangelists, and I said, we are sorry, I was a team, we are sitting, Yamia, Yama, and here, as a

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And therefore, if you and I are going to create that awesome atmosphere of worship and praise, you can be certain that his presence will engulf this place.

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0: Oh Jesus. 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Yam bomb pyre. 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And then no long talk with you. Good afternoon.
1: Afternoon.
0: Yes, I'm back.
1: Something is a bonnie.
0: Hey, Natini.
1: Natini, someone.
0: Yeah, what called you?
1: If I show quite over fast. That means some better can't remember my type.
0: In my type, but all pa. Mati.
1: One castle bomb, my police for me, and so I bomb, and so me, so I bomb, and me, Tim.
0: Mati.
1: My police for
0: me, my bomb, my woman. 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Your motion should be a children point, your mamma. So, babe, them goes the app to end it. Mr. Can still bring it, Ekubu. It's not too late. Good afternoon. 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
2: something bonnet.
0: Yes, dear.
2: Oh, fine, Dora. Hey,
0: Dora, you can't go back.
2: Babe,
0: they get, eh, okay, bonna. 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
2: Ofana, you have what's solia? 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
3: Afternoon.
0: Mi pacho wenyo.
3: Bajo
0: 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Rita Kaso, I'm fair young way.
3: Bajo is a mom by my wife.
0: And my Ghana police fool.
3: Ghana mina.
0: A police fool.
3: Yo, a police fool in actual radiance. Your police phone, this is your force account. Migration for count, it don't mean in actual radiance. But Nanga sending non com, non bomb mobile. My different number to the mean, non bomb mobile. Common combat from him. The day machine is.
0: Amen. Amen. Oh, Jesus. It's a momo line in the Guzu demo. 0247-528-707. A momo line for their birthday. Good afternoon.
4: Something.
0: Hey, hey, I'm on sorry.
4: And the bonnie.
0: Hey, I'm on sorry.
4: I was a gap.
0: I was a man to wonka.
4: I miss you. So, the minua.
0: Yo, Mati. I was a young Mati.
4: We have one fire, Emma, a police bar, almost in the correct, and the ma cannabis.
0: I was seeing you. Oh, my sister.
4: And your ma. Edition Botomo.
0: You
4: made you cry at the Ghana Bank.
0: You,
4: and then that's all kind of stuff. That's all seeing you won't pay my first phone in Adia.
0: I'm in front of the sun. Bye bye. Oh, Jesus. I love my people. Ah. My answer is my Ghana police. It's not enough for me. Say, wouldn't you be a police? Ni, you better be a police. Ni, you better say. Good afternoon.
4: Afternoon. Yes, I'm Cinderball.
0: Hey, I'm on sorry. I am quite sorry.
5: I am going to say,
0: Amen. Amen. I mean, Chia, Auntie, Becky, Mama Hetty. Hey, and my good friend, Martina Madina. Good afternoon. Hello?
6: Afternoon.
0: Auntie Becky, Nengpa. Auntie Becky, Nengpa. Auntie Becky, Nengpa. Auntie
6: Becky, Nengpa. Afternoon.
0: Afternoon, eh?
6: Oh, I'm in lot of work.
0: Oh, one Solehan Ghana police be.
6: Oh, okay. One Solehake. Now you go up with Aslaf.
0: Amen.
6: Tell me if you are here. You're a little more dangerous. You hold on to up one here. Let her me nearly, papa. Let her me he boo, papa. Let her me nearly, little John. I mean, I'm a check for a man. You're coming here.
0: Amen. No my job. Rebecca Mensa. Okay. No my job. Bye. Hey, I'm the cost Nessie. NC Enra. Augustina. Atadeka. The boy empire shall come go so. And I'm said, the way ma come and do that. And Auntie Becky Rebecca Mensa was the bomb pire mount. Say, young coupon, and ma a cassette for a titu for in through a bush and mumpy. And Nestina a feddy, the bomb pire mount. What a say, men call and we hear men say, and son of weddy. Nya na emuso. Dora, is it Otokonu? Dora Otokonu, the bompire Emma Woso. Sing Uncle Pankasafan and San Kaun on Mount Hobine. Yahoo Shibia, a panu and your mound. And then a D, a branch of Miami Shenu, a copy of my blue tree. And now, Frosty Bossu, I am bringing you something. God bless you, Eddie. Yamin Shroud. 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Gusu Eji. The line is 0247-528707. 0247-528707. Hey, speedy recovery to you. My producer, Bernard. Jack, Bribe Mate, Mafio, Ella and Daniel. 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

0: 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Yeah, you know, okay.
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0: Awia wo we, e benefo se, ne kwan e ware pa yi, na ware so nya nsanfo, na wo be ka hwe se nya da, wo be piegu. 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And I'm here. 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A quay, a dear fasa, how you move people be. And my church way, our remo, any day, our remo can call, any dear be my awarie, me and Panachino, and more I had to pay ye. 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I will a best majumi DC. Let me down a pebia. 6:30, because it's 8 a.m. and papa. You be serious, your dear be my awarieno, akoto. To Medino, I say, I will Bessima. 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

0: But now she's got it. And 3:27 is the time. This is Onia 95.1. And it's your late afternoon show. My name is Dr. Bregese. Yamwakwaba to the Tuesday edition of Ifieni Fie. How are we all doing? You didn't say we'll be out yet. And Rasia Bokuka Cranti, Mofan Chain. Me free out of town, Kakra. Bambedri and Abobe 4:30 to make us me free Wabaha. Ebana Nunciana Abbot to me, baby. Everybody, Auntie Enra, dear DJ Kobo. Yeah, the Danny Channel.
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0: Yeah, the Danny Channel, Intino. 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
0: No, what pursue what turn you couldn't change because I say, unse nikurigina a dumb winning. 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

0: 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Under the constitution and dispensation in which we are. As a nation Ghana no. 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Hey.
1: Hi. Hello.
0: Yeah, we didn't baby I can say free. We didn't do him so.
1: Joshua,
0: Joshua, you Joshua it you. O suspect is a woman, ye be an hour, Quashia Bob.
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0: Oh, my baby. And I want a bear man and garbage. I will, okay, we'll line them in. Your number 0556 692 445. Hello. Yay.
2: DJ Ranko.
0: DJ Ranko. Bibi Aboko,
2: dear.
0: You, Boko. Yeah.
2: I thought Bob no Tinky Frame, boy.
0: And what share Bob no, they share you, not and to mean share you, ain't you know? Oh, yeah, and then feel free as salmon, and feel free.
2: And I got all the share and share you, not to know what they share, and I'm a boy.
0: Or the share and shed no way to a frum. No, I said, yeah, shed, now shed name to a frum. Tia Bob, no,
1: yeah,
0: and yeah, yeah, so Bob and I make him. Maybe I'll drink on.
2: Me bato, say now, Okana was the same kung once war, me boa.
0: And was the same kunya, bay a bobosu bear tree.
2: Me bato, kitchen chair, a womb.
0: Kitchen chair, and what ya tata, so bear tree, which now swish a bobbin.
2: I am going to go to the house. Hey, and they are in the
0: Ongunu
2: 95.1.
0: Hey, Bob, now me can in your Sabia. And yeah, you say, sir, what drew them? What drew with them? Now, what saw light? Now Bob was thrown ash in America. And yes, or the shy as Bob in America, Sabia, or the change, or the shine, maybe a mammy in the Dundian, or the change. Eh?
3: Hello?
0: Yeah, we didn't, baby, I can say free.
1: Hello. 95.1.
3: Hello.
0: Yeah, mentee, what say say?
3: Hey, Mbachon, better me be that there. Now, what's the Bob Nash? I don't know how can't try any closer Bob Nash into your
0: house. What's the catch? Then, I'm in the nail, Ben and Nail, Ben, what's now Ben? Well, Banu, so here, Bob, the idea.
3: I'm in the Beman, no, I had it. The other fifty Bob, no, I had it.
0: Bob fix and why are they won't?
3: Why are they about the Obano Piano? Why any year? And the Beman on packing your man on.
0: Oh, I didn't want answer why are
3: they? Bob Robert Shaw and
0: Debbie Wanyan, if he what is, you know? Not them warriors, she and not Babia. What shall Bob and also a one a ceiling fan when he is so fan fan between eternity into Yan Sofano. Oh, yeah, and then
1: FIFRAT 95.1.
0: May trust you, I won't trust you.
3: But my chat, my chat.
0: Aha.
3: But I'm on chat, so on a packet. Yeah, like you said, and then I have a baby.
0: Hanging wordiness with Jawad, you know. When you be such a Bema worry for no old case, and as only case.
3: Or case or.
0: Na semi womana. Okay, I say omuntemen kan ye. Number ni 0556 692 445. 0556 692 445. Hello.
4: Oh,
0: project. Yay. Send your referee the name and ever one. Not young cause on shiny zip side and say be a way be an assay. But not the naming in a conwing and fifty. If you frat and a papa.
4: The best thing is the old woman now and I saw the kind. Because in cases of Bassay, I cost a
0: grant when you draw at once. And not the year in a ne yere so in fifrentino.
4: But
0: Antino sai.
4: Because ceiling fan on said be yes a bob still on.
0: Oh, why na ceiling fan no so but me boy.
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4: Sometimes we yes so adwuma na. Obre obre pa hit me count pa.
0: Aha, nti wire electrician what ya say me na say ye.
4: Aha, ma ti ase. But nti na me bi say o shea no no, ne flap na nim ti dan ko hu sa dia na nka problem no. 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
0: Na uye letishe mo kwa shebo ba, se asema mike in utumi shiebi.
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4: Yo. 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
4: But lamb would die there. 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Only blood big and chow so I'm a sweating can be. But you let Bob snap Babu Bami there. And no, I do only do who do a sore answer with me, Bob, and also.
0: But
4: I need your best of answer. Why?
0: In Tinikuno, Obo, Letish, Black Women, I know a best share Bob and Obo on a suspect. In to say,
4: well,
0: a Nikuno case and a uni case. Nasem woman and Nasem.
4: And I'm making besides social flap in India. So now you make trends to why you decide. I mean, a son called check a flap in the space. The flap, no, and you mean that's after sports. Now we're with them a banner, you did not, but you know, I do side every never. And so share what you are and kind of on your kids are waiting there in your story. But one of your dear, no, thank you.
0: Yo, yeah, that's a bar.
4: Let me that.
0: Okay. The expert na na wa bechre yen onu ye electrician ni onu akura so wa she bobo ama mvifra tenda ntimi ken obi si wo nti ase wo nti bida ebi wo ha wo de share enhye nti no weni so beto na mvifra samo na be ma no wo fi wonu so abi pie so na en wo de fine wo she bobo ana se wo ne ne yire na ehye wo ti we un se ye she bobo na wa be jina veranda nso na wo hwe wo window num. So, Chef Bob, and yes, I couldn't be Piesua. Hello?
5: Hello?
0: Yeah, we didn't be able to get safely.
5: From Israel, let's go to Denmark on tonight.
0: Yo, I sent you who no saying?
5: I sent you a electrician.
0: Why, Papa Ben?
5: You're Chef Bob.
0: You're Chef Bob, and you're a TFA worker. We need you, man. Intino. And man to me, man, Chef Bob. What's it?
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0: Oze
5: suspect
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5: ok de en te ku mi tan bi a ona mfifire bi bi de da bi ma no okay
0: ni kunu no okay so. On be some way, won't. Wash a bobada. Oh, dear me, wash a bobada.
5: I guess I know before bedding.
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0: Bob, I say, you know, I be an amano, and I say, oh, no, nay, you're correct. Into the share, you're next room. A room.
5: No, it's a bobble to be the old for
0: bedding. Okay. What's one was a point? You, yeah, that's it. Oh, Shabob, Bumpon, and Fifra, too, say. Nanny, oh, Fufue. Yes, me miss out. Bob with Shempony. Hello.
6: Hello.
0: Yeah, we didn't baby aggressively.
6: But I'm not going to go for you. I found Abigail.
0: Abby, I send you who's saying.
6: Ah, there you. I can't wait to say I'm going to ask you. Maybe I can't wait for my band.
0: Said the auntie.
6: Okay.
0: Said the auntie.
6: Ah, no, you have a trouble. Bob, no, we're saying, and I'm part of you, and I tell you, minute.
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0: Obeshe ne numre numre be 5 kwa na na nuku na be piesu.
6: Oh, ah,
0: that say say insu tuto. Insu bra me me me me me me me me me me me me me me me me me me me me me me me me me me me me me me me me me me me me me me me me
6: Na
0: se we
6: Bob
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6: no. 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
1: 95.1
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8: and then no, true, and then no, true. Try Wukun bar. 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
8: yes.
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8: Mi Isaac am tell me bob she am yiri tumi from ka tem so. Bob enim head na show. 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
8: Abon tini su ni no fre no twen wo ku ho no ma in front of uku enim. 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
1: 95.1
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1: den. 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
8: Me na ye dem. 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Me crank a magazine be a wound in Latin in the crash on.
0: Ain't Bob get a big jazz way yard? Bob is shaking.
8: President cries to the jar or president.
0: Hey,
8: president. Sure. No cousin, of course, we ask you, where's your uncle? Who are going to be still on my visit? Sure. Once you cry to the jar or once
0: you, Matt. Matt, why?
8: Oh, when
0: are you?
1: Thank you. 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
0: Hey. Okay, Berman Afrebus, you have also been so jawal. Engineer, here's a Berman. A case woman, I send a case in him. Hello. Oh, 0556-692-445. Here is a Berman who case and I say only case. Hello.
9: I'm like I say.
0: Yay.
9: Master Babium, Mr. Wom. Yo.
0: Ose, why ya?
9: Masa baby Joe.
0: Joe, me and you.
9: I break a say.
0: Yeah.
9: I summon up a panic at the piano say, while I'm phoning baby or one, and no quarrel. I say, Namu will feel one day wrong. And I will see call market. Market you will feel by no car and if you are not by. But you soon start to sell to Namu, but you know, it's a movie. Car and buy another social or no. And also, I'm not making up inside a porch anymore.
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9: But Jose,
0: Ose, uko krom na nsuo tona den.
9: Da bi na mu ofie, ana wa ifi call market.
0: Aha.
9: Di oko market no ba na nsuo ban to for Okada.
0: Aha.
9: Di Okada na o fan na. O buyer ono so o mbra me wrap porch, mountain porch ni. Nti o ye sa de no me hwe di oko wi na me se ah, nti ade a wo ye yi no. Aya na, no so nti a, na me hwe. And he said, me ni fie na mpo odo be si na one ne do adam na me so me be pie so fi dem pi a then o be yan that's something na be kana
0: o ma ni tena wo valanda no so an o de ne ba sitting room
9: The best thing is an uncle or in no only me to go on uncle on Felician uncle in front of man, uncle my human may no my thing, no my yet. In deciding in an air foot to my eating, I said, no more higher, who are my end yet. Maybe Grandpa, not Bob no Bessian or Crown, why any shoe, but I call by the science in it.
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9: Now you ain't see. 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But of this magic a crown.
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10: unye f hello 95.1
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11: ka
0: je
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0: Uncornian call her see a woman and the air saying that is what we want.
11: Send the family after you. If they are coming in, if you say about a check, I have
0: a boy. Oh, David, Ben may be a hound yard, they won't can't bear my full fra. 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
11: said.
0: David, I bomb pest war, Ben, or Becca say, ah, not day, no, David.
11: Can only see. And today, they

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0: ebi betumi nso hwe no ebi su de oba ni nya pa ta wona no eh omo de hwiase be ye na omo be hu se o emode nti won mo akra na o meka oba na tim ho omo de ama na pa na nikuna be pie su no omo akopie 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
2: Mira, Miss Wame, in Mammy, oh, may, Mammy, gay, and I mean, I must walk come meet him, ho, or somebody now, the hammer never put me to him. And I miss me be, Mumma,
0: Chess, Quasiaki can son, a judge, and also the hammer now, boh, say, Panyain, go could dem 10 years. And Tines, what to pack a crayer who could buy you? One compo with the botaisang, I could go out to pound, a jumak a crayer now, quay. And so you rape at also. You had to cry 10 years. 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And so you pursue me at the 15, 20 years. And I woke up. 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Maybe so I be a elder, be a na, ye dear respect to war. Bruno, no, so you boo. Charge, I had to go to me and you charge papa cry. Fade will be as, oh, Mr. Mensah. Oh, young first, and you're so come and come on. Oh, when we journey, you didn't know my work will report me. Oh, Mr.
1: Ube,
0: you are no be a once I sent to me. See, Emma, we you are no. I sent send you if I can't also know. Which means I send you with him with if I Jimmy and yes, I'm no a fatal pepper. Into we you are no be a ye. 2 years will be a one and any so. Eh, but oh, yammy, so not yet do what to me. Ye sheda ye program no. 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
1: Oh, yeah, man, be tough, friend.
0: Now, what could round one whip you? 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Ti obi yire obi kunu know how to handle nyense ye oh me yire ni ho be yeduane ma me se ni se ampa mane mfrɛ na yire no e wo phone so hello
2: ba just am agini e yo we de wo kunu se me fa yi nsi so ma no na me pese me sre wansa
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0: And then near future Millionaires Club, you know, or see if you can't control your edges, you can't control your life. Everything starts with discipline. 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
0: The things you love. 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
0: In Shraba, Ebert name no the news no abba. 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

0: Onua 95.1 FM akan kasiebo ene nyumre ene am Facebook ni so sa wotu ye ni ame nkwe munko like fa comment ni tuwa numona afi shema ye nko ye nim ensem ni nchiri muni ye de esu mui enche ye ena South 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
1: 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crown, said ya, Mampinida would trade more yen one. Now, any open anything, any lawyer, Samson, a laddie, a yenny, Wono, and now, what dear Barbara to get, yes, who has said the near Messi Conua. One more interest, it was a moon pa, Nibepim be an omdom, Hobetom. Now, Ras Samson, a year laddie, a yenny, and watch him say, Said the acquaintance and Cayetiano. One must hear so no market can imagine as ye knee, etches a sock medium don't bacocodum, now wakono etime egene ye.
2: As you heard the lead counsel, Kizito Bayo, you know, clearly put before the court, we believe that the, when I say we, not as lawyers, I'm talking about the CSOs that are coming in, believe that the court deserves a certain view that is currently missing in the argument. And that's what have been put before the court. And thankfully, as you heard the Lord, my lords, they have read the brief and they appreciate that it is important and it will help the court to come to, as His Lordship said, the Chief Justice said, a lasting solution. So this is good news for us as a team. Yeah.
3: You've been given 14 days to complete your processes before the court. What, from there, where do we go?
2: Our process is literally complete. Mm. They have already read it. But as you are coming today, you cannot come as if the door has been opened. We came knocking on the door and it has now been opened. So we have now been given 14 days to file it. But I can assure you, we'll file it far in advance.
3: Can you give us a bit of brief or like a summary of part of your arguments in the brief that you submitted?
1: We any and small ray, Samson Laddie, Aini, one more, and I will copy more, not to say one more, and quite to say, Emrenim for Nemum, say, CSOS, we a civil society organization, Nibiana, Jomaki, can you mean in a CNN and Wachi? Wapanina, one more, Edina more, say, Emrenini, Eddie Ma, one year, ja, Eddie Quadru, a boss, a special prosecutor, and I say, a young one, a year, 2 million for free, some more penny Clement, Kojo, Aka Pam. Wano ena wani central for ekasa yebra. Wano mdu wa mwonsa mkwanda kwa watu upia bonteno. Central for cheshia nwa wani sema wani chujano jinti enubi.
4: I think briefly, as you heard, our lead counsel, senior, please today you'll say we are appearing before the court on behalf of these 14 NGOs as neutrals. And as neutrals to bring a certain perspective to the case. So our main argument is for the court to look at the history on the establishment of this office, and we are calling the court's attention to some interpretative matters that they will also need to look at. So that's what we can say up until this point, because we are now going to put our full argument before the court, and we don't want the court to be hearing it in the media before it gets to their table. So this is what we can say in brief.
3: Okay. Thank you. Francis, how's your phone?
4: My name is Clement Kojo Akafam.
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1: 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Wamwenye okumpa na fi wanu mwakum.
5: Well, I think at a certain point, once we decided that really the right forum was the Supreme Court, since the matter has already been triggered, you know, by the applicant, I think everybody realized that that's the forum for resolution. So once we decided that we needed to join the matter, because really there was only one side, given the applicant and the Attorney General are in agreement, we needed to provide an alternative view. At least our view has been different from what the AG and the applicant has put out. So we're happy today it took about just a very short time, about 5 minutes, that the Supreme Court is in agreement that, you know, joining would add perspectives that could help the court come to a lasting solution. And I just want to remind everybody that this is a very, very important case, not just in terms of the implication for our sort of anti-corruption efforts, but the entire sort of work that has been done by the OSP since 2018. Because if the matter was to be declared as unconstitutional, then it would void work that has been done for many, many years. And we don't think that is something that, so we really need to look at all the different ways in which we think that provision of the Constitution should be interpreted.
1: Ebusia Dr. Kojo Pumpuni Asante wono ena weye penyini kwa nchefwa Wada Center for Democratic Development CDD ano wame ni mo ena wade nisemu atujwe.
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6: In the Eastern Line and other things. For now, this is what we need. Government should make sure to assist. If government don't have the funds now, what we are, the union is saying that there are so many investors we are hearing that they come to the ministry. We don't understand for so many years. Let's take Kenya, Tanzania. They gave theirs to for investment. 25 years. Now it's coming to an end. So if these two political parties, the governments, were able to give it to an investor since, this issue wouldn't have been an issue again that we'll be going on demonstration and every day talking. FM
0: 95.1. Ura Benjamin Esuma ochochro for Edma Kitika Juma Fonka Bumuku, a fan ya boy, a fan watcher, say, Waketu Yahun Samun ye, ye intimate ya wonka, just wakwa demonstration, or yachere and sana wa jacket ya, and it is our bang ain't media. 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
6: Minister mentioned that some company, Ghana Manganese, has given our management, they've brought all documents 95.1. With their lawyers that they've given money to our GRCM management, that's at August 2024, to pay salary. And we are not paid salary. So that's why we are demanding from the minister an investigation should go on, a proper one. And we need a public report so that it will bring sanity to the system. That's why we are saying that we are giving them everything by 30th. It's not to conclude. You should set up this. You should commission an independent investigation, present a public reports after the investigation that will bring out the full closure of every fact so that everyone will be free.
0: We a ye opinion ya one way your tro for a penny edema ktk edma phone kabu muku ura Benjamin Esuman and come we one ubia eba eduma a pedia hun sem hun a man bo ewo media general hand mo TV3 any unya wa quadar mu pa Nidi ene ura Daniel upuku wano ene ni opinyini ekwa tina se chuchin sa anko mwi. 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
3: If we really live the life of Christ, it should reflect in all that we do. We should be conscious of our environment. We should be conscious of everything we do. Christ must be in everything we do. If we do that, we'll see, you know, the life of Christ reflected in all we do. Corruption will be minimized and so on and so forth. So we are just nominal Christians. We go to church, but the actual reformation, transformation that we need, we don't have it. We need that to happen. It is good to pray. It is good to pray for prosperity. It's not bad. But the essence of Christianity, the essence of the gospel is transformation. You see, when you are transformed by God, by his word, if the word is preached and people are transformed, it will go into every area of our lives.
2: We eye enkane presbytery dwemtenani edima kumase asafu ya eye Global Evangelical Church opanyini Reverend Professor Frank Desmond Kofi Fuga nanum nsem no no
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3: is one of the best manager. But Guardiola, he killed the game. And when I say that, people will say because it's United and City. No. Because now we got robots. Academy. Everyone wants to play like Guardiola. The goalkeeper has to be a number 10. A defender, center back need to tackle, put his head, like those kind of things. But now everyone wants to play amazingly. This tiki-taka, only Guardiola can do it. Why everyone is copying Guardiola? This is, we have no creativity. We are no genius anymore. You will never see a player like Ronaldinho anymore or Hazard or whatever. Because when he's going to be young, you know those coach, what they're going to tell him? If you don't pass the ball, I put you on the bench. All football comes from the street.

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1: It depends on how many players left the club and then what kind of replacement. For me, I believe in the policy say you should only replace when you lose. The situation whereby I won't lose two players, you still have the chunk number of players and then you keep on adding, you know, for me, it's not worth it. Because one, a financial burden on the club, it's an extra cost. And moreover, a lot of players will be surplus. You can't even accommodate them at your training grounds. And when that happens, you can't get the quality out of everybody. So they have to sign players strategically. There should be a policy on player recruitment and transfer. I don't know if they have it yet. Some years back, we drafted some for them during the time of Kwame Che, myself and one coach, which I wouldn't like to mention the name. And
2: the football was dead. 95.1. The soul of Ghana football was dead completely because of what the post announced expose. And looking at the pieces that he picked, the 6 years is even too short. And Enyoma, 1 year, administratively, looking at how the infrastructure system is going, looking at how the improvement as far as club lands in AMA, some venues are here, I mean, he's on course. And he's a young person. You cannot retire a young man around this age. We need to let him finalize the foundations works out, you know. So another time, anybody will be buying to the state, you know, will not be wanting. No, but I understand, sir, we must also feel proud, sir. We are the champions of Ghana. And as far as we are champions of Ghana, we'll be meeting champions
0: on UFM 95.1
2: around the globe. And Kabili was one, though he was a champion, not a runner-up. Yeah. So the history around them, their 1940 or so, that they came about, some of their glories they've had in this competition, you know, it put you a lot of fear and scary. But we are not fear. We are not scared because football. And football, sometimes the underdogs, it pulls surprises. My motivation is that this is a knockout. I said, we're going to MTN FA Cup. The prelims are shocking. Ever shock you. But we hear goes as your camp now. Our team is very young. You don't have a lot of history around them. But we believe in our teamwork. The coach, you know, Ebe wrap you up. The preparation is very well. Now you're entering the competition. We are so lucky, sir. You best at Ghana Premier League and Sanada Yakowin. That will also be a good account for.
3: And in the Ghana Football Association, the event leader said, Otuago, or your head coach, Edema, the Black Stars of Ghana, on a Modimbo Ewa from Emomujino.
4: We have trophies in the past with Ghanaian coaches. But they were not just coaches. They were good. KJMP, Osam Dodu, Afrani, Asibe, those were Samadi. They were not just ordinary coaches. In the technical area, they were legends. So what we are doing now is building a crop of young players who tomorrow will also be legends when it comes to the issue of technical. That's why we have the Otuados, that's why we have the Tankos, that's why we have Joseph Addo, Siki Akunos, Godwin Atrams, Lai Kingston's and all. They are all coming up. But they haven't gotten to the level where we should enthrust the blasters into their hands. No. They should go start from the club level, build their resume. They were good coaches. CK Jemfi, Osam Dodu, Afrani, Asibe, those were Samadi. They were not just ordinary coaches. In the technical area, they were legends. So what we are doing now is building a crop of young players who tomorrow will also be legends when it comes to the issue of technical. That's why we have the Otuados, that's why we have the Tankos, that's why we have Joseph Addo, Siki Akunos, Godwin Atrams, Lai Kingston's and all. They are all coming up. But they haven't gotten to the level where we should entrust the blasters into their hands. No. They should go start from the club level, build their resume, build their capabilities, their experience, before we give them the national.

0: All right, so yeah, my money now, Joe, yeah, my money now, Quaba, Hediba, Unia, 95.1 FM, Patro, Abrasson, say, and Nana Dree, Yesinkunia, na Yede, Unia, Sports Center, Jumedino, Yede, Ebre, Ghana, for Frisabria, Ekopem, say, no, Tree Ebepo, and Yebe, sorry, so, Suzwa, come up, Brina, and a whole Jumanoso, Kama, Emusu, De Ye, Yebesham, come on, I say, Eddie Free, walk up, Sima. And now I shall boss four and they countries and I say four groups are I say yeah which man you bet share nine there yeah they are so comma na 80 me at the amount and no I catch us at Brazil they be bar and pa no I buy it. Yeah my dear mouth and never been in an eighty me up and home come on you bet share na 80 me 80 in a comma and then na yet the amount be bia and so 80 me a cosu and that you yet walk up some money pep 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A lot of gossip and the stories. You don't a lot of clubs on Mwakachi from England clubs to Spain, from Italy, Moko Germany, near France, you know, latest. Especially to me, but no, because Arsenal and City and Bem of Gaming, Koso Arsenal supporters, Adane Bem of supporters, and more support a witchery, Emanema, Ekuya, the Mateba, latest, if he and Kofo and Crusoe at Empire. 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Let me dia my.
1: Unia Sports. Unia Sports. Mi nye tie mi da. 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
0: Kwa bia kwa ba.
2: Afredo boko boko.
0: What did you say nice?
2: Easy. Easy bro.
0: Bibia fine there.
2: Bibia you fine. Bibia fine say and then. Eh, mo sports minister. Na nya sports minister mi tie.
0: Ah okay.
2: Na e do work up na sports minister ma so aye si papa
0: press and I me call press conference nibi but me refi e say can me bisa no squad no asem
2: squad no
0: asem but come no dey ban no interest na e was on dia mafo
2: just over call
0: e bia no wati there we be date
2: on the obet
0: ha na ke be date na my say e be be sad the way na be sad the way na ke san ki bisa
2: aha yeah ke so
0: because on us was ebo
2: e yi mete say o say Ghana, yeah, pay another friendly match.
0: Yes, yes, yes, yes. Mienu.
2: It was another friendly match at GF. It was just me only me.
0: And a taxpayer's money, any sika, my corporate bodies na generate our funds. Say young first one blacks us. Obem make sure say every single city be able county properly. It was sending on obey. But I come on the end of the floor. Yeah, be caught. Yeah, yeah, come on.
2: They say me and me sure no.
0: Yes.
2: Now me say me ba workers. So I remember a minister for sports. Ena president Kufuor ye reshuffle.
3: Okay.
2: Ena di papa Owusu ankoma.
3: Ebeshe ho.
2: Enti do ya qualify, motivate, ya ko Germany no.
3: Okay.
2: Na papa Owusu ankoma ena aba.
3: Okay.
2: Enti papa Owusu ankoma.
3: Secondly MP.
2: Ena 2010 oba
3: Yako South Africa.
2: No. Na President John Evans Atamelt Abreso. Sena Dansua.
3: Okay.
2: Akua. Sena Dansua.
3: All right. Yes. Water for side.
2: South Africa 2010.
3: Akua.
2: Akua. Akua. Sena Dansua.
3: Nice one.
2: It's our work. Now Tamils.
3: Wow. So my first time. Oba,
2: as minister. Minister for Youth and Sports.
3: This is very, very
2: good. In fact, one of the World Cups, Ayante Asembia.
3: Not sports, but president at that time, Atamelt Samboni, not a sportsman, Ankasa.
2: Hockey, national hockey team, 2014. Minister for Youth and Sports. 2014 World Cup ever Brazil. Brazil. Oh no, only a coin. And me call 2018 they unqualified. And to my 2022, the last one. Mustafa Youssef.
3: Yes, there's a question that's me bizarre. Nana I prefer or enjoy show. No?
2: Okay.
3: In Tibia we are or say our interest. Okay. 2006 there no.
2: 2006.
3: Yes, Ebra reshuffle by ye.
2: Osafuma free one.
3: Yes. Now bonus of for the players. Eyen sam bibi basa. Because na suitcase be issues be akodi osofu bi ho Emma aye nsem be be
2: yes
3: that is on yakwa
2: seven no
3: hey so what was our story now ye mu bi ne so
2: eh
3: ti mu bi ne na ye ti sa story na say na team because e kaka ye ho
2: Ghana Sports no
3: that day to obi be ye adwuma
2: Ghana Sports enye easy o nsem a afa Ghana Sports no
3: afam no
2: Oh, Ghana
3: nice,
2: Sports.
3: Nice, nice, nice.
2: Oh, and
3: the ministry,
2: no.
3: See, can you call the suitcase, no place, yes, no winning bonus, no.
2: Oh, no. No, papa. Yes, on now, on your
3: but no, qualifiers. No, on your and post.
2: On now, for qualifiers.
3: No, but that time, you call work up, no. Not your next post,
2: but on now,
3: it's dangerous in suitcase.
2: Blueprint, no, work up, no.
3: Best mode, I never post work up,
2: no. On now. Na onim bibia we de
3: no by as sound
2: mail
3: no by as sound
2: na ya ye bibia wie
3: fan say we de sound
2: fan say work up ya ye kwe hwe ya bo qualifiers may ya ye wo mi
3: yes
2: aka en na no du onu mi ensa pe na work up na aba na ya be change minister
3: de but ya ti ye ko fie ye we free wa say o ko nuka no puta o puta person
2: onim onim ni e call
3: ye nim say onim ba ye ya sound
2: na na
3: so handle bibia over
2: na ye president at that time no ni isaiah to
3: yes fine
2: papa it is a minister
3: and I say isaiah
2: no no e calf president
3: yes
2: it is not no young copper and no tina 2008 ye da faka my who your minister at that time? Not your middleman. Emma, the president. Any calf president.
3: And then,
2: you can imagine the connection.
3: But me interest, no? Any baby, nane abre for them come with
2: free. And I make us any connection, you know? On person free team, no? In
3: yeah, you are. You handle over everything to the new person.
2: Same baby.
3: The papa who's on commercial prince, Osafu Mazu, players in the bonus. No,
2: the question is, a ban is saying
3: any
2: if you mail. Same baby. Why are you papa?
3: Oh, it's good. Now you are 2014.
2: 2022. Mustafa Youssef. On the
3: NPP.
2: Nancy and the NPP. Okay.
3: That is Kata.
2: Ministers
3: wow.
2: Of youth and sports, and I said they say sports and recreation.
3: Uh-huh. Yes.
2: But the previous ones in youth and sports, and our own the World Cup.
3: Go me say that
2: It was interesting. Yembo, president, former president Kufu Abaso.
3: Abaso. Oh yeah, me who so be a me. Wow. So on but record,
2: you work up your core idea.
3: Yes.
2: No, Okampa.
3: Wow.
2: Yeah, because wow. Now Africa Cup, na ye bre. Mm. Na ye 2004 yanko.
3: Yanko.
2: And so didn't who remove.
3: Wow.
2: Because na a money dimbone.
3: Okay.
2: Yeah, president. Okay. No, say okay. Ah, what oba ye president?
3: Oba president.
2: Ah, into me ko Africa na ya kwa. Into me, Coben, or didn't it? Rebrima
3: and a
2: 2006. It's a history, no dear, in some baby. But players, no, some players now, but Steve Napier and any players
3: are only a first.
2: My bebo, so
3: on record,
2: my idea.
3: First minister, dear, quote, so now I see a chat of my film because you're not on your official sports minister then. Walk up, yeah, but walk up.
2: Just say, who to me in the dim film? Because Nidi,
3: yeah, sports
2: minister.
3: Yes.
2: That's so not known that Odimako.
3: I didn't mean me one of me more problem.
2: No, Dimako, Nati, Pepper so dear. Pepper so dear.
3: Papa official, Papa
2: was out
3: there. Yes.
2: But not Osafu Mafu. And I team the big BI crown.
3: Okay.
0: right. So Osafo Mafo Papo Usankuma Ekwia Sana Dansoa Elvis Ifriye Ankra and Afi Mustafa Yusuf Omo and the ministers are so from the Akko. And the latest one Kofi Adams. Into Chiyana I say Kofi Adams. Na ye the Obi Fufraba. Say be a nina and tebi yet naba baby see what and I say a fair phrase a friends I'm rabaka on paper and you could throw the walk up. But only deem with it in mind.
2: Me support Chelsea. You play as me.
0: Where probable lineup no?
2: And no, where
0: probable...
2: final squad?
0: Final squad.
2: Final squad in here. Oh, okay. Final 26 man squad from nice. Brazil.
0: Okay.
2: And from Ederson, Alisson, Wolverton. Omo ni goalkeepers. Marquinhos defenders. Yeah. Roger Ibanez. Oh Neymar. Oh no. Oh wow. Danilo.
0: Fabinho. Douglas Santos. Omo ni na Miki. Gabriel Martinez. Omo ni na Miki squad. Danilo.
2: Vinicius.
0: All right.
2: Omo ni na.
0: So Brazil squad. Omo ni Eko World Cup.
2: Omo ni Eko World Cup.
0: Enye bete.
2: Enye bete. Enye bete. Na we isu ne first time at Brazil. World Cup abako semno. MZ. Omo we tie me pa no. Omo ni meka se. We are seeing in a World Cup a shot here from 1930. Brazil pe any team a wako nini na na nini na wako
0: single mumbia
2: wana
0: Brazil anko
2: because World Cup ne kwa na a bi protesti unse World Cup ne shot here no
0: yeah
2: a shot here of South America
0: yeah
2: Europe wanko bi omusi ekwa nwa
0: okay
2: enti ya dani ma South Europe for no South America for unse so omu nko because Europe for anko omu dien amba omu dien unse omu nko enti na akoye twema menti ewo enti Argentina World Cup some Messi nya na protest
0: okay.
2: But Brazil dear South America focus on mko na Brazil yoku de
0: no ko no
2: enti Brazil tournament nyina ma ko
0: ko nyina
2: wa ko nyina na nyina okoye no no di Brazil nyi ene koye
0: okay.
2: Omanyi
0: okay
2: ene koye
0: okay
2: when the first time a Brazil the foreigner o wa ko kukuru no coach
0: okay
2: every Italy Carlo uh-huh. Ancelotti say on Uncle World Cup. It's when the first time I'm squad I'm really
0: since 1930.
2: Since 1930.
0: Brazil Uncle World Cup be a local
2: coach. Local coach. And on the and a back of same World Cup no so they say. I'm so only team the American Macan Atron did that. Say, co a country be anywhere we win the World Cup or the foreign coach a
0: winning.
2: Now we win
0: the
2: Brazil, if history is
0: Brazil,
2: Brazil
0: forget it.
2: Don't forget so it. Don't forget it.
0: Okay.
2: I just will be break it.
0: Ghana for so you forget
2: it. Oh, Ghana, I am forget it. You forget
0: it. The history can
2: be. The history can be. Ghana, I am forget it. England, don't forget it.
0: Forget it.
2: Unforget it.
0: Mm. According to history.
2: According to history, sir.
0: The Abakosam air can be. The
2: work up eight countries, they win it. Eight countries in Yinano.
0: Hey, local coach. So that's the Argentina, the coach in Argentina.
2: Yes, Scaloni, wow. Lionel Scaloni, or wow. Argentine. Or no one's on the no call. France, they win.
0: Now, Portugal, how many coach?
2: Portugal, they say Spanish.
0: I'm so I'm out.
2: Martinelli, I'm so out.
0: According to Abakosam.
2: According to history, I'm out.
0: Okay.
2: I'm out.
0: Okay. So Ghana, according to history, are out. England, according to history, are out.
2: England,
0: Brazil, according to history, are out.
2: Out.
0: Portugal, out.
2: Out. Sir, Argentina, only in. On to me, Winnie.
0: All right.
2: Yeah, on to me, Winnie.
0: All right.
2: But Nathan say, back to back, and so no. Coach, be anywhere. Why back to back? Aji bakope. A year 1934, 1938. Italian coach, Vittorio Pozzo. Or no penny coach, Winnie, one World Cup. The next World Cup, the same coach, or no one Winnie. Coach, be any bida. And Argentina for one day. Lionel Scaloni, Econo, a baby, a momo, on person breaking record. Be now France, a try 2018, Didier Deschamps, on the no J. Now 2022, Didier Deschamps, ya call final, but Sabacos and win to me and yet. And Argentina for a person who breaking record be a Dahua Italian coach. Or no pen away as
0: our record. No.
2: Say one coach, we win the World Cup. SN Eko Kochi, the same team. SN
0: we win as a player.
2: As a, no, as, as, a no as a coach.
0: Okay.
2: But no echo the next World Cup, no. SN we need you.
0: So two different countries.
2: No, it's one country. Italy,
0: one country.
2: 1934.
0: Okay.
2: Onua Kochi Italy the winner.
0: Any winner.
2: The next following World Cup. Onua Kochi Italy the winner. Obianye Ebida.
0: Oh, okay.
2: Obianye Ebida.
0: Okay. Okay, so coach, we need work up back to back.
2: Back to back, sir. Obianye
0: with one country.
2: With one country.
0: Oh, okay.
2: And say, no, no.
0: All right.
2: And Argentina, per se, on ye.
0: Omo ye, sir. Omo ye, course our record.
2: Yebe shwe se.
0: All right.
2: Ombe to me aya.
0: All right.
2: Yebe shwe se ombe to me aya. And see, abako semne die, Ghana, the foreigner, Eko, ye out. England, on the foreigner, Omago fa, German, Thomas Tuchel, Edinoko, Omo ye out. Portugal, Omar of Roberto Martinez or no out foreigner of Spain or out Brazil so Brazil in fact omo coach bako Alberto Pereira omo coach go on win 1994 World Cup 1998 on the coach bako ko but on to me win e no kokan bi say Brazil there e be ebusu die say on the foreigner be do on him as coach at World Cup.
0: Okay.
2: O kan sa semi ewo e kata.
0: Okay.
2: Na yehu ne ba ya Brazil fa ko se won adwen. O ma ko fa foreigner. O di on ko World Cup. Enti ye be hwe ne ebesi wo. But adie ba ko no so ne se World Cup fa ko se se na America se foreigners into me we ni World Cup no. Ghana de ye de no. Ye de foreigner mo ko a. Ye boy your home modding. Yeah, the local
0: boy.
2: Yeah, because no.
0: Yeah, the local coach squad.
2: Yeah, yeah. Group stage. Now you free.
0: Okay.
2: Group stage. Pepe, now you free. By the foreigner, called ya. Your boy your home modding pa. Yeah, no. The yeah to be free group stage. Kwa it to be drew quarterfinals.
0: Okay.
2: By the local coach called ya. Then the Kunkra, you call ya, na ye share poto.
0: Yes, that's it, Jabba.
2: Poto.
0: Oh,
2: poto.
0: Nice.
2: Na, eh, make a Ghana, abako sembo, World Cup, he na, eh, say, ene, 23 days, no one unfollow on your sports. Oh, social media, no. Ene, ye see, 23 days, akano. Ghana, ye World Cup, abako sembo, goals, a ya share ye nyinano.
0: Wow.
2: Ninye, 23.
0: 23 goals.
2: 23 goals.
0: And Ghana, you conceded 4 Munias. You
2: conceded 23 goals. And I hear share 18 pe. And you share your record now. You had 5 goals.
0: Wow.
2: Ghana, you had 5 goals.
0: Wow.
2: 23 goals. You share. The last World Cup, look at there. You share. And now you conceded the most goals. 7.
0: 7 goals.
2: 7 goals that you conceded.
0: Yeah, Qatar.
2: Yeah, Qatar. Portugal share Miensa. South Korea share Mienu. Ena Uruguay,
0: shame you,
2: yeah. Shame you, now you to be. And see, I do cry.
0: It's good.
2: Ghana, 23 goals so far, work up. No, and I are coincident. I say, you caught Tiaka.
0: Say,
2: you
0: had a five.
2: You had a five, sir.
0: Carlos, Carlos, one more. I just want to conquer Timmy and Timmy,
2: sir. Yeah, Panama. Because media means you said draw, but in England, they draw. Panama,

0: more matches, sir. And to only Argentina, a queen him.
1: It was a two finals.
0: 2006.
1: Yes.
0: Argentina, a quarter finals. And to show how many matches?
1: Almost about five or six matches.
0: Yes, matches, sir. And at 2010, so. Okwenim sa oni Maradona na Maradona na enu coach Okwenim sa
1: yes I remember
0: 2014 so mu ko enu so quarter final say semi final
1: every match be so
0: Obobi every match so Obobi Obobi enti wa board drop at 2018 grade or quarter finals and at 2022 quarter finals you can imagine
1: enu ko 14 matches
0: enu ko sa
1: 7-7 14 na na for na no why say
0: wa board 23 Enti na ono opre se.
1: Ono se
0: beko biom eh, beko biom.
1: Enti ye nyi we mumfiri mntem. Na na nafo no kwe ni mukaka. Na zo meti me ku ana ja. Omo nya fankwa jo ma ho.
0: But ono zo kra ba ko se mi. Se World Cup no. Player. Wa she 5 consecutive World Cups. Wa she goals.
1: My boy against Nungwa Mese. Your boy against the next match against Nima Mese.
0: Say World Cup no.
1: Okay, World Cup we come on with Neymar this year.
0: Michel Goom.
1: The following edition.
0: Sir.
1: Michel Goom. Cantamanto.
0: Michel Goom.
1: The following edition.
0: Michel Goom.
1: Kaswa Michel Goom.
0: Yeah, in your group stage, go. Michel one match, he beat Michel Goom.
1: But it's all back. I am. World Cup Messi Michel Goom.
0: Messi answered 2006. That night, the fresh crowd, no, I call out Shia crowd.
1: But Ronaldo say go.
0: But Ronaldo say go. That was our World Cup. Now, World Cup, I could be there. A year 2014. A cadet.
1: Ronaldo, I want to go. But I could be a fan of people, maybe for the TBR.
0: Me say,
1: or then I've been in the cadet.
0: Na, and no. I'm a last match. I'm in Ghana. A cadet, now we pra. So, World Cup, we pra, but Ojansi Obeko. Ojansi Obeko. And Ojansi Obeko, because no. O person record no to me meeting record no into o se obeko into first match no
1: the good news obeko cup yes you fan nko bi na munya
0: it say person you in fact me di record di me per record what's your record me ma bakosem ni me per record
1: na for money
0: into samaja young man and call World Cup 2022 na me ya me me per record person player no kwa
1: and abroad for no
0: be omo per record say Ronaldo 2006
1: yes
0: now why emre Bomu de no ko year record.
1: That's it.
0: Miroslav Klose.
1: Yes.
0: 2014. Now I am ready. Somebody de no ko record. I per record.
1: Very
0: Ronaldo asem ya make 2014. Portugal ni Ghana. Now I am ready. Ball no ko ne moon to mean to me count to me na ten na ye goalkeeper ba ku pre ball to Ronaldo enim. Onye fe. Ronaldo this year.
1: Without
0: maintaining the record no.
1: Boko no tap it.
0: Eh no tap it 20 e dano me catch a base myself sa go ne die e bi se mpa in same shishim enti o da yan to as na yan wi empese e wi e group
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0: live commentary wo enti ochina ye mba enti pese e wi enti yan hwe group J Argentina group no enti om the 55 and about enti om say by June 1st om the final 26 man squad be ba out afi Algeria wo Algeria so say May 31st the ending of this month om the final squad be ba afi Austria ni on board friendly om say 5-4 no om the Monday enra and om the final squad ne ba out Kevin Danso Ghana for be no frafra om nye make squad no afi Jordan say e almost all your debutants here, fresh team,
1: first time
0: or no, the 30 man squad,
1: Abba
0: out.
1: Until almost obey
0: if Rimuna or the final squad, Abba out. I feel Group K, Group A on a Portugal, Group A, almost say,
1: and
0: and almost final squad, they bar out. DR Kungu final squad, yes. And a bar out. Afe Uzbekistan.
1: Yes, Uzbekistan.
0: Omodo, May 5th.
1: Okay.
0: May 5th, a week before, say, FIFA deadline, no crab about.
1: Nom de Abba.
0: 40 man's provisional squad. Now bar out.
1: Omun pair off.
0: Omu coach. Omu coach, Fabio Cannavaro.
1: Yeah.
0: 2006, one of our best player, Golden Ball, none of our.
1: Yeah.
0: Fabio Cannavaro, so on Diago, the country Italy, any name, they all know Uzbekistan, no own Diago, and so on the 40, and I'm say by June 1st, no?
1: On the 26th,
0: Colombia, and some.

0: the 55 and Aba out. Okay. Aka America Cranom the final squad now. About I feel share group L.
1: Group L.
0: Me name the entity after the last group. Last group. Last group. First country, first seed, seeded country of war, England. I'm say Friday.
1: I mean, if you are
0: the year,
1: na to show our better.
0: Na to show pressure done so no.
1: Just one
0: example. Senia, Senia, Carlo Ancelotti, Brazil, Chrome, aye, butu, jada na pampe, momo chain, no, chana Tuchel, akoya no. Enye easy, crack. Oh, enye easy, crack. Oh, England, Chrome.
1: It is up.
0: Na England, generally, so they almost so more.
1: Oh, very clean.
0: Hey, enye easy. Croatia, Enra,
1: and
0: Omudia by.
1: Nice one.
0: Croatia, Enra, and Omudia by. My mentor, our country, there were Namin Panama.
1: Entra.
0: My mentor,
1: come on, Samuka. And your country bear. Gantia, Omudia by the bay.
0: And Tim Opopuye, they say.
1: Gana, dear my.
0: And by.
1: Munim debeba.
0: Nim debeba.
1: President in Kari.
0: Obian Kashi.
1: Sports Minister in Kari.
0: Un Kashi.
1: Okay.
0: Coach in Sun Kashi.
1: Okay.
0: Obianka she.
1: So three countries are yet to
0: win. Ghana
1: come home. Ghana, Uruguay, and
0: Ecuador. Yanti, just some of the Omon Bon who were cra. Say, ye are the 30 ba, ye are the 55.
1: Ye
0: nim near
1: Cosra,
0: ye nim near Cosra,
1: ye nim near Cosra,
0: ye nim near Cosra, and Necramati say, Yakofa e athletic e. Basa Athletic player Bako.
1: Okay.
0: Onu ni di nka Mexico friendly ya ko fan so
1: onko
0: joini.
1: Na hwe do bi ti
0: ya. Enti e mi say nyama akoso papa nyama akoso papa. Enti final country of Panama.
1: Yeah.
0: Panama say 26th eh Tuesday at Ebe. And on the final squad Ebe ba out. Enti so sha Croatia ye group no Croatia dia ba out. Friday England ye ba out. Tuesday, Panama, the Ebe Bout, okay. Ghana, as in Bizanis, the Bain,
1: and I had the Ebe Bout. Kwame, yeah, that's it. Cobri ATP, and what a name can also as usual, it may be squad and one seminarum. Bibia, it may I come up fine, pa, yet the home common, yeah, but so Cobri DB, Ebe Das, papa, say, would the walk up semano. Ode Abren kama pa. So every night biano woke up sama isinkunya and da dam come on itimedeba. 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And so, Ewa, I'm super Kwaba.
2: Yaba.
1: Yeah.
2: Oba. I remember your brother opinion. Forget, say, who are you?
1: Man, Rofu.
2: I'm ready to be there. Now, when your brother opinion me.
1: Let me have my last one crutch open. Your last one crutch open.
2: When you're serious. Oh, last one, Jimmy Pinin. What do you have your small boy? Oh, my friend, pa. Ah. A seminar.
1: O far to me from a north to me, no matter what to me, tell me to say,
2: oh, Debbie. What kind is ah?
1: Yes.
2: No. Now, but I mean, me abofra.
1: Mean castle abofra, but me plan to say, oh, far. Me to me fat, me fall to me fat. Me no ma no, me tama with tam. Me the qua or the co, the end just out depending on me.
2: I'm going to get serious.
1: Okay. No problem. No problem.
2: Now here, dear.
1: Me here, na me ya cause me no. Sharif Sephobia. NCC organizer Western Region. Also anime won come on. Issues be trendy boba. Our issues be your person or try or addressing. Na what is it? Has in pain for person. Omo home game. Edeko takwa komo media mo kujiska na so mo nim
2: ono serif ne sa no wate
1: o sa wate nti has penny for nim no mo nim no mo try bibi sa has for no better supporters nka penny for better mo nka ena okwatakwa one of the supporters executives bako in fact financier Kofi Musa but baby girl's friend Kofi Media ma Honestly, say, I'm going to come out quickly. Sika Bia has a PBA, has for Omun name is Kanaka. On person, I'm going to fix Sano, a quarter qua. Intenyi mre omye nou, ye bete omye kore di yuso.
2: Sa.
1: Yes, but before binim sa wo issues.
2: Me wo issues.
1: O wi ara ka ma twom me nyina be gina homa no so. Na yeti o man sa na bebie phone lines no.
2: Have me wo issues. A lot of issues.
1: I think say so dia my bus.
2: Erika ma menchi a yeti e for.
1: All right.
2: Na mu yeti o 95.1.
1: All right.
2: Alfred. Sa me ya general manager de Makra Heart of Folk amen dan dwene ho me nu se Martin be kota kwa kobo.
1: O na nwe ho me nu.
2: Ade tira sa me dwene ho. Package na media made ma has no e lucrative papa
1: so what it think was odwe ho
2: it me dwene ho me no metam mat ah me mbo club president in Palma ne me tam team na kota kwa
1: kwa this number
2: ah sharif obia no ye hwan ya
1: oy organizer supporters organizer Western Region NCC
2: na me fi say oy board chairman
1: dabi
2: and I say bia me me say oy
1: shareholder dabi
2: oy supporter
1: yes
2: ah
1: I'm not support the team no.
2: However, you see, me issues in a bubble by, you know. The first thing I'm saying about this whole, the first time I'm saying this whole conversation, you know, enemy CP say, so me will 2 million, and come and met them house, team knuckle. Now, my reasons I'm making us in here. Number one, 3 months in the house of folk place in Chomaka.
1: But doesn't mean say enko ton yenu nyam
2: afem to was na me nka basem o wi a o ton enyim nyam ben
1: na that's where at ya kwala mimi match say me bo mimi fie o bia nim saha na me bo me game na sikanti o bia wo say sikanti
2: house of focus sikanti wo mo firin kran eko kuma se kobo okotoko wo ho makotoko xe wo mo
1: o dabi that na across person
2: me me say sikanti na university of Ghana neni ho
1: na na nya juma
2: eh de na nya juma
1: na dollars for nyim
2: house. Has one more touch was Cape Coast, remember?
1: Yes.
2: I didn't throw my pocket Cape Coast, Uncle Bo.
1: I'm on
2: the air. And then the work on what?
1: No, send it there.
2: Has! Tuba, not Tuba. I don't know Uncle Bo, Tuba.
1: Then I know Kumasi, Tuba, Nyavi.
2: Me say, Alfred, na dreams on board.
1: Dreams. Not dreams what they do.
2: They who, I am for.
1: Has Kumasi, but last 2 seasons.
2: Last 2 seasons, dreams about Tuba, they would. When was the last?
1: Yeah, last season, the
2: dreams. Me say, when was the last time I dream?
1: Last season, dreams about half season, they would. I don't finish the league anymore. This season on board, all complete.
2: That is what I'm telling you. It was the second round.
1: Yes.
2: I want Tuba, and the dreams about.
1: Has Uncle Bonnie home, no second round.
2: That is what make us say. Kuma second round, and I got to go share.
1: Last 2 seasons, and last.
2: That is what I am saying. Last 2 seasons.
1: So that time, Tuba enya available.
2: Enya available, Ben.
1: Na ye, Accra Sports Stadium. Ewak Sports Stadium. And then Cape Coast.
2: Nene Ewak ino.
1: Ne oho. But no man mo.
2: I don't know mo tami.
1: Na legon.
2: Has yo mo home ako wafa park mebo.
1: Yeah, before.
2: Amu po mo home ko wafa park.
1: Aye.
2: Nti ane nti no man ko. Because they knew that those places they will not get support.
1: But if
2: me ba from me come asem, they knew that those places. Omo inshida enya enough support. But Kumasi no, they say Kumasi has home. Anytime be a house make Kumasi against Kotoko Biano, Omunya good resource. Supporters in a ba enti yeah kwakwasa kotoko as ya jiska or diaba. And yet was that not the conversation?
1: Yes.
2: And omuko omunye escape because supporters in a by that day.
1: Yes.
2: Omunye escape out gates.
1: Yes.
2: But match no mulu suma kotoko.
1: Yes, one day make hype.
2: Sak Kevin Osiasi Bini. Ben Asari, crash
1: na F1.
2: Hey, abetamu akwe una bona tonet.
1: Yes.
2: Alfred, the truth of the matter is, 3 months in here, has a fucking yesika, entry a support, a player sika. Sa ha support esu no mu yedede no. Why na etu meka se mi yimi boto miska, 50,000 and 100,000 Ghana cedis, e dey support management to take care of the players. Why ya? Now, Alfred,
1: no support, how do you pay?
2: So, what management can do to get money to take care of the team, leave them to do it. How to fuck about
1: the reputation is
2: the whole reputation.
1: The longest is the longest existing club in the country. The Republic of Ghana, how to fuck is the longest, the oldest existing club. Tell me, Honor has no music. So I'm going.
2: Say,
1: the cornerstones, the Levantines, the BA United, where are they?
2: The oldest existing club.
1: Of course.
2: The way. When the oldest existing club are 3 months, don't try to play Sekada.
1: Me who be there, one day me who be there.
2: And to what one are we oldest existing club, no? If the club does not do things to get money, to run the club,
3: will the club still be in existence at Watford? What kind of the oldest existing club? No?
1: Yes.
3: Now, Mediama, any proposal, I did my heart of folk. Now, the proposal in here, initially, Mediama decided to say, Omema Mediama 100,000 Ghana cedis.
1: Heart of folk.
3: Omema heart of folk 100,000 Ghana cedis.
1: 1 billion old Ghana cedis.
3: Yes, it can 1 billion. Then, they will take care of heart of folk, one more transportation from Accra to Takwa and back to Accra. Then again, one more ever fa the hotel arrangement in a house by no hotel na house by dano. Omo Mediama ever fa the cost of the hotel. Mediama eating on be for nina. Then they revised, then even the gate, you know, they decided say on be yet 60-40 for a year heart of folk. Now gate proceeds, you know, heart to folk. It me any 60%, no more Mediama any 40%. That was the proposal. Mediama for Edema heart to folk. Then later, almost I revised, say, yeah, so they are ready to give heart to folk 200,000. They are ready to provide 5 buses
1: for supporters
3: for heart to folk supporters
1: free.
3: Say, Omo Emra, na Wamo Emma support to Omitim. No, then Omo say, Chia to sell a hotel.
1: Yeah.
3: Feeding,
1: yeah.
3: Any transportation in and out in Ninano, on Betria Edia, my heart. Woman say, hey, increase the gate fee, no. The heart of folk, when you're 70% of the proceeds, no money, I'm Mediama offer 30%. So, in this particular scenario, Mediama only wanted to have heart of folk play in Takwa. They have had arrangement or conversation proposals to the FSA. Looking at the level of our football,
1: yeah,
3: we cannot play and then hand over the trophy to a winning team.
1: And with empty stadium.
3: Stadium near empty. And you know, you say, the Accra Sports Stadium, ebeye empty. The Accra Sports Stadium, no, ebeye empty on the day. Mediama supporters, but you cannot guarantee, say, how to folk supporters, everybody at Crash Post Stadium. Because this season, Alfred, I can tell you, how to fucking team in Bournemouth, we have 10% of the stadium football. 10%.
1: 10% of the capacity.
3: Of the capacity of the stadium. Say, how to folk supporters, how to go to Crash Post Stadium.
1: 40,000, how to mean 4,000.
3: Alfred, I'm telling you, say, how to fucking Bournemouth, and what the Crash Post Stadium, and my nipa, bear 10% of the stadium, and by home, hey, how to folk match. And we cannot sell your biggest night of your football when we are rewarding the trophy to the winners of the Ghana Premier League in an empty stadium. So the best way is that Yanko baby are ever attractive enough to project the local game. And like I keep saying, and you by force, certain tonight, say heart yet. But so we are supporter. Not team no stadium no won't call. Team no won't contribute a peso and not a penny for the running of the club. More supporters see about when Chessa be the day and a 3 months. You try a player's car and a talk about there. And away. There is a proposal on the table. Go and play, make money, offset the losses, and come back to your comfort zone. We see budim mecha. Supporters in your job. What do support a? This is created by a crown to. This is trained in Ghana and crown to.
1: Issues.
3: And see, maybe, who how to fuck supporters? How to fuck that? And yeah, the biggest club.
1: You're a big general.
3: And we are selling our dignity.
1: Of course.
3: We are the true supporter. Alfred, Manchester, every crown, they had their stadium.
1: You see a seat at the FM. Into after in the game, no, yes. Arsenal and Kase, Crystal Palace for giving him from the Emirates.
3: Yes,
1: no, Mumajiska.
3: Yes,
1: now Amunia, yes, Arsenal to me, I said,
3: yes, Arsenal to me, yeah. Supposedly,
1: if
3: Crystal Palace, like I said, we didn't have to fuck right, but I don't want the supporters, you know, to say,
1: so what's the air management?
3: Meanwhile, who stadium, no crown, you have a crash post stadium, ha, who supporter, who to if you
1: own my man, Sumra. Na the our champion in this particular issue, our lady Okama Bielsa, indeed, and the question has a year with so many important reasons. Sheriff, Sephobia, or organizer, Edma, Western Region, supporters, chapter,
3: NCC,
1: an opinion,
3: chapter 13,
1: yes, chapter 13, you know, ending, come on, Sheriff, good evening.
4: What do we need, Pedro?
1: Bokodie.
4: You been there? Abasa.
1: For the past 3-4 days, in here, and you know information about media man wanting hearts of folk. Say, already that fix the last fix I say about a crown. Your friend caught a call with a juicy offer. By the way, we have one person since that conversation I come into play. What sorry, John? I so ten temper. 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
1: dabi
4: enti die enti na otimi nya sa ada ye so no o si this is a serious issue devoid of sentiment is the pride. The moment with dignity will be called JD and Edin, what say be a Bible crack at all? Now, about Frasse TBN, when he begs a Bible cry, so I say, when he begs a saying, a man can see and coach a community and forget to play this amount. Nina Bible more, of course, Sunday school in our church.
1: How much
4: any bit of media may know? Say, Oma son, Oma Ambrose, and this is here, dear. A dear, Taka for Binya, or when he begs a pan, say. Ombenya has a folk team anyi organa hapa no yemfa mra takwa omunkofa dope nation omunkofa sakode omunkofa
1: kinata neba
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1: ane
4: ndire be mo mani ajepa takafo ani be hu se media mana aji legi so mo anya has of folk, Tima, and you know, Ghana Hapana, let us say it is a day, was a capuma, Wendem. So any mohono, any a pese, it's sure why. You see, there are serious issues, underlying issues with this thing. Was a request that I will make here, I official, or just blunt, they want us to come to Takwa to come and play. But there are other issues. I outline all those things on social media. They want Salim to score 3 goals. Also, in a hat trick, not busy league, no.
1: But Salim in Ghana, and I born out, may as well be Boni B. Salim in
4: Kuma. You know, that is the initial proposal.
1: Okay, where the Koso meet you?
4: Unofficial. I was a Salim Timina 3 goals, or bo hat trick, no, as a man of the match. And also, you know, I was a Omutimise, bear 5 goals. Now, on my lorry fair. It is only diesel. It will be a car, money, a batakwa. A car near turn on 2019. Was a phobia bed in a car turn 209.
1: Yes.
4: Nay, it's me called RTU. It's me the poor good a car, called RTU ever. The takwa from Accra to Takwa. Behina, Emua, or the two Tamale one. Has this is a team, it's me the car if you are called Tamale, Bolaga,
1: Hobo Machaba. Even wa.
4: And to this, there are the Kenyan problem. 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
1: All right.
4: Enti babi e better dey any problem. 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E spend 2 days. And sana ya sia ko e nyina sia ko da spend 2 days aboy match. It is okay say o sia han hotel amaya. Na je say wan dwin no say bi wan dwin ni ye. Diana onya ni wan nya ni ye e fi say takwa Hilda hotel na o ka say o dey ko dan. A standard hotel 700 per night.
1: Yes.
4: Okay. Jai say say we cannot afford 700 per night.
1: But as more than 700 per night hotels.
4: We that is fair, but be a whole case of Okanha Maya no. Fit say uti uti ma e bata kwa e ko e fa na eda. Enye wona o han mai. Is the person ye charge in bus ni say. Ye kra a ye timi tuan in place ka. Ye a ye timi e koda hotel ansa na yabo match. Ye kra na o mo kasa se mi atre. Nti imagine say o mo kasa se mi atre. Your friend is saying, imagine league are you? But look at the proposal they are making.
1: Yeah.
4: So can you imagine the kind of proposal they made to team like 11 Wonders? Ah, you start this season after week 4. Went to mention and the players car copying say, you're bully gave you. It's not all too quiet or cover. We need training ground, we need a camping base, we need BBR. Can you imagine the kind of proposal? And no wonder, say, if you go now, I'm going to share 11 Wonders now. These are some of the bargains they can make. So, obey me, obey out me every day, day. Or cause obey with you. So, we didn't see
1: David.
4: Because, say, what me catch the house of folks, say, my mom was hardy way in a now, untria, who plays 2 months. Now, 11 wonders are in Tria and a cat the whole season. What offer can you not make? It even bring the image of the league, you know, into questioning. Say, are they the worthy champions? Because teams will be a cohort. Omuntuan players got 3 months. There was a time and now Omone Bibiani go starts a neck to neck. And at that time we were also even in the race. And I sanity.
1: Exactly.
4: So it means at that in that same vein, you it's possible, say the probability is high, say, promise Audi Mahasi, Udi Ama team is nibi. It's a yeah, as my trust are integrity issues. Say utimi. Etro enya kuku do trolete edi bre tima his royal highness to be afede sebi se ekika obi na o make sa propose aya then it say team bit say young apostles aya one man show aya ntia boys neka team bit say 11 wonders the teams are there brekum chelsea no me a akatua sam a problem higher salary 500 what should say usika na wenya no the new guy in town. What should say? You have not made similar promises to some of these clubs and scored them. Because there are videos, some of the goals that were scored at Takwa were weird goals. These are the areas everywhere. It's not about, say, Obin Kopak in Tino, or say, a match or the quite different venue. Now, say, AGL 2020-2021. Say, so, God, hope almost support us here. Wafa.
1: I was there myself.
4: We wanted the fairness and integrity of the game. It's not about the old people. And yet they are open. And I remember when you are starting the American, I say, the rules must guide the process. And see, young friend from that aspect, and remember, young who the picture now, some of us are agitating. We want the fairness, the integrity of the game, the competition in the game. Yeni wa mukobo takwa. You know, after the game, we complain, say, the referee cheated us. We complain. So it doesn't matter, say, a coronation match. We are determined to play this match. And against Mediama, NIA assistant coach, we have issues with the FA. And we were banned. See, we want the money in the game remains in the competitiveness. It is, you can say, match, we are there. Mediama say, has a mrata, has a fabase call. Player now, T game, or T bass in one corner. On him say, Martin, you are compromising the Ecobo. On the field of play, no. On Okujaja and Hamayas and the 3-0. And I see a question 5-0. Now, the game boys are omo na game no so no, they know the score line already. They stake their best and all those things. You see, these are the things we should be looking at. It's never the OBIG league in T or Sebra na head. No, so open a trust ana. Be a mistake. It's media ma. That day is soon almost me. Or some be patchal. Of some GF a question almost say, didn't see now mutiny as Adam. Because there be a no proper jurisdiction, your bob ball, and I will be to make it such claim. Who make it such claim? I will see a duma. GF a prosecutor, a mature letter, then at their command, they should answer. And now we will have to start investigating some of their games before we can even say they deserve a coronation game. Because this attitude, I believe you have gotten the picture.
1: Exactly.
4: You should get the picture because Yena, he has a folk. And then, media money on BBN, the highest paying player in the league, you know, a player. Nobody can debate that. Afrani, upon Afrani, is the highest paying player in the league currently. You go and check the GFA books. Now, like I said, on my scar. Can you imagine what they have done? Can you guess it? You guess it. What you say? Guess it. We are we crown or we know fala namri. This is what we are right. Saying, sir. It is not right. If the GFA should intervene, Mediama should also apologize for that arrogance, impudence. It should never happen again in our football.
1: All right. Sheriff, that's a power for this clarity. Yeah, that's a papa. Bibia so chiri adina. Yeah, baba. Usa, Sharif, and Sephobia, and Yeti, Ninka, and on Tunisuni, dear, and on. Quick one, see, and on the other, but you ever caught Naka could do come a crack. And so, Media Mass Sporting Club, I'm also Akachi, support of the executive CB, and so, our claims as to why, Omopese Timinum. Takwa na onbebo games no ewo ho but for now there game no ebeba so ewo the Accra Sports Stadium but in comma media ma edi which no na say comma na say edi dun comma so juma je bi egusu a e develop kakakra and so ho ya pese ehwe na yebobo hu kaka na bebia etimi ekoso but dem say okko England mami enkancha say Bournemouth and Manchester City game no egusu a ekoso akasema no Miensa, any the refi better so. Bournemouth, LED, Manchester City, Kabakon, Emma City, Intimienti. It's a game, no. Ejina se ya ne ya pon dia. Arsenal, team no ewini English Premier League, no. Se ya pon in 5 minutes time. Na se say, ena Arsenal, Bournemouth, any City game, no. Ejina dia. 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So just nyabutramae na koso anamon te show no. The moment a game ni be pono, yebewe na yetimi edi ehun komo na yewun hawa issues nun samno. 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Zuba, what's Sharif diye?
2: Ma tenia Sharif eka.
1: Mide ma fos paswa mba kasa ba tenia
2: se. So, like I told you, you know. Yeah. Pamno Tramno, media may decide to say you cross him a car, but you cross him a car, Menyamri. So, they have already decided, say, on Babebo on Sunday, Wednesday, on Babebo Takwa with Kofi Kinata,
1: okay,
2: on Wednesday, Nti and Reno. But like, I will still hold my ground, say, how to folk a football club just like Mediama, Misa, analogy, no, na.
1: We are penny.
3: Enter football, enter sano. Say penin yebo yeduba. And Leicester City and Major League National Tinao. No Manchester Montrao. And Man City and Major League Nibebre. Inti nyesa inti sa no login on twenty. yɛde me mpanimfoɔ a mohyɛ adwuma yi ase baabi a ɔtena anɔte ɛbima bɛsae no ho nti saa nkɔmmɔ no wɔmfa nto nkyɛn the point is that mede amamfa tuo ɛmɛsi asofo kɔn so sɛ kyenkyene akye ɔmobɔ ɔtakwa mede ama de proposal baɛ and the proposal no ɔmode baɛ ne sɛ we feel that this season ɛyɛ nice Medeama is winning the Ghana Premier League.
1: Mm-hmm.
3: Monetary issues are a problem at my heart of oak. We are proposing, Thierry, a proposal. We are proposing that Yabama XYZ, Yabaya ABC, Yamranam last game, Yambo or Takwa. You can choose to accept or not to accept. 95.1. Minim Bebia Kasabebreni Efri. House of Folk has taken a stance. They will not go to Takwa and play. But in, like I said, Alfred, maybe a team. Yam busy about season every year. Now, how to folks support a beer dimrika? Any idea car? Any idea car? Any idea car? Yet the players a car? Support us in Cop Park. Yeah, let's say we don't want to hear that again. They have taken a stance, and I firmly believe, sir, it is within their right to take that stance. But my dear man, when they made that proposal, because in football, There is arrangement in football. Intermediate. I start to know that switch na biya mitu
1: mitana. Me da si. Yen fancy na. We biya four lines ne. Na ye biya na. Apeja di ashasi on the four in Abra Arsenal Ewini League. No ma yen focus kakra on media ma. Any house in Komoya Edi and Ewi. No ya ashasi. And yen Ewini kitu. Me yen focus yen chebebri. Work course 0556 692 445. First caller, hello, good evening.
5: Evening, I feel you, Bachelor Cordy.
1: I'm at the Monaco.
5: I feel the moon and power you are only a cat on Gordon.
1: On Gordon, too.
5: Come on. I feel you, Papana or Cassandra, the folk, the Ponacas, and made in the way out. I feel you, sometimes, no, she, I feel you, and Guasipan, they change their house to folk for you know. I feel like this will be a penny. Someone will be 10 a.m. like 7:30. You can't ask someone to be a penny. Ah, now we'll be a TV new or near family by 7:30. By the money show, sports, one of my first, I'm the second. So I say, you know, sad now. I don't want to come again. I feel like you are me. I feel like when you press the cat 3 months, what do you mean?
1: You're penny for when you do the penny for legging him. When you do.
5: I said, that's a man.
1: I said,
6: na mami bisa ujilani na omo sebi omo tio na omo kanzi se hasu kono omo unwe kitrida
1: omo unde
6: omo unwe kitrida
1: isetrida
6: kwa sababu yase no peni utabu ya fedha uwe na onyakwala na yemefia omo na muto press mai aya mumai yekano kwa ni se hasu kwa mi debi ame na mukwanzo mi wamu And yet, the queen, the quality, the press got 3 months. Omena Obenaja has criminal. I am my internal quarry. Has a court. Nation Macola Gishi, Opa Mako the war.
1: Has when the dish. Has a quarter qua has every next season.
6: They say, next leak on Macola Gishi.
1: Wow. All right, Marcy, Milassi. And no, Union Sunidia or the fee, Tama come to two and so Edia Brand 0556 692 445. Next call up, Nalo, good evening.
7: Good evening.
1: Oh, no, Lori, didn't cry. Why? Not your own, ain't you? My ain't you? One, Chungwa, may you if you so be patcho. Chungwa, crana, Lori, didn't cry. Why? Mammy, too.
7: Hello.
1: Me too.
7: I don't know.
8: advance to the other by like you're discussing more. Hey, discussing more over company. And the minimum you have half of one. You're more covered here. That's it.
1: Papa, I know they are on so there, but if I two more calls now, you may have foreign conversations. No, I'm 0556 692 445. Hello, good evening.
9: Good evening, Abedo.
1: Boko there.
9: I don't know, sir.
1: Madam, Mr. Mohoya, ain't you?
9: Benjamin Cheney. And there's a look on here, true, because we are penny now, 1 year penny, dear. I could have a best one, because I'm super. And Obama, next time, I'm watching a year of one album of Bray. You have been now to me, young Penny, dear. I could have a frost month. And don't found Conomoko this calendar, and may to be a major place in the Kana, Omania Bisha, psychic phone. I mean, come on.
1: Now, so. Hey, you ready, young couple. 0556 692 445. Young farm. Hello, good evening. Hello, good evening. Hello. Kafra, fetch me. San frame bium. San frame bium. 0556 692 445. For the day and so ebra. Edim. Hello, good evening.
10: Hello, good evening.
1: Me bacho me until Asra for 64 to Omoka.
10: Alfred, sports man, I'm here in the world, no. Alfred, league now, fully see now, my update in San Erano. Let my catcher in Yahoo team say, Brammy, whom Nayambo decided Martin Wahana,
1: Bibia, until you get us right.
10: English Premier League, you have followed since 2000. We still start him with that.
1: Me say,
10: you're solid, and you're competitive, and you're signing my winner. So I'm moving back, I'm moving now, and I'm moving, I'm far up in the mouth. Period.
1: So, any yame, so, antenna. 0556 692 445. Yeah, for another caller. And so ho na on some funny dear and so mfam rana yeah here dear because so hello good evening.
11: Good evening Alfredo.
1: Boko there.
11: Me tete from Castwa.
1: Okay, until
11: na solo kanu Unsavory move because it is an insult to the club. Say, yeah, caught Takwa. It shouldn't be done so. The league is supposed to stay as a professional league. And to say, Obia, to Susa, say, Brahmi home, then why do we have home and away playing? No, it is even an insult to Tobi. We should look at things well. If we really want Ghana football to grow professionally, I'm done. Thank you, man.
1: All right. That's it. Any Odia also with me Eddie Abren and so Ewa Hanasna champions Ewa the Premier League in him. City game upon 1-1. Arsenal currently official confirmed breaking news. Arsenal are the new champions Ewa English Premier League in him 2025-2026 Arsenal Ewini English Premier League. Na page akwa bibia fine. No more, no more.
0: Go for two more, two more, two. 95.1.
12: We are Arsenal.
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0: Ode bi bi bi na me na me lu e ko mo bi an ho
1: e ko we we we ne le e
0: ko we ho say we are the champions
1: and
0: yes and e ko we support ni ha oh therefore we he ko avero avero
1: mo fro therefore
0: fro ko mo bi fro ko support ma we na and then oh chale many age I'm super excited and avero after 22 years
1: yes
0: after 22 years
1: my bread one kasa who's asking a trophy da
0: oh trophy dem hunsi ajibi da but say premier league
1: and I make a premier league na make
0: it. Oh no 2003 2004 me hu ye kakra
1: okay
0: yes but then to say ne what I say yes then to say ne and the feeling is something
1: great.
0: It's something that's okay. I say. Yes, I've heard you be come on in but I'm on in the Arsenal.
1: Okay, be do.
0: I'm on in the Arsenal. The Solomon Chamie Magic League. I tell you what I want to show now here you know. Arsenal season.
1: Yeah, of course.
0: Right. After 20.
1: Do that tell we be you ma.
0: But we back. But unfortunately, we are not in the same chair you ma.
1: That be him so what do you mean? That we didn't
0: answer. And I'm going to see a Sunday, ba. And my friend. I've heard though. I'm super excited because sometimes, yeah. They are in some so lonely Bismarck. My can.
1: Okay.
0: It's me more come boom. What I say. And fortunately for us, you know, the last game of the season against Crystal Palace would have been very difficult.
1: Oh, okay.
0: See, we can't crank. We had team power, but in all, AFC Bournemouth or Mayen Kama and their mind. So the target now is let's do the double.
1: Let's do the double.
0: Oh, yes! Let's do the double. Okay. It's the Evercore Budapest. Now, Paris Saint Germain and their Queen. My friend, I think it's been an amazing season.
1: Sure.
0: Right from the word go. You will clearly see, say, for the past five seasons, we've been in contention. Yeah, Pep Guardiola, obetiti yensana. Ajego, many aji. I'm so excited. And today, no. After the travel from my office,
1: when
0: you call me, when you tell me, I never pass even me ya.
1: We say,
0: it's been solid.
1: I think they showed it. They say it just showed you.
0: Now, okay.
1: Me jam on only ask for it. Ask for it.
0: There be two. Okay. Hello. Oh, there be Alfred Oko. It's five for 2 minutes. You didn't come on. Now, my move from
1: you.
0: Now, solo baby abaswe. Minya.
1: My MVM for
0: 0556 925 4455. Oh, and now we not on change. Control local check by the Arsenal time. They say when you cross a Muslim with you. No, and then no be out smarty. They say, we say, my move friend, we now would say.
1: Radio a line.
0: F4. Fantastic.
1: I'm the show this one.
0: F4 to me, Master Patrol. You know, show this one. I think I'm not watching the EPA trophy.

0: Ruma.
1: What about ba?
0: Yes.
1: Okay.
0: Now, me watch now.
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0: Amen. And no been a Yankopon aqua, a prophet Kofi Adjman, Yankopon de Meyer and Yamel Prosso,
1: not
0: Power Nibashe, Sunday when
1: paradise,
0: and what day,
1: amen,
0: and what day, Papa Tambia, not Sabi Sabi or Kawa, Nanyan San Wantimimu, and Pofrum Wamedan was running Swaminum goodness,
1: amen.
0: A brand Ababa wanted Pofrum now Wakan,
1: amen.
0: What did you do hospital our waff and
1: waff? Amen.
0: Slan Yankopon,
1: amen.
0: Poor Nibashe,
1: Jesus,
0: how been your man, you be a
1: how be.
0: Jesus, the best of the suit,
1: the best
0: of the tete,
1: yes,
0: to an amon,
1: amen,
0: amen, Nakua, then you may be found a swan,
1: amen, amen, amen,
0: what to know, assume
1: Jesus,
0: eradi de
1: bema,
0: I know a day,
1: amen,
0: what shrimp I bought,
1: yes,
0: I know a day,
1: amen,
0: then Yanko Pope Samian, now what you know, and money ma, a bride celebrating prophet birthday,
1: Jesus,
0: a chessing Yanko Possum in Shanima,
1: amen,
0: maybe a pro,
1: yes, be a pro, amen. Amen.
0: Yeah, what shall be done?
1: Jesus. Jesus.
0: Send you Panama, they say, Obehumi.
1: Amen.
0: Your pet Juma, your pet Juma, a Juma Samuan Yadin. Send you Panama, they say, Obehumi.
1: Amen.
0: Just soft will be a last week or by. That's so funny how I done it.
1: Oh,
0: what 3 minutes almost 27 years.
1: Jesus.
0: Yaman Koye,
1: and Koye,
0: why a day?
1: Oh,
0: now a Timmy Cow Radio,
1: and
0: Babla Branton to Anamo. Ever who are deep for?
1: Amen.
0: Come Samoa, and what deep for?
1: Come Samoa.
0: I'm so picking.
1: Amen.
0: I mean, can a hint us?
1: Oh,
0: make can you rade? Yanko point in the bay.
1: Amen.
0: No cassa, Branton, a quambia, make us a woko, Amanone.
1: Amen.
0: A commission.
1: Amen.
0: While Bram was so good, no sooner.
1: Jesus, Amanu.
0: So Tracia, when your mother Jill,
1: I best say,
0: so Tracia, who may catch you
1: out,
0: and many call, and many quan ed, they say, you rabu suminum, there were 5 months, a couple summons, so nothing up for ye, a dinner, we ye, 31st, who go sugo, radis, who go bomb pire,
1: yes,
0: I didn't have coupon humo, a few a dear, or many yafi pama,
1: now
0: finna quan echo, yes, so no, ye, a chessa, one number two, no, there's a question mark,
1: there's a question mark.
0: Who did your own Yamimra Eddie?
1: Above from
0: who send you now a honky cow in Yamisum Eddie?
1: Above
0: Solewaka,
1: sorry,
0: Soliday,
1: sorry, Waka,
0: Radebeka,
1: amen.
0: What saw your mom, you shan't suck at your
1: amen.
0: And to Twanamon Pa,
1: aye,
0: no Twanamon Bella Dimu,
1: aye,
0: no Nen Mujidia,
1: Jesus,
0: Radim Yanko Pombebo,
1: amen.
0: Aman Yosha Wonsaka,
1: I come
0: in saying Yanko Pompas was slow,
1: amen.
0: And Utina Nen, you know what swammy, Sammy McCansom Pa,
1: amen.
0: Met Tuni Mafu,
1: amen.
0: Met it in the mouth, you are deaf, Yassi, Yanamaya Day. 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
1: hey.
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1: se
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1: Jesus
0: what's my pa 27 years
1: finish
0: I'm struggling nyame di kwa de
1: oh
0: any mama your top na kom semu na nyame
1: yi kom semu
0: en wo stretch no
1: oh
0: less than 1 week
1: akwa
0: bi
1: amen
0: akwa de
1: bi amano on missions
0: why you footballer
1: na
0: yakopo bie mani
1: ani
0: hu se ba bi a wote no
1: na
0: yad lock in the destiny na me pa ya me boy
1: kwa
0: me bi ama
1: amen
0: me no kasa wo kokko de voix
1: amen. Papa Sunday, a bear cabbage.
0: Didn't I know how?
1: Amen.
0: And you know how?
1: Oh,
0: Obibeka so bad, Abbe. It doesn't matter.
1: It doesn't matter.
0: The bay.
1: Jesus.
0: I could quite David. What
1: about
0: the bay?
1: Jesus. Amen.
0: It doesn't matter.
1: Amen.
0: Saba will be swan.
1: Jesus. Amen.
0: A Casamani,
1: amen.
0: A Bwani pa,
1: a Bwani pa,
0: pa hundi
1: amen. Amen.
0: To me,
1: amen.
0: Adentina David, et me kum Gorian, and was a banner,
1: and was a banner,
0: sir.
1: Amen. Jesus, as you see,
0: the nanumus will be betting me. No man, a coma, abba for me. No one, the deal will be
1: Jesus. Jesus.
0: To an amon pa, no chano pa, when in your deep was ya, and Sanctrani Benedia,
1: a Benedia,
0: amen. A hot tobede,
1: amen.
0: Tia Mabahane say, or be down with him, Yadia do be so.
1: Sandy.
0: panin tie me e ba yare asem dia on fan 20
1: tie nwesra no
0: sabi sabi ekro danestan
1: amen
0: debit is ekro debit is say
1: ekro
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0: change the scene in us. 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
1: Oh,
0: yeah, many pen guasse, eh? I watch it.
1: I watch it.
0: Sanya Mawen, now Benny Passoa, and Mawen, you may number form.
1: Oh,
0: now say, yeah, that's the station. A crew tuno, ne crono, seven, 7 years here, but 29.
1: Oh,
0: now, or bitch, then, mature coin. Now, sister, two and a more buyer. 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But who's a soon soon, no, ya tossing some crammer.
1: Oh,
0: your friend,
1: Amen. Jesus. Amen. Amen. Amen. Amen. Jesus. Amen. Amen. Mark chapter 5 verse 1. Then they came to the other side of the country of Gadarenes. And when he came out of the boat, immediately a certain man came to meet him out of the tombs with an unclean spirit who had his dwelling among the tombs. And nobody could bind him.
0: Obe bekwa ko fa asam dia head dey
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1: jesus
0: wo kire ko ape Wato.
1: Wato.
0: And it's about for now. Oh, what is that solution ministry? Our young member. I don't know. Kosia Baba Wana. Yami Fana, so didn't pass.
1: Amen. Amen.
0: Come on, me back.
1: And the chains had been pulled apart by him.
0: Uh-huh.
1: And nobody could tame him.
0: Uh-huh.
1: And always, night and day,
0: uh-huh.
1: he was in the mountains. And in the tombs. Crying and cutting himself with stones. And when he saw Jesus coming from afar, he ran and worshipped him. And he Amen.
0: Jesus.
1: On Jiska.
0: Me a watu adi mo wasi me first kanen tu anamiko.
1: Fatu anako baby.
0: Kasi ni ben amendeshi no.
1: Oh.
0: Adi ne dimeti. Me on pen wasem. First kanen tu anako.
1: Oh.
0: Etre se baby di di peti.
1: Ampa.
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0: 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Wewe ye nyame ba.
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1: Ampa.
0: Eti ni pa. You are yes, no, or who's some pa. You pan over no, no, drally.
1: When you're ordinary,
0: so swing and cup of
1: pa.
0: I ask random
1: pa.
0: No, slow ye. What to me, come a sin in us.
1: Come
0: on, neighbor.
1: He cried with a loud voice and said, what do I have to do with you, Jesus?
0: No, why you're Jesus,
1: son of the most high God. I implore you.
0: Hey, amen.
1: Do not torment me.
0: Obi ba, what me catch you say ye? When I me ba?
1: When I did me ba?
0: When I did me ba?
1: Oh,
0: I will come and you must see. Me cow in the popro.
1: Jesus.
0: I yari did not talk.
1: Oh, oh, in the pa.
0: Oh, I catch you say me a minu ba me gun and you must.
1: Oh,
0: me ma yari enti na kun ya bono.
1: Oh,
0: ne su inshanke
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1: pressure.
0: Yanti or numadra sana wada.
1: Wada.
0: Be Pedro.
1: Doctor's report.
0: Be Pedro. Bakas basket ma
1: mm.
0: Adie BP ni adi take BP no
1: hey.
0: Wo wo betay
1: aw
0: wo take anopa
1: aw
0: na wo 99 wo wo take anumre
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1: enna
0: yale amadwendwa dane so nanso ono ne yale safo
1: amen
0: yesu no ono ne den
1: yale safo
0: u dane beto ana obesan yale
1: amen
0: obana moje tunu na ni yade na tete na wanfa nkoni pa
1: Jesus
0: ni how no nem wanfa nyadan
1: wanfa nkoni pa
0: twani beto asafo urade
1: amen
0: odwani beto the most high God
1: amen
0: na urade nyankopon nam ne doba yesu
1: Jesus
0: eje ne krafu
1: amen
0: eto hane te said dey twani beto urade
1: amen
0: oben nam ne nko aso
1: amen amen
0: koma me na me fancy
1: for Jesus had commanded the demons to come out of him.
0: What me say un fi? Amen. Free abrabo.
1: Free abrabo.
0: Amen.
1: Amen.
0: Oh, here soon soon.
1: Aye.
0: Ko. Yali here soon soon. Ko.
1: Sanenu.
0: Here soon soon. Too free abrabo.
1: Amen. Amen.
0: Yali here soon soon. Too free.
1: No. Amen.
0: And po free mwa ne tu.
1: Amen.
0: Na huato.
1: Amen.
0: Eka de ubi so.
1: Awo.
0: Eka too free ne so.
1: Jeni mu. Amen.
0: Na huato.
1: Amen.
0: Lose him.
1: Lose him.
0: Na huato.
1: Papa tell him di ni bi.
0: Aha. Nyankopon ho sra.
1: Amen. Amen.
0: Come on, me ba.
1: Then Jesus asked him, what is your name? And he answered, saying, my